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1: Sure, your head picky heads are coming. 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
2: So when me I said they nah no number. 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
1: No, of course they got number. You can call Jerry, he my manager and my friend. 646-234-8856. That's a Jerry. And then if you want to tailoring alteration or posteriness, you know, call Rowley. Yes, 646-538-2734. When we say Razor Express, then bad, then turn up. Your head are going to look distant, then gone.
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1: Father, in the mighty name of Jesus Christ, your only begotten Son, we come into your presence tonight. Father, I want to thank you and praise you and honor you and worship you, Lord Jesus. Mighty God, as I enter into your presence, even right now, Almighty God, I'm asking you to blot out my sins and blot out my transgression. I'm asking you to wash me in the blood of Jesus Christ, your only begotten Son. I'm asking you to cleanse me from all sins and all impurities, all trespasses and all unrighteousness. Father God, I thank you for doing it even now. I put the entire listening audience into your hand, dear great eternal God. All those who are listening and those who will be listening tonight, great eternal God, we commit everything into your hand. Almighty God, I ask for their sins to be forgiven, because you said in your holy written word, whosoever sins remit, they are remitted, and whosoever sins will retain, they are retained. So be merciful and blot out all our sins and washed us in the blood of Jesus, and help us and that to have ears to hear and heart to receive and a faith to believe, oh great eternal God. Because I remember that the disciples said to Jesus, strengthen our faith. Father, we already know that faith comes by hearing of your word, dear Lord Jesus, and we have heard and we continue to hear your word, and faith come and faith continue coming, oh Lord God Almighty. And we are going from faith to faith and from glory to glory according to your word, Almighty God. In the mighty name of Jesus, I thank you for the authority that has been delegated unto the church. So I take this authority and I bind Satan, devils, demonic spirit, the force of darkness, the power of evil, I break every curse, I break every spells, I cast out every foe in Jesus' name. Every dark magic, every black curse, I bind it. Witchcraft, black magic, sorcery, warby of voodoo, I break them, cancel them, cripple them, and paralyze them, and anything like them, Father God, hallelujah, that has lifted up a standard against us, we counteract it, we cancel it, demolish, cripple, and paralyze it, and cast it into the sea. Father God, let your angels encamp around us. I thank you that your angels are encamping around us, dear Lord Jesus. Our life has been redeemed from destruction. We have utterance because the Holy Spirit is giving us utterance and has given us utterance, and we have utterance, mighty God. So, Father, we thank you that every program is better than the one before, Almighty God, because we go from glory to glory according to your word, in Jesus' name. Father God, we thank you in Jesus' name. Amen. Praise the Lord. So, tonight, sermon title is Unmovable Faith / Walk in the Light of the Word. Amen. So, unmovable faith is that our faith must be concrete and solid and not movable by situation, circumstance, or anything. But once we believe, we just continue believing no matter what. And then the subtitle now is Walk in the Light of the Word. Because you cannot have unmovable faith if you do not walk in the light of the Word. And walking in the light of the Word, you should already know, is to be a doer of the word. Do the word. Do what the word said. When you read a scripture, the scripture is the word of God. Always remember that. But the Bible is not just another book, but it is the word of God. There is no other book that is the word of God, only the Bible alone. Meaning that the Bible is the word that God give to man. Tell man how to live and what God is pleased with and displeased with, and who God is and who we are and how we are supposed to be. The Bible is the instruction manual for us. So remember, unmovable faith / walk in the light of the word. Now we're going to take a look at James chapter 1 and verse 21 first of all. Amen. Which talk about the part concerning being a doer of the word. Remember, as I said before, you cannot have unmovable faith if you're not a doer of the word. If you live in complete disobedience to the word, your faith will not work in the way that it's supposed to work. It cannot. Amen. So let us look at James chapter 1 and verse 21.

So we're going to look and see what James said. And we already know who James is. James is Mary's son, meaning that he is the brother of Jesus Christ. Amen. Praise the Lord. So he grew up with the Lord. He watched Jesus, see Jesus, and know all about what Jesus do and don't do, what he believe, what he teach, and so forth and so on. So he's an eyewitness of all the things that Jesus did and said. Amen. So James 1 and verse 21 now, it said, verse 21, praise the Lord. Wherefore, lay apart all filthiness and superfluity of naughtiness, and receive with meekness the engrafted word, which is able to save your soul. So basically, the first thing here we see, you're talking about laying apart all unrighteousness. So you can wrap that up in a nutshell. We're talking about filthiness and superfluity of naughtiness. We say, lay those aside. You put them away, put them out of your life, right? All unrighteous conduct, all unrighteous deeds, all unrighteous speaking, all unrighteous thinking, all unrighteous action, whatever they are, basically what you do, you lay them aside. And what would that consider to be? Because we understand that we are talking to a large audience. And talking to a large audience, everybody have a different experience. And everyone is at a different level in their spiritual walk. You understand, some are believers, some are unbelievers, some are backsliders, some know a lot, some know a little, and some know nothing. So basically now, when it said now, lay aside filthiness and super filthy, put them apart, lay them aside. What he's talking about now, each individual of their own life that they are living, and in your life and my life that we are living, there are things that we do that is not according to God's word and is not pleasing to God. Him said, those things, lay them aside. In the life of us, the people, there are things that we are thinking about that is in the negative, that is not productive, is not faith. It said, lay them aside. Why? Because anything that is not a faith is sin. So him said, lay everything sinful aside. When him said, lay them aside, he's not talking about lay them down and pick them up back again after a while. No, I'm talking about putting them out of your life and consider them gone permanently. Don't take them up back and start practicing them again. You understand? It's not a matter of, well, I'm going to consecrate myself for a month and I'm going to stop the bad habits. And then after the month, you can say, well, I have consecrated myself. I have fasted. I have prayed. And I have lived circumspectly before the Lord. No, let me start back in the negativity. No, once you put it aside, you let it stay aside and do not pick them up back again. You understand? Because remember, the scripture said, any man be in Christ, he is a new creature. All things has passed away, and behold, all things has become new. All that is going to happen, you believe that just because you're born again, everything is new in your life? No. When you are born again, when you ask Jesus to come into your life and be your Lord and be your Savior, and you are redeemed, and you are born again, and your soul is saved, well, your nature remains the same, even though the spirit is born again. Your nature remains the same, meaning that you still have the same old habits. You will still think the same way, right? Remember now, in Romans it said, be ye transformed by the renewing of your mind in the word. So the word of God is what transforms you. You understand? And the transformation come when the mind is renewed. And the mind is renewed by the hearing of the word. Or whatever way you hear it, whether in just basically Bible reading or Bible study, you understand. Either way, when you hear the word, that word cause you to have a renewal within yourself and change the negatives into positive. And therefore, now where you was weak, you can become strong. Where you was weak, you can become strong. Amen. Praise the Lord. So him said, no, lay apart all filthiness and super filthiness of naughtiness, and receive
with meekness the engrafted word of God, which is able to save your soul. So notice now, he said, lay apart all filthiness and superfluity of naughtiness. And after that, after you have laid aside weakness, after you have laid aside the sin that so easily beset you and caused you to be distracted, what I'm said then, receive with meekness the engrafted word. That is the word of God. That's where we come back to the scripture that talking about, be ye transformed by the renewing of your mind. You understand then? So when the mind is renewed, then you are transformed, then the change come. So you understand then, in the body of Christ, universally, all over the world, you have the same nature among human being. Why? Because human nature is the same everywhere. So you understand, no matter what the tongue, the language, the color, the nation, human nature remains the same. Among the Jews, the Gentiles, the black, the white, the Indians, and all the other nation there is upon the face of the earth, human nature remains the same. So you understand, you may not understand each other's language, but basically you go through the same emotion. You think the same way, positive or negative. You understand, some have depression, some have anxiety, and some have sorrow, and some have joy. You understand, and everyone wants to have success, and everybody desire to be loved, and want to share their love. That is human nature straight across the board, no matter what country you come from, what language you speak, or what background you have, whether you are rich or poor, whether you have a lot in abundance or you have nothing, your nature remains the same. Human nature are the same, no matter what. So you understand then though, when it comes to the born again experience, there's only one way, and that one way is the way of God that has been written in the Holy Scripture for us. No matter what nation you are, no matter what language you speak, no matter what part of the world you are, no matter if your community is high society or it is the ghetto, it doesn't really make a difference. You understand? It may make a difference to you, but not to God. And therefore, if it don't make a difference to God, it should not make a difference to you. Meaning that you should not take into consideration these things when it comes to you using your faith to obtain the provision that you need. You just have to believe God, and God will do what you believe. Now, him said now, James chapter 1 and verse 21. Wherefore, lay apart all filthiness and superfluity of naughtiness, and receive with meekness the engrafted word, which is able to save your soul. So now, if we are born again, we already know that our soul is saved and don't need to be resaved. You understand? So since you are saved, you are saved. But him said the word is able to save your soul. So you understand then though, but by the confession of the word and the receiving of Jesus Christ, the soul is saved. By you believe that Jesus is the Son of God, that you believe that he died upon the cross for your sin, and that you accept him in your heart to be your Lord and your Savior. Therefore, now your soul is saved if you have done that to the intention of getting saved. Now him said then, lay apart all filthiness and superfluity of naughtiness. Lay aside all weakness. Lay aside all fidelity. Lay aside all unrighteousness. Lay aside all wrongdoing. Lay aside all compromise. Lay them aside. And then, after you have laid them aside, him said, now receive with meekness the engrafted word. Him said, receive with meekness. Meekness there is a state of humbleness, humble mindset. You understand? Humble, set your mind in an humble way, and humble yourself, like the scripture said, humble yourself under the mighty hand of God, that he may exalt you in due season. So what is that? That is not you coming to God puffed up. That is not you coming to God prideful. That is not you coming to God with arrogance in yourself or in your heart. You understand? You come to God lowly and meek and humble, and so now God can take you and mold you and make you into that which he has already desired for you to be. Because remember, the scripture said Jesus is the Lamb that was slain before the foundation of the world. And him said unto Isaiah, before I formed you in your mother's womb, I knew you. So you understand then though, God know your end from the beginning. He know your future. He know your destiny. He already planned it in advance, even before you was given birth unto. So now when you come to him in that meek way, and receiving the engrafted word of God, you are basically yielding yourself unto
God, so he can mold you and make you and fashion you and lead you into the direction that he would have you to go. But because remember now, if you go back to Proverbs chapter 3,

It said, trust in the Lord with all your heart and lean not on your own understanding. In all thy ways acknowledge him, and he will direct thy path. So notice now, when you trust in the Lord with all your heart and you're not leaning on your own understanding, not what you think, not what you thought, not what you have learned, but basically you are trusting God. Him said, after you have done that, that is yielding. So after you have yielded yourself like that, him said, no, I will do the directing of your life. He said, and then I will direct your path. So that's the reason why him said, no, lay apart all filthiness and super filthy of naughtiness. And then now, after you have laid them aside, receive now with meekness the engrafted word of God. The engrafted, let that word be engrafted in you. That mean if it wasn't in you, it's what is engraftment? Well, engraftment are to be engrafted is that you are attaching yourself to something that you did not was not a part of before. So that's the process of engrafting. Engrafting is a yoking. You're yoking something together. Like you break the egg, you see it have the white part and the yellow part, and you call it the yolk. You right, because it is yoked together. If a woman have give birth to a twin and they join together, you say that the babies are yoked together, and the doctor will have to do an operation to cut them apart. Are basically now we are engrafted in the family of God because we were basically Gentile, and through the death, burial, and resurrection of Jesus Christ, salvation that sanctified us, we are engrafted into the family of God. So no, it's not just the Jews and those people who were Israelite are the children of God. Now, once you come and you accept Jesus Christ as your personal Lord and Savior and give yourself to him now, you are engrafted by Jesus into the family of God, and then you become joint heirs with Christ. You see, like how the egg, the white and that part, they're joined together and not separated unless somebody separate them. So now you are joint heirs with Christ. You are heirs to the kingdom of God. You are heirs to the blessing of God. You are heirs to the power of God. You are ears that when you leave the earth, you're not going to stay on the earth, and you're not going under the earth to hell. An angel gonna escort you to the shores of heaven and take you to paradise, and there you're going to be with Jesus for all eternity, because the scripture said, hallelujah, it is written and it is given unto men once to die, but after death is a judgment. And then him said, no, there is a place that is called eternity. Where are you going to spend that long eternity? Are you going to spend it in hell? Because remember, you're not going to be on the earth forever. You're only going to be on the earth for a season. And after the season has expired, you're going to go home to wherever you belong. So you understand the scripture said, no, wherever the tree fall, there shall it lies. Meaning that in the state that you died, whether you are born again or you're a sinner, basically that's where you're going to spend eternity. Meaning that sinners, basically who are not born again, going to go to hell eternity there, and believers who has given themselves to Jesus Christ and accept Jesus as their Lord and Savior, and be doers of the word and obey the Lord and walk with the Lord, they're going to go home to be with the Lord. Amen. Because the scripture tell you clearly, to be absent from the body is to be present with the Lord. So basically, you know, when you're absent from the body is when death come, the spirit leave, go, and the angel escorted to the shores of heaven, and there the Bible said you will forever be with the Lord. So now you are joint heirs with Christ. So you are heirs to the kingdom of God, but you are in the kingdom because the kingdom is in you. Because the scripture said the kingdom of God is righteousness, peace, and joy in the Holy Ghost. So basically, as you are born again and you receive the engrafted word, which is able to save your soul, as we have read there in James. Amen. You need to continue now walking in the light of that word that you have received. And that word that you have received, and that word that you are received now, is what transforming you from carnality to spirituality. That's what transforms you from immaturity to maturity. It is what, remember what Paul said? He write and said, desire the sincere milk of the word that you may grow thereby. You understand? So what that mean? What's the emphasis there? The emphasis is that the word cause you to grow. If you want to experience growth, you need the word. And if you want to have strong faith, you need the word. You understand? Both come by the word. Remember, faith come by hearing, and hearing by the word of God. It is a continual hearing of the word of God that produce faith in your heart, and so forth and so on. So you understand then though, when

when you get the word in you, that word is called the seed, and that seed germinate and bring forth an harvest. But him said the ABC of the word is what is considered the milk of the word, sincere milk of the word. And what that milk of the word do in the believer, it builds a foundation in them. Remember, you cannot build a very large and big and tall and horizon building without a proper foundation. What if you start to go up and go up and floors upon floors upon floors, but this foundation wasn't prepared to handle such a weight? Then the building is basically going to crumble. So that's the reason why now the foundation of the word, the born again believer need, so he can build upon that a solid foundation, a large house. Because remember, we are the house of God. Well, why we are the house? You think the church is the house? No, the church building is a sanctuary where we go to worship God. But the body of people, the scripture said, we are the body of Christ. So if we are the body of Christ, oh, are we the body of Christ? Because we are the house of God. What do you mean we are the house of God? God said, I will live in you. I will walk in you. You will be my children and I will be your father. Him said, no, in a house, there's not only vessels of gold and of silver. So I'm talking about us now. Different vessels. One man is gold, one man is silver, one man is dirt. One man is honorable and one man is dishonorable. It's up to us now, or we are going to be. So Sam said, no, receive the engrafted word which is able to save your soul so that you can be a vessel of honor, an honorable vessel. Because again, it said in the scripture, in a house there is not only vessels of gold and of silver, but also of wood and of earth, some unto honor and some unto dishonor. But if a man would therefore cleanse himself from these, he shall be a vessel unto honor, sanctified and meet for the master's use. So you see now, that's the scripture that I quote. And what it is saying then, if you want to be used mightily by God, you need to live a sanctified life, and you need to have the word of God in you, because the word of God, remember, the word is already anointed. So if you get the word in you, you are getting anointing in you. And no, not only that, remember the scripture said, In St. John chapter 1 and verse 9, him said, in the beginning was the Word, and the Word was with God, and the Word was God. So him said, no, well, since the Word is God, you understand? Him said, well, that is speaking about Jesus. Of course, it's speaking about Jesus, but it did say the Word. You understand? Him said, in the beginning was the Word. And then now, you have the living Word, which is Jesus. You have the written Word, which is the Scripture. And you have the spoken Word, is what we teach and preach. You understand? So you need that Word in you. You understand? The Bible said, Christ in you, the hope of glory. Not just Christ in heaven, but Christ in you. You understand? And what is glory? Well, what is glory? Well, what is wealth? What is riches? What is poor? What is poverty? What is lack? What is abundance? They are all are something. Estate. You understand? What is wealth? Well, one can say that wealth is the abundance of things that a man possess. Or you can say wealth is the abundance of good things in a man's heart. What is the difference? Well, you can possess a lot of things and still think in a poor way. And you live like you're poor, even though you have things. You understand? So basically now, is what in you. Remember, Christ in you, the hope of glory. You understand? And remember now that the Christ in you. And remember, said, know ye not that your body is a temple of God? Shall you take the temple of the living God and mix it with devils and idols? No, because the temple of God needs to be holy. Why? Because that's where God's dwell. And well, if God is dwelling in the temple of man, that is in man. Remember, the Bible said, out of your belly shall flow rivers of living water. And what is this living water that flows out of you? It is considered the anointing of God. The anointing of God is called living water. If you study it out, you see in the scripture where the Bible talk about ankle deep, knee deep, spine deep, and what is talking about levels of anointing. You understand? So a man can go deep in God, deep in Christ, deep in the anointing, or stay in the shallow.
You understand? In the shallow is where it's not developed, but yet still he have an anointing. In the shallow is where he has not proven his faith, even though he have faith. So faith that is not proven, then the confidence level is not built up where it is going to flow. Like Jesus said, the works I do shall you do also, and greater works than these shall you do. You will not be able to do those things. Why? Because you are undeveloped. You understand? Remember again the scripture I quote to you that Paul write, and him said, desire the sincere milk of the word that you may grow. So you understand then though, the believer need to grow. The believer need to develop. The believer not need to just born again and stay the same. There must be a change. Remember, again, I quote, any man be in Christ, he is a new creature. All things has passed away, and behold, all things has become new. All right, so now he is a new creature in Christ. All this scripture going to come to pass in his life, where all things has passed away, and behold, all things has become new. Well, you have seen in the body of Christ, in the church, any country you go, you will see it, where you have believers who are novice, and believers who want to seem as if they are chemists. You are believers who know a lot, and you are believers who act as if they don't know nothing. You understand? So that's why we come back to the scripture that we are reading in James chapter 1 and verse 22 now. But be ye doers of the word, and not hearers only, deceiving your own self. What he said then? He said, be doers of the word, not hear the word alone, but hear it and do it. What that mean? It talking about walking in the light of the word. That's why we said unmovable faith, our faith unmovable, and / walking in the light of the word. That is our title and subtitle. So we're saying then, walking in the light of the word help you to develop and experience growth, and develop also confidence in your heart towards God, that when you activate your faith in a given situation, you will have your victory, because most of the time it depends on your belief that determine the outcome of what you are believing God for. Whether you are giving him lip service or you're speaking out of your spirit, it do make a difference. Speaking out of your spirit is meaning that speak by faith, speak believing, speak knowing, not wondering if you're gonna get an answer, but knowing that you have the answer. Not wondering if things are going to change, but knowing that things has been changed. You understand? So that is the difference. So him said, now be ye doers of the word, and not hearers only. So notice now, in verse 21, it said, lay apart the filthiness and the super filthiness, the unrighteousness and the ungodliness and the sinful action, right? And then him said, after you have done that, receive with meekness the engrafted word. So and then after you, him said, you receive the word, him said, now walk in the light of the word that you have received. Now, one of the issue with the body of Christ is that is not that they have not received the word, but it is that they're not walking in the light of the word that they have received. You understand? They are searching for something deeper, and they're searching for further revelation when they are not walking in the light of that which they have received. Well, if you are not using what you get, why should you receive more? If you are not putting to use what God has given unto you, how is it you're asking him for more? If you're not doing what he say to do in the things that he has given you to do, how come you want him to give you more to do when you have not done that which he has given you to do? You understand? Because the scripture said, you know, it gives the illustration of, he that is faithful is in the little is also faithful in the big. It's used the word, he that is faithful in the least is faithful in much. So you understand then though? So the emphasis is there that if you are unfaithful in that which has been given unto you to do, how can you ask God to use you with greater things when the very things that he has given unto you, you're neglecting? You are not showing yourself approved. Remember the scripture said, study to show yourself approved, a workman that needed. Him says, study to show yourself approved unto God, a workman that needed not to be ashamed, but rightly dividing the word of truth. So you understand then, before the dividing of the word of truth in the right way, there needs to be study. That's why it says, study to show. But some of the people, what they would like to do, they would like to show and skip the study part. You understand? And remember now, nothing from nothing leave nothing. Everything that
is of value cause something. It's going to cause you something. If you want to be great, there's a price to pay for greatness. You understand? If you just want to live in your comfort zone and be comfortable, do you know what that will produce? It will produce mediocrity in your life. But if you want excellence and to be excellent, well, you're going to have to pay the price for that. You understand? Nothing from nothing, leave nothing. So in order to have something, you're going to have to give something. You can't, you in life, you don't get everything for nothing. It's going to cost you something. If you want to be anointed by God, even though Jesus paid it all with his life, there is a part you have to pay, a role that you have to play. Meaning that you're going to have to get before God in prayer on a regular basis so God can get on you. You understand? Because James said again, draw nigh to me and I will draw nigh to you. So if you're saying, well, Lord, I just want you to do your part, I cannot bother with drawing near. That's why you find that the prayer meeting in us giving service have the minimum amount of people versus all the other meetings that the church will have, all the other events that the church will have. Why? Because the people love spectacular things. You understand? They want the supernatural, but they don't want to pay the price that brings in the supernatural. They believe that they should just have the supernatural without any effort. But remember, that's not the way it works. Nothing from nothing, leave nothing. If you don't put in, you will not get out. If you don't make no deposit, you cannot have any withdrawal. You understand? So basically then, you're going to have to burn the midnight oil. Remember the scripture give you the illustration of the virgin, the five wise and the five foolish. And remember now that the unprepared, because that is the real emphasis, that five was prepared and five was unprepared. And the five that was prepared was get selected and was on point and was there on time and went in with the bridegroom and everything was wonderful. And the five that was unprepared, you understand, when they went later to make preparation, it was too late for them. You understand? You have to understand it. And when we read the scripture, we see where you have in Samuel, 1 Samuel, we have the illustration of Saul and David. And we understand that God told the prophet to talk to Saul, who is the first king of Israel, and tell Saul to go and kill all the Amalekites. You understand? And therefore now, let's also look at it. 1 Samuel chapter 15 and verse 17. 1 Samuel chapter 15 and verse 17. Let me look for it. So instead of me just telling you, we can read it so you can have the understanding for yourself. I know that most of you already have it, but there are those who don't, and I'm not going to take for granted that they need to know also. Amen. So that is chapter 16 and verse 17. All right. And Saul said unto his servant. No, 1 Samuel 16. Let me make sure I have the right scripture here. 1 Samuel chapter 15. Oh, chapter 15. Okay. I was reading chapter 16. All right. Let me go over to chapter 15 and verse 17. 1 Samuel 15 and verse 17. Okay. All right. Verse 17 said now, and Saul said, when thou was, and Samuel said, when thou was little, and thine, okay, hold on, let me put this Bible where I can see properly. Okay, verse 17. And Samuel said, when thou was little in thine own sight, was thou not made the head over the
All right, let me get it now. Okay. And Saul said, when thou was little in thine own sight, was thou not made the head of the tribe of Israel? And the Lord anointed thee king over Israel. And the Lord sent thee on a journey and said, go and utterly destroy all the sinners and the Amalekites and fight against them until they be consumed. Wherefore then didst thou not obey the voice of the Lord, but didst fly upon the spoils and didst evil in the sight of the Lord? And Saul said unto Samuel, yea, I have obeyed the voice of the Lord, and have gone the way which the Lord had sent me. So what you see here then, Samuel said, you did not obey God. And Saul is answering, yeah, I did. And that's what we are doing sometimes. We are in complete disobedience, and we are acting as if we are in obedience. You understand? But you understand then though that the way of the Lord is just yes or no, wrong or right, good or evil. There's no middle ground and there's no in between. It's either you are obedient or disobedient. It's either you are wrong or you are right. It's either you're thinking accurately or inaccurately. Is either you're born again or you're not. There's nothing in between, my friends. You understand? There's no in between. There's no middle ground. Is either you are anointed or you are not. Is either you have the oil or you do not. You understand? So I'm said no. He did it. Saul is saying, I did what you told me to do. I did what God told me to do. Even though he know that he did not. And that's what the people are doing. They're giving God lip service and acting in his presence as if they are in obedience to his holy written word, when they know they don't even qualify for what they're saying and asking. Amen. By their action. And so in verse 20 it said, now and Saul said unto Samuel, and who is Samuel? Samuel is the king. Samuel is the prophet. Right? And who is Saul? Saul is the king. So God wasn't communicating with the king. He was communicating with the prophet. Right? So him give the prophet the instruction to give to the king. And the prophet obeyed God perfectly and did what God say, but the king did not. You understand? So him said no. Here Saul the king now said in verse 20. And Saul said unto Samuel, yea, I have obeyed the voice of the Lord, and have gone the way which the Lord had sent me, and have brought Agag the king of the Amalekites, and have utterly destroyed the Amalekites. But the people took the spoil, the sheep and the oxen, and the chief of the things which should have been utterly destroyed, to sacrifice unto the Lord thy God in Gilgal. Now what he's saying then? He's saying it is not me, but it is the people. But who is he? He's the leader of the people. He is the king, and the people will obey the voice of the king. But yet still the king now is making an excuse that it's not my fault. The people did it. It wasn't me. So him said, yeah, I have obeyed God, but this is what the people did. But he's the leader of the people. The people only do what he say. Now, and in verse 22, it said, no. And Saul said, had not the Lord great delight in burnt offering and sacrifice, as in obeying the voice of the Lord? Behold, to obey is better than sacrifice, and to hearken than the fat of rams. For rebellion is as the sin of witchcraft, and stubbornness is as iniquity and idolatry. Because thou hast rejected the word of the Lord, he had also rejected thee from being king. Now, when you look at that, you see something very, very, very serious. Because of his disobedience, God rejecting him. God has chosen him to be the king, because the people want a king. Now, he is rejected from being king because of his disobedience and stubbornness and rebellion. And now, we who are the children of God right now today, how many of us are in the same position where we are in complete disobedience? You understand? You have people going to church, and they may be given something by their pastor to do, and them said, yes, pastor, I will do it. And then they don't do it. You understand? You have people going to church, and God placed them in a certain church.
And because of whatever reason, them have a million reason, and their reason is always basically an excuse and not a real reason. And they pick up themselves and them gone somewhere else, and they're in complete rebellion, but yet still they will say to God, I am obeying you. How can you say you are obeying when you're in complete disobedience? Where is it? Where is your obedience then? Remember, him said, rebellion and this disobedience is just like the witchcraft worker is a sinner. And you are a born again believer. You're not walking in the light of the word. You're not doing the word. You're not doing what God said. You're doing what you want to do. And you're giving an excuse. Well, it's because of this. And because, who cares what is the reason? The reason doesn't matter. All that God wants is that you obey. You can tell him the reason why you're not obeying. Your reason means nothing. You understand? All God is saying, do this, you do it. Don't do that, you don't do it. You can come up with your million excuses for the reason why you are in rebellion against God. You can say, well, it's because the pastor, or it's because the sister, or it's because my mother, or it's because my father, or it's because of my job. Who cares what your reason is? The bottom line, you need to just obey God, and that's it. If you want to be blessed, obey the Lord. Remember them sing the song, trust and obey, because there's no other way. See? So you have to trust, you have to obey. You understand? Because there's no other way to be happy in Jesus, the songwriter puts it. But in order for you to be blessed by God, you need to walk in the light of the word of God. And walking in the light of the word of God, it is not just basically the holy written word alone. It's also the spoken word. You understand? It's also when God himself ministers something to your spirit and you know what the Lord has told you to do, then you need to obey that. And it's also when your leader over you give you something to carry through, you need to be faithful in that also. It's also when you hear a sermon preach and teach, you need to govern yourself according to them as long as it is according and in light with the Holy Written Word. You need to obey it. You need to obey it. You can't want everything and live in disobedience. You're not going to have the everything. Why? Because you are self-sabotaging by disobeying. Look, Saul here was self-sabotaging. And how did he self-sabotage himself? By not obeying what God told him to do. And what was the consequence? He lost the kingdom. God find David, anoint David, and set David up to be the king. See? Saul was mad and upset just like you. You're mad and upset with whoever you are mad and upset with. But my friends, really, these people are not your problem. And they're not the reason for your downfall. And it's not their fault you're going through what you're going through. You basically are going through what you are going through because of you. So no matter who you want to blame and malice and don't talk to forever, that is just a injury to insult. What does that mean? It means that you are compounding an error with an error. You are adding insult to injuries. No, what you need to do then? Say, Lord, it is my fault. I have sinned. I have been walking in disobedience. I am asking you to forgive me and restore back unto me the joy of thy salvation. And in Revelation it said, repent and do your first work over. Because if you don't, God is going to remove your candlestick. See? What you believe the candlestick of a man is life. Well, God may not take your life, but you're going to lose out in the end. Why? Because of disobedience. Simply because of disobedience. Because it is rebellion. Amen. So now, my friends, I have learned this lately. I never really know it, but I just learned it lately. And what I learned is that when people are in rebellion against God, meaning that, say for an example, you want to say that someone offend you in your church where you're going. So you make a decision, you're not going back there. For whatever the reason is, you just decide you're not going back there. No, God never tell you to leave there. God placed you there, and that's where you're supposed to be.
But you take yourself up and you gone because you think that you are offended. No, this is the part that I say that I never know. When one humble themselves to go back, like the prodigal return home, because every prodigal is supposed to return home. This is the part that I say I never know. When you make a decision, you're going to go back now. Satan will take you out, get on your case, and make false pride rise in your heart, where you feel embarrassed now to return because you leave in arrogance and may have spoken words that you're not supposed to speak against leadership or whoever. You understand? So now you feel embarrassed. So this embarrassment now is something Satan is using to make sure you don't go back. When all God wants you to do is to comply to his order and go back. Do your first work over. You understand? So it happened in our church where one lady leave because of something she never pleased with. Now, no one offend her per se for the reason why she leave. It's just that something occurred within the church and she wasn't pleased with it. So she leave the church and makes remarks and says she's not going back and searching for other churches. Well, that wasn't God's plan. So it happened where God counteract the attack and she went back. She shared this with me and that's when I learned it, because I never know it. She said when she walked back into her church, she feels so embarrassed. You see, I never know that part, that it would be hard to return. I didn't know. I thought they could just return just as easy as they leave. But it was a conflict because the devil was using everything against them to say, look what you have said. Look how you have acted. Look how you have behaved. How can you return now? And she said when she walk in the church, she feels that embarrassment come over her till she feel unworthy to go to sit where she normally sit. That's what I never know. I never know that the devil was so cruel that he go that far with the people to keep them out of where God put them. But we can understand it, that is a spiritual battle. It is a spiritual warfare. So even though we mention it and speak on it, we don't know the conflict between the people and that devil, and the conflict between them and God, that God is saying return and Satan is on their case for them not to return. See, that's the part we never see. We see them leave, we want them to come back, and we think that's just it. But we don't know the battle that goes on in the mind. You understand, they feel ashamed and they feel embarrassed. So that's the reason why all the believer must be a good evangelist, to encourage the people, because you don't know the discouragement that they are going through by the devil. So you, the brothers and the sisters, when anybody leave the church, do not condemn them. Do not talk bad about them. The Bible said, if your brother or sister is taken in a fault, restore such a one. So him said, then restore them. Tell them, my sister, you feel embarrassed, but this too will pass. It's going to be all right. Everything going to be okay. We love you. We appreciate you. We want you to come back. We continue to pray for you. Encourage their heart and uplift their spirit and take them back out of the grip of the enemy and bring them back into the congregation. But the people, sometimes they say, oh no, I'm not calling them. Oh, they leave, let them come back on their own. And we don't even care if they come back. They're a troublemaker in the church, ain't give too much issue. But remember, the point of Jesus is to leave the 99 and go after the one lost. Amen. So we must always be concerned in restoring a fallen believer and restoring someone who has been taken out of their place. Whether you believe they are wrong and whether you believe they are right have no significance. Remember, when you read Corinthians, it's talking about
Jesus Christ has given unto us the ministry of reconciliation. Reconciliation is what he did for us by reconciling us back unto the Father. Remember the scripture said God was in Christ reconciling the world back unto himself, blotting out their transgression and not imputing them unto them. So you understand then though, Jesus did that reconciliation. And reconciliation is when you work out the problem and solve it and bring peace where there was war and bring harmony where there was disunity and bring oneness where there was segregation and separation. That's why the scripture even go as far as to say, blessed are the peacemakers. It said, the peacemakers in Zion are blessed. So don't hold grudge. Release people. Don't remember what the scripture said. Whosoever sins you remit, they are remitted. Whosoever sins you retain, they are retained. What is that? Remit and retain. It's just like binding and loosing. Whosoever sins you, whatsoever thing you bind on the earth is bound in heaven. Whatsoever things you loose on the earth is loose in heaven. What is that? The same thing. What is remitting? When you let it go, what is retained? When you hold on to it. So what that is saying then? Release. Don't hold on to no grudge. Let it go. Forget it. Move on. Forgive. Extend grace, mercy, pardon, and forgiveness. Restore. Talk to them again. Be friends again. You understand. Reconcile them back unto God. Even if you don't ever really trust them again, it don't matter. You don't matter, but you reconcile, meaning that there's no animosity within the heart, and you can freely give them a hug. You can freely say good morning, good evening, how are you? You understand, and if they need your help in something, you do it willingly. Because why? The reconciliation has taken place. So we are in the business to what? Restore each other. But remember what we're talking about tonight, unmovable faith. And walking in the light of the word. So we give you the illustration now in the scripture. And we are showing you where Saul messed up. Why? Because he did not obey what God said. And why do he need to obey? Because remember what we read in James. Him said, be ye doers of the word. You have to do the word. So doing the word is the obedience. And the obedience is what you call walking in the light of the word. You understand? So if you're not walking in the light of the word, you are walking in darkness. And when you are walking in darkness, the scripture said you will stumble. And stumbling there meaning that you're going to make mistake, you're going to make error, you're going to suffer loss, and things not going to go the way that you would like them to go because you're walking in darkness. So you understand then, the Bible said now the entrance of the word giveth light. And because why? God is light and God is the word. So if you get the word, you get the light. And if you get the light, you walk in the light. And if you walk in the light, you're not going to stumble. But if you don't walk in the light, you'll stumble, you'll fall, you'll suffer loss. Amen. So walking in the light of the word is vitally important. And in order to walk in the light of the word, you're going to have to be what? Doers of the word. You have to do it. And doing the word is what? Walking in obedience to what God tells you to do. Amen. So we was reading now in First Samuel 15. Amen. So verse 23 said now, because Samuel was talking to Saul, and he said, for rebellion is as the sin of witchcraft, and stubbornness is as iniquity and idolatry. Because thou hast rejected the word of the Lord, he has also rejected thee from being king. And Saul said unto Samuel, I have sinned, for I have transgressed the commandment of the Lord and thy word. So now he's fessing up. Before he wasn't. Before he said, well, I obey. I did what he told me to do. I did what the Lord said. But when Samuel laid it out in front of him, no. He come to humble himself and said, yes, in truth, I have sinned. Right? In verse 24. And it said, and Saul said unto Samuel, I have sinned, for I have transgressed the commandment of the Lord and thy words, because I fear the people. Why did he say he did it?

0: winter go sound sweeter. And Friday, October 30th, 2026, when services for the people in need, along with Sherry Scott, present the first annual Gospel Dinner Gala. 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Again, 718-6.
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5: I do the opposite. They are yielding to what Satan is saying. They're keeping the malice. They're doing the backbiting and the criticizing and the mumbling and the grumbling. And they're living in fear and having doubt and unbelief. And God tell them to do the opposite of all of that. See, but Satan is telling them, that is what you do. That is the way of the world. Jesus said unto his disciples, you are talking about who's going to be the greatest among us. And him said, the greatest among us is like the least among us. If you want to be great, be like this child. And they're bickering with one another about the greatest. And Jesus said, the people in the world, that's how they live and this is what they do. But it shall not be so among you. You see? Not among you. See, James talk about, where do fighting and war come from among you? Come, they not ends. It said, come from within. Him said, can a fountain bring forth pure water? Or can a vine give something else? Can an orange tree give you a banana? You understand, can a banana give tree give you mango? From within. Him said, can a fountain bring forth pure water? Or can a vine give something else? Can an orange tree give you a banana? You understand, can a banana give tree give you a

transformed by the renewing of your mind and start obeying the word. Walk in the light of the word of God. Do the do's and don't do the don't. He said, don't think evil. Don't speak evil. Quick to hear, slow to speak, slow to wrath, slow to anger, James said. But what the people are doing, 1, 2, 3, they're upset. 1, 2, 3, they're not talking to you anymore. 1, 2, 3, they want to con you out of something. 1, 2, 3, they want to manipulate you and tell you lies. And the scripture said, among the believer, it ought not to be so. Amen. Among us, quick to hear, slow to speak, slow to wrath, slow to anger. But the least little thing you don't like, you get angry. Someone say the slightest thing and you get upset. If someone do the wrong little thing and you are offended. But the scripture said, love do not do that. Love bear all things. Love suffer long. You understand? And Jesus said, a new commandment I give unto you, that you love one another. Walk in love. So what he's saying then? Walk in the light of the word. If you want all things to be possible to you, you're going to have to be doers of the word. And if you don't do the word, how can the word work for you? Because James said, it is the doers of the word that are blessed. So you want the blessing, you want to be blessed, you decree that you're blessed, you confess that you're blessed, you say that you're blessed, but you live like you're cursed. Oh, come. First, I seem as if the word don't work for me as it said it would. The word work when you work it. How do you work it? Be doers of the word. Walk in the light of the word. Have unmovable faith. Cannot have unmovable faith if you don't do the word. Why? Because the breaking of the word bring fear, doubt, and unbelief in your heart and give you a guilty conscience. Well, how can you have unmovable faith with a guilty conscience? No, for you to have unmovable faith, your conscience needs to be clear. You understand? Because they are the opposite of each other. One is dark, one is light. One is good, one is evil. One empowered, one disempowered. The believer have to have sense. Wise as serpent, harmless as dove. Know what you want and how to get it. You can't have a cake and eat it too. You can't live evil and expect good, because every man is paid according to their work. You understand? Amen. So what happened now with Saul here in verse 26? And it continued and he said, now therefore I pray thee, pardon my sin. Saul is speaking there to Samuel. Him fess upon him, said, well, I sin. I know I sin. I'm sorry for my sin. Him said, no, pardon therefore, I pray thee. Pardon. Him said, no, therefore, I pray thee, pardon my sin, and turn again with me, that I may worship the Lord. And Samuel said unto Saul, I will not return with thee, for thou hast rejected the word of the Lord, and the Lord has rejected thee from being king over Israel. So you understand then, though, you see, there's consequence for action, my people. Consequence for action. You want to live your life and think that it is not so, but you know that it is so. What does the scripture say? The wicked shall not live out half his days. But you want to do wicked things and believe everything gonna be fine? You stupid or something? It's a question. I'm not decreeing stupidity over you. I'm asking you, are you stupid? Because if you want to think that you can do evil and receive good, that is stupidity. Because everybody know that don't work. What a man sow, that shall he also reap. The scripture tell you. So how can you want to sow bad and expect to reap good? Look how many believers there are. Who, some of them not going to any church. Why? Not because they don't want to, but they were offended somewhere. You understand? And they believe that it's okay not to go. But what does the scripture say pertaining to that? Do not forsake the assembling of yourself together, which is the manner of some. Him said, don't do it. Do not do it. Don't do it. Do not do it. Don't do it. But look how many people are doing it. But make you go and get remarried. Them same one criticize you. You're not supposed to do that. You're not supposed to do that. Okay.

0: What's the difference between you and them? You're in rebellion, and you think they are in rebellion, and you think you are okay, but they are not. If the blind lead the blind, they fall into the ditch. You are blind, you can't lead the blind. You're in rebellion, you can't tell the next man what to do. The pot is cooking, cursing the kettle that the bottom is blocked. Well, your bottom block too. How can you? Jesus said, pick the beam out of your own eye first before you try to pick it out of somebody else. You are a sinner. How can you condemn the next man for sin? See? You're not just. You're unjust. So can you condemn the next man for being unjust? You and him is the same thing. You understand? That's why the scripture said it now. Leave all judgment to God. Why? Man is not qualified to judge man because all men are guilty before God. All. Why? The scripture said all have sinned and come short of the glory. Not some, all. Everyone. So you understand then though, if everybody have sinned, there's nobody who's qualified to judge someone else. No one at all.
1: So well, Pastor, if we're not qualified to judge each other, what's going to happen?
0: Leave people business alone. That's what's going to happen.
1: Leave people business and mind your own.
0: That's what's going to happen. Pay attention to your own concern and leave the next people concern alone. It's none of your business. Sound harsh, isn't it? Not harsh. Basically facts. Truth. That's what you need to do. Why? Because by paying concern to other people's matters, you condemn yourself. You condemn your own self. You don't want to condemn yourself. Amen. Praise the Lord. Now, let us look at Hebrews chapter 11 and verse 30. Remember, walk by faith. Unmovable faith / walking in the light of the word. So now, we said Hebrews chapter 11 and verse 30. So you want to have faith that is not movable, settled, rooted, grounded. When you speak, things happen. When you pray, you get answers. When you decree, as the scripture said, decree a thing and it shall be established, it done. How are you going to get from where you are to that place? Oh, by walking in the light of the word and having unmovable faith. Or you can say unswerving faith. You understand? Because James talk about the double-minded man will not himself. Anyone among you who lack wisdom, let him ask of God, who give it to all men liberally. And upbraid it not. He don't hold back his hand. And it shall be given him. Well, is it just faith alone? You can just ask and get? No. Anything you desire. Pastor, you mean anything? You know how much thing I need, I want. Anything you desire. Pastor, you really mean anything? Anything you desire. Prove it to me. Well, before we go to Hebrews, let me prove it to you. We'll go back to Mark. We'll go back to Mark 11, foundational scripture, and verse 22. Mark 11 and verse 22. Amen. So what it said in verse 22? Well, it said, and Jesus answered, said unto them, have faith in God. Have faith in who? God. What you mean have faith in God?
1: I already do, Pastor. I already have faith in God. I believe God can do anything and everything that he wants to do.
0: Wonderful. I'm so happy that you are thinking along that pathway. But you think that'll make you get the things you desire? If you're blind, you think that's going to open your eyes? If you're deaf, you think that can make you hear? And if you're dumb, you think that can make you speak? And if you're hungry, you think that can fill your belly? And if you don't have any money, you think that gonna put money in your pocket? And if you're unemployed, you think that gonna make you get a job? The answer is no. No. What you do is that You believe in God. That's what that is. But that's not having faith in God. You see, you believe in God. You believe in the power of God. You believe that God is all-powerful. You believe that God Almighty. But you don't mean you have faith in Him. That's the difference. The scripture says, have faith in. Well, in, if you have faith in Him, you have faith in your heart. And if you have faith in your heart, then you speak out of the faith that is in your heart and get what you want in your life. Not to believe that God can do something. See? But having faith that this thing is done for you when it is decreed and declared out of your mouth. That's two different illustrations. That's two different things. So the man and woman who believe God can do everything have needs that are not met, have things that they desire praying about and don't get. So you understand your belief that God is almighty, all powerful, can do all things, still not helping you. Still not helping you. Because the vast majority of people believe that, who believe in God. The Muslim believe that. The Christian believe that. Whoever other religion there is and may be and believe in a God, they believe that. But that don't change their situation and circumstances. Believe that God is almighty and can do all things. Don't help you. That is true, and you need to believe that. God is not powerless and is not limited. He's almighty, and those things are true. I'm not saying they are not true. They are true. Your statement is true, but it still won't help you. And what you need is help. Your daughter is dying. Believing that not going to save her life. Cancer rocking your body and the doctor say you're going to die. Believing that not going to save you from dying. Even though you need to believe that. But that is not going to bring the miraculous into your life. That have its place and its importance. You need to believe that. But you need to go beyond that to this. This what? Have faith in God. See now, what is the difference? One is that you believe in God. That is what you do. But believing in God and our verses having faith in God is two different things. Do you understand? So the vast majority of the people, they believe in God. See? But the vast majority of the people do not have faith in God. They don't believe that they are going to get the miracle that they would like to have. They don't have faith in God for that miracle. You see? They may even believe that someone else may be qualified for that miracle, but not them, which is a lie and a deception. See? But that is proof that they do not have faith in God. One little thing and lick you over and it die, you die. Why? Because you never have faith in God. But you do believe in God. So you need to have faith in God. So that's what Jesus said here. Have faith. And Jesus answering said unto them, have faith in God. For verily I say unto you that whosoever, mean anybody, shall say, meaning speak, to this mountain, mean to your situation, your circumstances that is facing you, your desire of your heart, be thou removed. What is that? That is a direct command. So what is having faith in God have to do with your direct command? Because when you have faith in God, you have faith in your heart. And when you have faith in your heart, you can speak and receive and believe. You understand? So I'm said, for verily I say unto you, that whosoever shall say unto this mountain, be thou removed and be thou cast into the sea. So you command it, get out, and you tell it where to go, and shall not doubt in thine heart, and shall not doubt in his heart, and shall not doubt in his heart, speak not doubting in the heart. How many do that? How many really speak and don't doubt? What it is to not doubt? It is to believe. What is it to believe? It is to have a confidence that you put your neck upon the block for. So if you are sick and them said, all right, pray for your healing. If you believe that you get the healing, you'll be rewarded. And if you don't believe, you're going to die. We're going to kill you. And we want you to sign to this, that we have your permission to give you a fatal injection in the morning to take your life if you don't believe God to live and to be healed. If we come tomorrow and your situation remain, you get the injection. But if you have faith that your situation is healed tonight, and when we come and check you tomorrow, you're not going to have that situation. Would you sign to that? Would you sign to that? Would you sign that you give them permission to give you that injection to take your life if the healing don't manifest and you can prove to them that you are healed? Would you put your signature there? Well, I know the vast majority of the people cannot put their signature there because they don't believe that they are healed. But if it's not life-threatening, they can say, yes, I believe. I completely believe. There's no way that I don't believe. But the fact of the matter is you wouldn't sign if your life depend on it to prove that you really believe. So it show you that you don't really believe. See? Just so simply prove it. You don't believe. You don't believe. So what the scripture said then? It said, have faith in God. Because if you speak to the mountain with faith and don't doubt, it's going to happen. Your mountain is your situation. Right? So I'm said, have faith in God. For verily I say unto you that whosoever shall say unto this mountain, be thou removed and be thou cast into the sea, and shall not doubt in his heart, but shall believe that those things which he said shall come to pass, he shall have whatsoever he said. So you understand then though the reason for the people not having what they say is because they don't believe it. They do not believe it. But they would say that they believe it, and they would think that they believe it, and they would want to convince you that they do believe it. But as I give you the illustration, if it was life and death threatening situation where you have to sign for that injection to kill you, if you believe you get it and if you don't you die, many would not sign it. The vast majority of the people who would confess I believe still wouldn't sign it, and by not signing it they are proving that they don't believe. And what the scripture said, if you speak and believe, you will have. If you speak and believe, you have. If you speak and believe and do not doubt, you have. But the vast majority are speaking and not believing, but they think that they believe. See? It's just like the illustration I gave you. Everybody said, I believe that God can do everything. When Jesus said, have faith in God, they believe that is faith in God. But that's not faith. That's just you believe that God have a power. But you believe is just that he's mighty like that. But your faith is not in him. Your faith is not in him. You don't have any faith in him that is going to do for you what you say. You're more like would doubt it. That if it happened, you're going to be surprised. And sometimes God do that. He do the things you pray for and then you're surprised. But if you did expect it, why are you surprised? You're surprised because you really never expect it. You understand, but God, in spite of your unbelief, God do it anyway. And then you're surprised. And he's like that. He'll do things like that. He'll override your doubt, override your fear, override your unbelief at times and give you the very thing that you desire. You understand? So you understand then though. But to ensure you get it, you must make sure that you believe, because it is the believing that caused you to get so you can say you have. It is the belief. Amen. So I'm said now, what was I proving? I was proving that you can have anything. See? This already kind of proved it. But let us go on. Verse 24 said, now, therefore I say unto you, what things soever ye desire when ye pray. What things? What things mean anything? Anything, whatever it is, anything. Remember I say you can have anything. So I'm said, no, what? Therefore I say unto you, what things soever ye desire. So that's where the anything come, where I say you can have anything. Him said, therefore I say unto you, what things soever ye desire, when ye pray, believe that ye receive them, and ye shall have them. When ye pray, believe that you receive them, and you shall have them. The anything. Anything you desire, if you believe, you receive. When you pray, you will have. That's what it say. Anything you believe, you receive. When you pray, you will have. Anything. So that mean what I say before was true. You can have anything. So you don't have to ask anything. No, the Bible tell you already. Anything. Anything you ask for. The only thing you have to do is just believe it. And what the people are doing, they're not believing it. So what is that causing? They're causing them not to have. Why? Because they don't believe. See? So you, in order to get, you're going to have to what? Believe. That's the reason why we come back to the foundational scripture. Be ye doers of the word. Why do you need to do the word? So you become a stickler for the word. When you become a stickler for the word, that you practice the word daily and walk in the light of the word, it becomes easy now. Easy to believe this scripture. That whatever you say, you get. Whatever you decree, happen. Whatever you declare, happen. And then the word come to pass in your life. Decree a thing and it shall be established. Decree a thing and it shall be established. And then it come to pass in your life where God said, I will give you the desire of your heart. So now to get your heart desire is not a problem, because you know how to get it. And how do you know how to get it? Because you know all you have to do is to believe it and don't doubt it and speak it, and then you receive it. And that's it. And that's it. And that's completely it. So there is not a fight and there is not a struggle, but there must be a belief. There's not a strive and there's not a struggle, but there must be that confidence. And how can you have the confidence if you don't walk in the light of the word? Or are you going to have the confidence if you don't have unmovable faith? If you are moving according to James, where it said, any man lack wisdom, let him ask of God, who give it to all men liberally and upbraid it not, and it shall be given him. But let him ask in faith, nothing wavering, because a double-minded man is unstable in his ways. Let not that man think that he shall obtain anything from the Lord. The double-minded man is not going to obtain anything from the Lord. So therefore, your faith must be unmovable, unswervable, unchanging. Just steadfast. Unmovable. You're not moved because of situation and circumstances. But remember now, I tell you this. If you meddle in pettiness, you're not going to have unmovable faith. If you are unmovable in your life, you don't have unmovable faith. What does that mean? It simply means this. There is God and there is Satan. There are angels and there are devils. There are good people and there are evil people. There is faith and there is fear. There is belief and there is unbelief. There is light and there is darkness. There is day and there is night. So, as the scripture said, as the earth remain, there shall be seed time and harvest. summer and winter, cold and heat, night and day, sowing and reaping, giving and receiving. You understand? Two forces opposite of each other, always existing. So one going to be governing your life, the one that you govern your life by, will govern your life, and that will determine the outcome that you are going to be experiencing in your life based on what you're governing. It's law, spiritual law. You understand, negative and positive, and they are in existence, and we are governing our life by one of them at all times. We're either speaking fear or we're speaking faith. We are either believing or we're not believing. We are either in faith or in unbelief. We are either having confidence or we're doubting. We are either speaking or we're silent. You understand, and these things now determine outcome. They determine result. They determine consequence and action and the result that you get for the action that you have taken. Amen. So knowing all of this, what is your duty as an individual? Walk in the light of the word of God. Have unmovable faith. Why? Scripture tell you, as I quote it, double-minded man not getting anything from God. And as I read to you, believe and receive, speak and not doubt, and you get anything you want. Anything. He said, Pastor, if you ever know the amount of things that I desire, what the Bible said, you can have what you desire. See? You can have what you desire. What's the question to you? My question to you is, are you going to have your desire?
1: Pastor, what do you mean? Am I going to have my desire? You think it's up to me? If it's up to me, I have it already.
0: Light, it's up to you. Darkness,
1: if it is up to me, I have it already.
0: Light, you have it if you can believe and receive it. And if you don't believe it and receive it by faith, you're not going to have it. So it is up to you. You think it's not up to you, but reality is, it is up to you. Now let me read the scripture again, just to prove it. Just to prove it. And I don't have much time, so I'm going to use the little time that I have to prove it one more time. I hope you see it. Again, and Jesus answered and said unto them, have faith in God, for verily I say unto you, that whosoever shall say unto this mountain, be thou removed, and be thou cast into the sea, and shall not doubt in his heart, but shall believe that those things which he said shall come to pass, he shall have whatsoever he said. Whatever you say. See? He never said, well, if it's expensive, you can't have it, and if it's cheap, you'll have it. He never said that. He didn't say, if you have the money, you can have it, and if you don't, you won't. It never say that. What did it say? Speak, believe, no doubt, and you have. Speak, believe, no doubt, and you have. So if you want to speak and you don't want to believe and you practice your doubt, you're not going to have. Remember that. So it's really up to you. It's up to you. He's up.
1: Pastor, you know, I did that. I never work.
0: You didn't do that. You never do that. I say, the scripture said, let God be true and every man a liar. The word of God is true, cannot lie. If it said it, it is so. And it said it, so it is so. If you know how to do it or not, it's not God's fault if you don't know how to work his word. One thing, the word work, if you work it. See? Faith without work is dead. Don't think you're going to sit and be lazy and get everything. You're not. You're not. You're not. You're not. You're not. You're not. A million times, you will not. Faith is active. Faith without work is dead. So if you want to say you did it and it never worked, it will never work for you. Never. Pastor, didn't you say it will? Yeah, I say it will. But if you say it never, how can it? How can it? And it's a decree. And what you decree will establish. And you are decreeing that it don't. So how can it? Don't you see, then you plant the seed and then you dig up the seed? How can you have an harvest like that? You're going to have to let... You plant the seed. You're not fretting over the seed whether it's going to come or not. You just have faith and know that it's coming. Whether you see the process underneath the ground or not, you know it's coming. So it is, you must know that what you pray for, you have. You can have a confidence in the seed that you sow in your garden, but you can't have confidence in the seed from your mouth to God. Then how are you going to have then? You cannot. But you're supposed to. You're supposed to. See, the point is, you can believe. It's not that you cannot. You can, but it's a decision. You have chosen not to. And you said, Pastor, I disagree. I chose to believe. Well, believe then. Since you say you choose to believe, then believe then. All right. Pertaining to your situation and circumstances, you pray, you talk to God, and you want it. I know that you do. If you're sick, you want to be well. If you're in pain, you want to be pain-free. If you don't have a job, you would like to be employed. Right? And if you're single, you would like to have a mate and get married. And if you're barren, you would really love to have children. So those are desires. You can have all. Well,
1: Pastor, do you think I don't want it?
0: I know you do. But in order to have, you're going to have to do the word. That's why I'm saying it's the doers of the... Not the hearers only, but the doers. You have to do it. Literally do it. That mean when you speak and decree and declare, check your heart. You'll know if you believe that or not. Inside. Not just verbal lip service, but if it's spiritual, you know. If they said sign, my life depends on it. If I don't believe, injection morning and you die. You know you could sign because you believe. You could sign. So what it is then, since you believe then. When you have done all to stand, stand therefore. That mean when you have decree, when you have declare, when you have confessed, when you have spoken. Continue believing. No matter what you see or don't see. You know, you walk by faith, not by sight. Not according to what you see, feel, or hear. But according to the Holy Written Word. I believe God. It is done. I have it. I believe. I receive it. So you're not going by sight. Sight say... Not yours, don't see, don't get, I pray, don't have, none of that. You, those words cannot come out of your mouth, because if they come out of your mouth, it's because they're in your heart. Because Solomon said, it's out of the abundance of the heart the mouth speaking. So therefore, no, if you're speaking fear, doubt, and unbelief, it's just because fear, doubt, and unbelief in your heart. And if fear, doubt, and unbelief is in your heart, oh, you think you're getting anything? No, you're not. So you have to get it. You have to get it inside in order for it to work for you on the outside. Amen. Praise the Lord. You literally have to get it on the inside. You have to believe it with all your heart. Now, my friends, if you find yourself in a critical situation with critical circumstances, matters of the heart that break the heart and make you cry, and you find yourself in the crying state, you're not in faith. And you're not getting any miracle there. I'm telling a plain. When you are in faith, there is a confidence that is in your heart that makes you rejoice. If you are fretting and having anxiety, you're not in faith as yet. You're still in danger zone. You're still over in the negative. You're still in the devil territory. Faith is, I believe, I receive, I have, thank you, Lord. That's faith. Fretting and worrying over a situation is a sign of unbelief. Literal sign of unbelief. Your frustration and your crying and your anxiety and your concern has located you that you are not in faith. You use that as your locator to see whether you are in faith or not. What is going on the inside? Oh, are you processing that? Am I relaxed and trust in God, believe that it's done? Or am I overly concerned and thinking that things going bad and it's not good? Where are you? Locate yourself. And then get yourself where you need to be to have what you're supposed to have. You understand, if you don't get to rejoicing, if you're not yet believing that you receive. Because it's when you believe. Remember what it said, no. Believe, you receive. Have faith in your heart. Do not doubt in your heart. And then basically all things become possible. Amen. That's how it works. And that's how you must work it. So go back to foundation. Practice unmovable faith. Practice walking in the light of the word in order to confirm unmovable faith in your heart. Thereby and therefore you may get the desires of your heart. Amen. Let us pray, because I have to go. Eternal God and our righteous Father, in the mighty name of Jesus Christ, your only begotten Son, I come in your presence even now. Forgive us of the sins that we have committed. I thank you for your holy written word. I seal this word, Almighty God, that it will not be taken from us, O great eternal God, but it will be in us. It is in us. We'll germinate and bring forth an harvest in our life that what we desire, we have, mighty God. We're not walking in fear, doubt, and unbelief. We bind those devils in Jesus' name. And we decree, Almighty God, that we speak things and it come to pass in our life. Good things, Lord God Almighty. Almighty God, protect the people, help the people, strengthen the people, heal the people. We thank you for your healing power and virtue that is flowing in their life, in their body, among them, in their home. Almighty God, wherever they are, in the hospital, in the nursing home, mighty God, on the bed of affliction, have mercy, extend grace, and minister healing unto them. Let this confidence be in them that they will decree and declare and believe and receive, O great eternal God. Almighty God, I commit it into your hands, and I thank you that it is done. Surround us with your love. Give us divine protection. Let no evil come near our dwellings. Cover us, dear Lord Jesus, and underneath the shadow of your wings. Let your angels go with us, protect us, prepare the way before us, work out every details, enlighten us more and more every day, open the eyes of our understanding. Mighty God, I thank you that it is done. I put it all into your hand. Thank you for this radio program, Father God. We seal it, Almighty God. Thank you for provision. Make provision for the people in Jesus' name. Amen. Praise the Lord. Now, if you are in New York, please remember the Great Commission Church, 618 Wayona Street. You can visit us on a Sunday morning. Church start at 10 o'clock, from 10 until 1, and sometime 1:30. And remember, we are having our annual banquet November 7th at the Great Commission Church, 618 Wayona Street. Tickets are $70 for adults. So we are asking you, and even if you cannot come, you can send your donation still, because it's raising funds for the work of the ministry. So we are inviting you and we're asking you to come and worship with us if you are in the community and in this part of town. 618 Wayona Street, Brooklyn, New York. Almighty God, we thank you for it even right now, that you quicken all things to the life of the people, and we thank you that we are blessed. In Jesus' name, amen. The Lord bless each and every one of you. Have a wonderful evening, and I will be with you next.

And it are gonna sound sweeter on Friday, October 30th, 2026, when Services for the People in Need, along with Sherry Scott, present the first annual Gospel Dinner Gala. 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

0: eyes. 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
1: Sound sweeter on Friday, October 30th, 2026, when Services for the People in Need, along with Sherry Scott, present the first annual Gospel Dinner Gala. 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The Compound Hall, 190 Linden Boulevard, St. Albans, New York. 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Of course, grand raffle, but whole heap of ticket and something. But prize for the best dressed male and female. 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You think I lie, me, I tell? Call that number here. 718-674-5712. Again, 718-674-5712.

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0: sound sweeter on Friday, October 30th, 2026, when Services for the People in Need, along with Sherry Scott, present the first annual Gospel Dinner Gala. Well, again, Friday the 30th, 2026, featuring Jabez, also Golda McFarlane, music by Glamour Wayne himself, starting 8 p.m. to 1 a.m. Where to keep you? The Compound Hall, 190 Linden Boulevard, St. Albans, New York. And look here, the ticket is for $125. Wally for something else. So remember, they'll be having a cash bar with premium mocktail, not cocktail, mocktail, and seal. And look here, dressed to impress, because there'll be a grand prize. Of course, grand raffle, but Wally for ticket and something. But prize for the best dressed male and female. Me, I get that. You think I like me, I tell, call that number here. 718-674-5712. Again, 718-6.
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2: Yeah. You know, show your head, picky head, Zachary, I said. Go on, go trim your head, man. 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

0: Yes, this barber about here. And like off your pants, them look like them can't fit bigger Ford. 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
1: So when me, I said, they not no number. Give me a number, make me call them then now.
0: No, of course, they got number. You can call Jerry, he my manager and my friend. 646-234-8856. That's a Jerry. And then if you want to tailoring alteration or postering, you know, call Rolly. Yes, 646-538-2734. 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Your head are going to look distant, then gone.
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0: Tobago sounds sweeter on Friday, October 30th, 2026, when Services for the People in Need, along with Sherry Scott, present the first annual Gospel Dinner Gala. Well, again, Friday the 30th, 2026, featuring Jabez, also Golda McFarlin, music by Glamour Wayne himself, starting 8 p.m. to 1 a.m. Where to keep you? The Compound Hall, 190 Linden Boulevard, St. Albans, New York. And look here, the ticket is for $125. Whole heap or something. Also remember, they'll be having a cash bar with premium mocktail, not the mocktail, and seal. And look here, just to impress, because there'll be a grand prize. Of course, grand raffle, but whole heap of ticket and something. But prize for the best dressed male and female. Me, I get that. You think I lie, me, I tell, call that number here. 718-674-5712. Again, 718-6.
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1: Don't cry. God will break you to position you, break you to promote you, and break you to put you in your right place. 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So, Father, tonight we're broken before you. 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

0: never sounds sweeter. And Friday, October 30th, 2026, when Services for the People in Need, along with Sherry Scott, present the first annual Gospel Dinner Gala. Well, again, Friday the 30th, 2026, featuring Jabez, also Golda McFarlane, music by Glamour Wayne himself, starting 8 p.m. to 1 a.m. Where to keep you? The Compound Hall, 190 Linden Boulevard, St. Albans, New York. And look here, the ticket is for $125. Holy for something else. So remember, they'll be having a cash bar with premium mocktail, not cocktail, mocktail, and seal. And look here, just to impress, because there'll be a grand prize. Of course, grand raffle, but holy for ticket and something. But prize for the best dressed male and female. Me, I get that. You think I lie, me, I tell? Call that number here, 718-674-5712. Again, 718-6.
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0: it are gonna sound sweeter on Friday, October 30th, 2026, when Services for the People in Need, along with Sherry Scott, present the first annual Gospel Dinner Gala. Well, again, Friday the 30th, 2026, featuring Jabez, also Golda McFarlane, music by Glamour Wayne himself, starting 8 p.m. to 1 a.m. Where it are keep you? The Compound Hall, 190 Linden Boulevard, St. Albans, New York. And look here, the ticket is for $125. Wally for something. Also remember, they'll be having a cash bar with premium mocktail, not cocktail, mocktail, and seal. And look here, dress to impress, because there'll be a grand prize. Of course, grand raffle bar, Wally for ticket and something. But prize for the best dressed male and female. Me, I get that. You think I lie, me, I tell. Call that number here, 718-674-5712. Again, 718-6.
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0: sound sweeter on Friday, October 30th, 2026, when Services for the People in Need, along with Sherry Scott, present the first annual Gospel Dinner Gala. Well, again, Friday the 30th, 2026, featuring Jabez, also Golda McFarlane, music by Glamour Wayne himself, starting 8 p.m. to 1 a.m. Where to keep you? The Compound Hall, 190 Linden Boulevard, St. Albans, New York. And look here, the ticket is for $125. Wally for something. Also remember, they'll be having a cash bar with premium mocktail, not cocktail, the mocktail, and seal. And look here, just to impress, because there'll be a grand prize. Of course, grand raffle and Wally for ticket and something. But prize for the best dressed male and female. Me, I get that. You think I lie, me, I tell. Call that number here, 718-674-5712. Again, 718-6.
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3: So when me I said they not no number. 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

0: sound sweeter on Friday, October 30th, 2026, when Services for the People in Need, along with Sherry Scott, present the first annual Gospel Dinner Gala. Well, again, Friday the 30th, 2026, featuring Jabez, also Golda McFarlane, music by Glamour Wayne himself, starting 8 p.m. to 1 a.m. Where to keep you? The Compound Hall, 190 Linden Boulevard, St. Albans, New York. And look here, the ticket is for $125. Whole heap or something. Also remember, they'll be having a cash bar with premium mocktail, not cocktail, the mocktail, and seal. And look here, just to impress, because there'll be a grand prize. Of course, grand raffle, and whole heap of ticket and something. But prize for the best dressed male and female. Me, I get that. You think I lie, me, I tell? Call that number here, 718-674-5712. Again, 718-6.
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satisfied this morning, Lord, just to see your name be glorified. Hallelujah. Hallelujah. Hallelujah. Thank you, Jesus. Hallelujah. Hallelujah. Hallelujah. Glory be to God. Take the stage, Lord, this morning, and have your way. I am just a vessel and nothing more. Mighty God, this morning, use me, Lord, for your honor and for your glory, in the mighty name of Jesus Christ. Welcome, Holy Spirit. Welcome, welcome, welcome. Glory to God. Cover the east, the west, the north, the south. Welcome, Spirit of the living God. We welcome you on this morning. Glory to God. For this is the day that the Lord hath made, and I will rejoice. I will rejoice and be glad in it. Thank you, Jesus. Thank you, Jesus. Thank you, Jesus. Thank you, Lord. Pleasant good morning and welcome. Welcome to the Firm Foundation Radio Ministry, where Jesus Christ, He is the head, the center, and the ending. Greetings to all God's children in the mighty and exalted name of Jesus Christ. Welcome, friends. Welcome, family. Welcome, one and all. Glory to God. Glory be to God. Glory be to God.

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Blow through me. And preach through me. That your name be glorified. Let the name of Jesus alone be lifted high.

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Be glorified this morning. Hallelujah, Jesus. Hallelujah, Jesus. Hallelujah, Jesus. Hallelujah. Be glorified, Lord. Be glorified this morning. Hallelujah, Jesus. Hallelujah, Jesus.

Good morning and welcome to each and everyone. Welcome, welcome, welcome. Our opening scripture this morning, as you read along with me, Deuteronomy 30. Our opening scripture this morning, Deuteronomy 30, as we read timely this morning. This is our first scripture. All right, let's read together the word of life. And it shall come to pass, when all these things are come upon thee, the blessing and the curse, which I have set before thee, and thou shalt call them to mind among all the nations, whither the Lord thy God hath driven thee, and shalt return unto the Lord thy God, and shall obey his voice according to all that I command thee this day, thou and thy children with all thine heart and with all thy soul. That then the Lord thy God will turn thy captivity and have compassion upon thee, and will return and gather thee from all the nations whither the Lord thy God hath scattered thee. If any of thine be driven out unto the utmost parts of heaven, from thence will the Lord thy God gather thee, and from thence will he fetch thee. And the Lord thy God will bring thee into the land which thy fathers possessed, and thou shalt possess it, and he will do good. And multiply thee above thy fathers. And the Lord thy God will circumcise thine heart and the heart of thy seed to love the Lord thy God with all thine heart and with all thy soul, that thou mayest live. And the Lord thy God will put all these curses upon thine enemies, and on them that hate thee, which persecute thee. And thou shalt return and obey the voice of the Lord, and do all his commandments, which I command thee this day. And the Lord thy God will make thee plenteous in every work of thine hand, in the fruit of thy body, in the fruit of thy cattle, and in the fruit of thy land, for good. For the Lord will again rejoice over thee for good, as he rejoiced over thy fathers. If thou shalt hearken unto the voice of the Lord thy God, to keep his commandments and his statutes, which are written in this book of the law, and if thou turn unto the Lord thy God with all thine heart and with all thy soul. For this commandment which I command thee this day, it is not hidden from thee, neither is it far off. It is not in heaven, that thou shouldest say, who shall go up for us to heaven and bring it unto us, that we may hear it and do it? Neither is it beyond the sea, that thou shouldest say, who shall go over the sea for us and bring it unto us, that we may hear it and do it? But the word is very nigh unto thee, in thy mouth and in thy heart, that thou

says, do it. See, I have set before thee this day life and good, and death and evil, in that I command thee this day to love the Lord thy God, to walk in his ways, and to keep his commandments, and his statutes, and his judgments, that thou mayest live and multiply. And the Lord thy God shall bless thee in the land whither thou goest to possess it. But if thine heart turn away, so that thou wilt not hear, but shall be drawn away, and worship other gods, and serve them, I denounce unto you this day that ye shall surely perish, and ye shall not prolong your days upon the land, whether thou pass it over Jordan to go to possess it. I call heaven and earth to record this day against you, that I have set before you life and death, blessing and cursing. Therefore, choose life, that both thou and thy seed may live, that thou mayest love the Lord thy God, and that thou mayest obey his voice, and that thou mayest cleave unto him, for he is thy life and the length of thy days, that thou mayest dwell in the land which the Lord sware unto thy fathers, to Abraham, to Isaac, and to Jacob, to give them. Here endeth a portion of the reading of God's word. We give God glory for his word that is so richly blessed this morning. Glory to God. I would love to read the last two verses again. All right? And that is verse 19 and verse 20. We'll read them together. All right, again, verse 19 and verse 20 of Deuteronomy chapter 30, right? Glory to God. We're giving God thanks this morning. We're giving him praise this morning. Glory to God. What a mighty God this morning. Let's do it again. I call heaven and earth to record this day against you, that I have set before you life and death, blessing and cursing. Therefore, choose life, hallelujah, that both thou and thy seed may live, that thou mayest love the Lord thy God, and that thou mayest obey his voice, and that thou mayest cleave unto him, for he is thy life and the length of thy days, that thou mayest dwell in the land which the Lord sware unto thy fathers, to Abraham, to Isaac, and to Jacob, to give them. Thank you, Jesus. Choose life, my God. Choose life this morning. There are four things before us. My God, hallelujah. Hallelujah. Oh, glory, hallelujah. Choose one this morning. We have death. I call heaven and earth to record this day against you, that I have to set before you life. We have life, that's one. We have death. We have blessing and cursing. And the word of God say unto us this morning, therefore, choose life. Therefore, choose life. What an awesome God this morning. And indeed, we will obey. Hallelujah.
and choose life. Good morning, good morning, and welcome, welcome, welcome to the Firm Foundation Radio Ministry this morning. We're excited, we're glad to be here this morning. Glory to God. It's a moment of prayer where we have different intercessors coming on, and we'll be praying one for another. I am your truly Sister Sharon, and I'm here to bask in the presence and the goodness of God, to lift up the name of Jesus this morning with you, you, and you, and to invite each and everyone who have not yet known Jesus Christ as their Lord and Savior to come, taste and see this morning that the Lord is good, and He's calling you, you, you, and you, because it's not His will that any at all should perish, but that all would come to repentance. Glory be to God. Glory be to God. Just want to thank the Lord this morning for this opportunity. And I believe I'm going to make sure that we are on a new platform this morning. Oh my God. Joining us this morning, we're live on Sign Radio. So this morning, we give God thanks for Pastor Roy and his team as he joins us this morning to spread the good news. Yes, the good news. The good news of Jesus Christ. And so this morning, feel free to call in your prayer request. All right? Feel free to call in your prayer request. All right, and that is 516-202-2323. And also, for those who want to call via WhatsApp, if you're long distance, whether from Jamaica or all over, you can dial 347-666-4772. That is 347-666-4772. All right, feel free this morning and welcome, welcome, welcome. This is the day that the Lord hath made. Come, come, let's rejoice and be glad in it.

0: God, I am on an assignment for the Lord, and I will certainly do my best to fulfill it. All right, this morning, Heavenly Father, we thank you for this another Tuesday morning in your presence, O Lord. Thank you for waking us up and clothing us in our right minds this morning, Jesus. Thank you, Lord, that we are still in the land of the living. Thank you, Lord. Hallelujah. We owe it all to you this morning, Jesus. Heavenly Father, we welcome your presence here with us this morning, Jesus. Oh, God, in the mighty name of Jesus, come and dwell this morning in the mighty name of Jesus. Cover your children near and far in the mighty name of Jesus. Let, Lord God, the anointing fall upon your people this morning, the anointing that will break the yoke, hallelujah, and set your people free in the name of Jesus. Welcome, Heavenly Father. Come and dwell here with us, Jesus. Oh, God, open the floodgates of heaven. Pour out your blessing this morning, Lord, upon your people in the name of Jesus. Wash us, cleanse us, purge us, sanctify us, forgive us of all sins this morning. Breathe upon us, breath of God. Have your way as we continue to trust you and to obey you, Lord. Hallelujah. And this morning, Lord, we choose life. Abundantly in the name of Jesus. Have thine own way. Cover all our connecting partners under the blood of Jesus Christ. Every listener, everyone all over this morning, touch, heal, and deliver, set free and recover in Jesus Christ's name. Amen. Amen. Amen. What a good God this morning. What a great God he is this morning. Good morning, yes. Good morning, good morning.
1: Good morning, good morning, good morning.
0: Welcome, woman of God. Good morning, Lady Sandra. Ladies and gentlemen, the voice of Sister Sandra, and she will be praying for God's people this morning. Welcome, go ahead, Sister Sandra.
1: Praise God. Hallelujah. Hallelujah. I come in the name of Jesus Christ this morning. Welcome to each and everyone this morning to give God glory, to give him honor this morning. He is our life giver this morning. Oh God, we thank you. Father God, as I come in your presence this morning, Holy God, we give you praise, we give you thanks this morning, oh Father. We thank you for your presence, Almighty God, this morning. God Almighty, creating us a clean heart this morning, oh God, and in a right spirit in us this morning. Father, take not thy Holy Spirit from us this morning. Father God, I lift you up, I exalt you this morning in the atmosphere. Father, you are the King of Kings, the Lord of Lords. You are the Alpha and Omega, the beginning and the end. Heavenly Father, we thank you this morning, oh God. Thank you for life this morning. Thank you for your people this morning, oh God Almighty. We give you all the praise and the glory. Father God, as I present my body before you this morning as a living sacrifice, holy and accepted before you this morning. Oh God, you know the inside and the outside this morning. Wash us, cleanse us this morning, oh God. Make us this morning, Father. Oh God Almighty, this morning, let your will be done in our life this morning as we give you thanks this morning. Father, I lift up your people this morning, each and every one, pastors, bishop, oh God, Lord God, leaders, mighty God, missionary, teachers, oh God, Father, unsaved this morning, oh God, believers this morning, God, I pray this morning, Father, over their life this morning. You are the life giver this morning. Father God, you give them, you put them in their right mind this morning, oh God. We thank you this morning for your people. And God, as you awake your daughter this morning, Father, to come this morning, to stand this morning, oh God, to share a word with your people this morning, oh God. Father, you know you know, each and every one this morning that carrying a burden this morning. Some are carrying, oh God, anxiety. Some are carrying, oh God, suicide. Some are carrying this morning. They hunger and thirsty for you this morning for righteousness. Father, some this morning may feel like they want to give up. But God, this morning when the word speak, there will be hope, mighty God. This morning some may, oh God, cannot even move. Some can't bother. Oh God, all the burden is so heavy upon them this morning. But God, I know that you're sending a word this morning to your daughter this morning, a rhema word, oh God, to lift the heavy burden, to break every chain this morning, oh God. Oh God Almighty, and every principalities and power, every sickness that evil want to keep them down this morning, to give up, mighty God. But oh God, this morning you say by your stripes they will heal. Oh God, you said healing is the children bread. Even those who call by your name may sick this morning and not feeling well, but I know, oh God, this morning you wake up your daughter in her right mind. I know this morning, God, you give our word this morning, Father, oh God, that the captive can free this morning, a sick will be healed this morning, a troubled mind this morning will heal this morning. Oh God, the enemy's told of joy this morning. I know this morning how the word will come, Lord, that restore back the joy of their salvation this morning. Oh God, touch your people this morning, oh God. Let them have our ears to hear what the Holy Spirit will speak this morning to your daughter this morning, oh God. Father, we thank you this morning for who you are this morning. God, you said you are the burden bearer this morning. Father, you said you are our refuge and our fortress this morning in the present time of trouble. My God, so many troubles around, but you said let not our heart be troubled this morning, oh God. Your word is our comfort. Your word is our joy. The word is our peace this morning, oh God. And so, God, help us to write the word upon our heart this morning as believers, that when we when our situation come upon us, Lord, oh God, remember our word. Remember the sinner this morning, oh God. Father God, let our word this morning, our backslider, return to you. When the word come, Lord, you said it come like a two-edged sword. Oh God, it pays marrow. Oh God, let somebody leave this platform this morning and say it was so good to tune in this morning to hear our word this morning in their home. Father, touch this morning, oh God. Strengthen your people, those are weak this morning, oh God, and those are strong, Lord. Let they continue to strong in you, because not by might or by power, but by the Spirit of God that strengthen them. And I praise you and I adore you this morning. Cover, oh God, our bishop this morning, oh God. Give him strength, give him vision, dear God Almighty, to consistent, oh God. We know the burden is heavy, oh God, as a leader to carry, mighty God. But you are with him, mighty God. Strengthen him and cover his mind this morning, oh God. Father, we thank you for your servant, Sister Sharon. Oh God, our evangelist woman, a woman that love you, oh God. Father, you said don't scatter the rose when she gone. But oh God, I admire her, God, and see, oh God, that she hungry and thirsty for you, oh God. And oh God, she willing to go the last miles, God. Oh God, to let her life impact others this morning. And so, God, I ask you this morning to strengthen her, guide her, protect her, oh God, and our family this morning, oh God. Father, because when the enemy see our desire, Lord, he try to come up and bombard us. But I know that you said he never leave her forsaking her, Father. Lord, I pray that, oh God, she always allow herself to be available, that you, God, can use her for your glory. Father, strengthen her as she go from day to day this morning. Cover her family, her household this morning, her relative, oh God. Be with them and those who are not saved, oh God. I pray that they will come quickly before it is too late, Almighty God. Cover her, Lord. Let your will be done this morning on this platform. Let your people rejoice when they leave this morning. Oh God, they will rejoice in and be glad this morning, because you said this is the day that you make. Let us rejoice and be glad. We're going to get challenged, Father. We're going to get ups and downs in our life. But God, the word is our strength this morning. So, Father, touch your woman servant lips this morning as she speak. Thus saith the Lord thy God. Cover her. Fill her with the anointing this morning, because the anointing shall break every yoke. And we give you thanks. We give you praise. In Jesus' name we pray. Amen. And amen. Hallelujah. Glory, Jesus, glory, glory. Touch the instrument that you're using, Father, to glorify, to use, Father, to touch life, mighty God. We consecrate it under your blood, mighty God, in Jesus' name. Amen and amen. Thank you, Jesus.
0: Thank you, Jesus, this morning. Thank you, Lord.
1: Hallelujah. We praise you, God. Hallelujah.
0: Thank you, Jesus. Hallelujah.
1: Hallelujah. Thank you, Jesus.
0: My God, my God, my God. Thank you, Jesus.
1: Thank you, Jesus. Thank you.
0: Thank you this morning, Lord.
1: Jesus. Thank you.
0: Thank you this morning, Jesus.
1: We thank you.
0: Glory to God.
1: Give you praise. Hallelujah.
0: Hallelujah.
1: Jesus. Thank you, Jesus. Thank you, Jesus.
0: We give God thanks this morning.
1: The hurt, Father. You are excellent.
0: Thank you,
1: Jesus.
0: Thank you, Jesus.
1: God, you are excellent. You are excellent in all the earth. This earth is your footstool, Lord. Oh, God, you are excellent, Father.
0: Thank you, Jesus.
1: Hallelujah.
0: What a mighty God. Thank you, Jesus.
1: Thank you, Lord.
0: God bless and cover your sister Sandra.
1: Yes, thank you.
0: Thank you for your willingness. Times and times again. Thank you for your faithfulness.
1: Yes.
0: Glory
1: Lord,
0: to God.
1: Yes.
0: Thank you. May God bless you and your families. Keep you, guide and protect you from every harm and danger. Glory to God. And I ask him to cancel every backlash this morning.
1: In the name
0: of Jesus.
1: In the
0: mighty name of Jesus. As you continue to be bold, to be brave, and to be courageous for Jesus Christ.
1: I receive it.
0: God bless you, woman of God. Take
1: God
0: care.
1: Bless you.
0: My God, my God. The voice of God bless you, woman of God. The voice of Sister Sandra. Yes, one of our intercessors this morning who prayed over God's people. And we want to tell God thanks for her as they come this morning. Yes, indeed. Glory to God. We give God thanks for them. When we ask them to pray, they could say no. But the love that they have in their heart for God's people, they come. And this has been going on for years. Yes, where they come and they pray over God's people. Welcome. Welcome. We want to tell God thanks this morning for all those that are on Peninsulan Radio over there in Florida. Good morning to you, DJ Penny, his wife, and family, and listening audience. Good morning. Good morning. A pleasant good morning to you in the name of Jesus. Also want to thank Prayer and Praise Ministry over there in Georgia this morning with DJ Chris. Yes, we thank God for you, sir, and your families, and also your listening audience. We give God thanks for you. I want to thank God for TOG Radio with Dr. and Lady Morgan, all right, and their families and listening audience. We give God thanks this morning. Yes, Lord. Also for CJ Gospel Hour with Minister CJ and Minister Ivy, their families, their listening audience. We want to give God thanks. And for the new kid on the block this morning, we say hooray to Jesus, hooray to heaven this morning. And that is Sign Radio with Pastor Roy and their team this morning. We give God thanks and we look forward for the sweet fellowship, my God, where we come together and do the will and service of the Lord. Yes, we are kingdom workers and we're working for the King of Kings, indeed the Lord of Lords. So welcome, and also greetings to the Gospel Assembly family, of which I have been a member for almost 27, going 28 years, and God has kept me there in order. Glory to God, and I follow his footsteps. My Bishop, Bishop Lloyd G. Blake, my God, Lady Carol Blake, pleasant good morning, and also to the entire four campuses, Gospel Assembly in the Bronx, in Mount Vernon, and also Georgia and Tartola. So good morning to everybody, and all those out there that has been working alongside with us out there in Jamaica. We say good morning, Jamaica. Good morning all over the world, wherever you are. And also greetings to my good friend, Brother Gary. All right. And the work that he's doing over there. Yes, yes, yes. We want to give God thanks for you, man of God, to your wife and family, each and everyone that is spreading the gospel. Good morning, Apostle Bennett, Lady Bennett, Elder Ferguson, all God's people. A pleasant good morning to you and you and you. Greetings in the mighty name of Jesus. Let's go to our second scripture. And please, if you're home, take this privilege. Take this privilege to read along with us. All right? And for those who are not privileged to read, whether you're blind, whatever it is that caused you not to be able to read, I'm going to read for you this morning. All right? And if you're driving, please don't read. All right? I'm going to read the Word of Life this morning. Want to give greetings to all of Mother Nancy. Mother Nancy's family, good morning to you. All right, and we want to say God bless and healing speed to, yes, yes, yes, Lady Gibbs, yes, as he perform healing in Jesus' name, and cover all her families in the name of Jesus. Everyone out there that is not feeling well, greetings to you, and I pray, hope, and trust that by the time we are here and finish praying, you'll receive your miracle from the Lord Jesus Christ. Stay focused, children of God. Remember, he is the greatest healer on earth. Trust in him this morning with all your heart. Let's do our second scripture, and it's taken from the book of Ruth, chapter 1. Let's read together from the book of Ruth, chapter 1. Now it came to pass in the days when the judges ruled, and there was a famine in the land, and a certain man of Bethlehem, Judah, went to sojourn in the country of Moab, he and his wife and his two sons. And the name of the man was Elimelech, and the name of his wife Naomi, and the name of his two sons, Mahlon and Chilion, Ephratites of Bethlehem, Judah. And they came into the country of Moab and continued there. And Elimelech, Naomi's husband, died, and she was left and her two sons. Right? And they took them wives of the women of Moab. The name of the one was Orpah, and the name of the other Ruth. And they dwelt there about 10 years. And Mahlon and Chilion died, also both of them, and the woman was left of her two sons and her husband. Then she arose with her daughters-in-law, that she might return from the country of Moab, for she had heard in the country of Moab how that the Lord had visited his people in giving them bread. Wherefore she went forth out of the place where she was, and her two daughters-in-law with her, and they went on the way to return unto the land of Judah. And Naomi said unto her two daughters-in-law, Go, return each to her mother's house. The Lord deal kindly with you, as ye have dealt, And Naomi said unto her two daughter-in-law, Go, return each to her mother's house. The Lord deal kindly with you, as ye have dealt with the dead and with me. The Lord grant you that you may find rest, each of you in the house of her husband. Then she kissed them, and they lifted up their voice and wept. And they said unto her, Surely we will return with thee unto thy people. And Naomi said, Turn again, my daughters. Why will you go with me? Are there yet any more sons in my womb, that they may be your husbands? Turn again, my daughters, go your way, for I am too old to have an husband. If I say I have hope, if I should have an husband also tonight, and should also bear sons, would he tarry for them till they were grown? Would he stay for them from having husbands? Nay, my daughters, for it grieveth me much for your sake, that the hand of the Lord is gone out against me. And they lift up their voice and wept again, and Orpah kissed her mother-in-law, but Ruth clave unto her. And she said, Behold, thy sister-in-law has gone back unto her people and unto her gods. Return thou after thy sister-in-law. And Ruth said, Entreat me not to leave thee, hallelujah, or to return from following after thee. For whether thou goest, I will go, and where thou lodgest, I will lodge. Thy people shall be my people, and thy God my God. Where thou diest will I die, and there will I be buried. The Lord do so to me, and more also, if aught but death part thee and me. When she saw that she was steadfastly minded to go with her, then she left speaking unto her. So they two went until they came to Bethlehem. And it came to pass, when they were come to Bethlehem, that all the city was moved about them, and they said, Is this Naomi? And she said unto them, Call me not Naomi, call me Mara, for the Almighty hath dealt very bitterly with me. I went out full, and the Lord hath brought me home again empty. Why then call ye me Naomi, seeing the Lord hath testified against me, and the Almighty hath afflicted me? Verse 22 and last. So Naomi returned, and Ruth the Moabitess, her daughter-in-law, with her, which returned out of the country of Moab, and they came to Bethlehem in the beginning of barley harvest. Here ended our second scripture for the morning from the book of Ruth, chapter 1. Just want to highlight to our listeners on this morning, when verse

It says, and they lift up their voice and wept. That's Orpah and Ruth. Yes, daughter-in-law. To Naomi. Bible said they wept. Orpah kissed her mother-in-law, but Ruth, she clave unto her. Ruth, what are you waiting for? Your mother-in-law had lost her husband. She have lost her two sons. And Orpah may be wondering, why? Ruth, what are you waiting for? After all, Naomi have nothing else to give you. But the Bible said in the book of Ruth chapter 1, Orpah kissed her mother-in-law, but Ruth clave unto her. And this is what Ruth said unto her. Behold, Naomi said to her, behold, thy sister-in-law is gone, Ruth. She's gone unto her people and unto her gods. Return you, return after your sister-in-law. Go, Ruth. But the Bible said in verse 16 of Ruth chapter 1. Ruth said, entreat me. Come on now, Naomi. Don't tell me to leave you. Entreat me not to leave thee, or to return from following after thee, Lord. And she's saying to her mother-in-law, whether thou goest, hey, Naomi, I'll go. And where thou lodgest, I will lodge. Hey, Naomi, thy people shall be my people. And most of all, thy God, I need to know him. I need to know him, Naomi, because I see something different in you. This morning, I encourage each and everyone out there in the end of my voice, cleave to the Lord this morning. For they that hunger and thirst after righteousness shall be filled. And if you're hungry this morning, if you're hungry for salvation, come on. This morning, make the right choice like Ruth did. Orpah turned away, but Ruth said, entreat me not to leave thee. And sometimes it seems as if you want to give up. It don't seem like things is working out. Some of us, some of you out there may be saying this morning, I've been serving God for a long time, and it ain't seem to be happening for me. But I encourage you this morning, cleave to Jesus this morning. Hold tight to him this morning. Hold on this morning. Don't turn back. Don't look back. Hallelujah. After all, the battle is not yours. It's not yours. It is the Lord's. Wait patiently for him. Wait on him. I can tell you this morning, I am a living witness. Oh, Jesus, I fall down and I get back up again. Oh, Jesus, I've been ostracized. Oh, Lord Jesus, rejected, abandoned, talked about. But I'm still here. I'm cleaving to Jesus Christ. I made up my mind to follow Jesus. Hallelujah. No matter what is happening, I'm keeping my focus. I'm keeping my eyes on Jesus this morning. And I want to encourage everyone out there this morning on the end of my voice, don't be discouraged. Don't give up, especially this morning, to those radio hosts, those that are carrying the gospel. Yes, like DJ Penny, DJ Chris, Dr. Morgan and family. All right, Minister CJ, Minister Ivy, all of you out there. Pastor Roy, all of you, Gospel Assembly, Bishop Blake, all of you, everyone who is out there doing the work of God, you've been doing it for years, do not let go. Hold fast to God's unchanging hand. What a God this morning. I am in love another level with Jesus Christ. And I pray, hope, and trust that you'll find that joy, that love, that peace, that contentment in Jesus Christ. Good morning again, friends and family. We're live here until 7 a.m. this morning. Oh, glory to God as we spread the good news of Jesus Christ. And also, we have different intercessors
who are coming to pray with and for us. Good morning, good morning, good morning. Stay connected this morning. Feel free to call in your prayer request. Feel free this morning. 516-202-2323. That is 516-202-2323. All right. Also, 347-666-4772. 347-666-4772. Good morning, friends. Good morning, family. Welcome. Welcome.

0: and it are gonna sound sweeter on Friday, October 30th, 2026, when Services for the People in Need, along with Sherry Scott, present the first annual Gospel Dinner Gala. Well, again, Friday the 30th, 2026, featuring Jabez, also Golda McFarlane, music by Glamour Wayne himself, starting 8 p.m. to 1 a.m. Where it are keep you? The Compound Hall, 190 Linden Boulevard, St. Albans, New York. 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Whole heap or something. 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And look here, dressed to impress, because there'll be a grand prize. 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But prize for the best dressed male and female. Me, I get that. You think I lie, me, I tell. Call that number here, 718-674-5712. Again, 718-6-
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0: spot them there. 1305 East Gunny Road in a Bronx. That's 1305 East Gunny Road in a Bronx. 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
1: So when me, I said, they not no number. Give me a number, make me call them then now.
0: No, of course, they got number. You can call Jerry, he my manager and my friend. 646-234-8856. 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And then if you want to tailoring alteration or postering, you know, call Rowley. Yes, 646-538-2734. 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
5: Should shew forth the praises of him who hath called you out of darkness and into his marvelous light. That entire scripture is a scripture that I absolutely love. In fact, the entire devotional is based on this scripture, right? It's what ignited this devotional. It helps me in so many ways. But today I just want to touch on this brief portion. Ye are a chosen generation. Being chosen is not about comfort, it's about calling. You are a chosen generation, not just saved for something, but you are being sent to something. There is impact attached to your identity. I wonder if you realize that. The enemy would love for you to stop at survival. He would love for you to stop at just saying yes to God and thinking that that is all to it. You start to strive, you start to push, you start to try to make perfect. God is not looking for perfect. He's not looking for you to just stand in your position of being saved. There is so much more. He loves that you have accepted the gift of salvation and that you are now considered a chosen one. There is so much more, though. He desires to give and to show you more. God is inviting you into purpose. Chosen people build. Chosen people restore. Chosen people speak. Chosen people lead. Chosen people carry light into dark spaces. So I want you to pause for a second and think about the spaces and the places that God has placed you in, whether it be work or school or home or on the street or on the train, wherever you are set there. You are placed there to be light that shines into the dark place. That is a purpose. That is part of God's purpose, right? You may be coming out of college or getting ready to go into your career. You may be raising children, being in business, building a business, or being a top dog, chief executive in your business, serving in ministry, going back to school, or starting over. None of that is small. God has called you for that position, and that's why you have been chosen, right? When you understand you are chosen, you stop shrinking. You stop apologizing for taking up space. You stop waiting for permission to obey God, because chosen people walk differently. Not arrogantly, confidently, not loudly, securely, not striving, but surrendered. But then there is the other voice. I know. There's that other voice that comes and he whispers, you should be further. You know better, right? God is probably disappointed with you for that mistake, for those mistakes. And that's why the second truth matters, right? Your past does not qualify you. There is no condemnation for those who are in Christ Jesus. None. Absolutely none. Not reduced condemnation, not delayed condemnation, not even occasional condemnation. None. Some of you listen and have allowed old seasons to define your present identity. A failed marriage, financial mistakes, a private struggle, a season where you walked away from God. But failure is an event. It is not your name. Your name here is chosen. God does not relate to you based on your worst moments. He relates to you based on Christ's finished work in you. And when you understand that, you will realize that you are chosen.
6: When you are

0: from London. I just wanted to say big up to Pastor Martin. I pray that God gives him long life, good health. He's an amazing person. Much love from London.
1: When God said to him, your wife next year this time is going to have a child. And the Lord says these words to Abraham, not as a question, but as a statement of fact. Is there anything too hard for the Lord? If you can believe it tonight, you can enlarge your territory. You will have increase. That job is not too hard. That building is not too hard. That healing is not too hard. That anointing is not too hard. That promise that God gave you years ago, that the devil tried to steal from you,

There's nothing too hard for the Lord. In the name of Jesus, now we command the blessing on your life, that you would dare to believe what God has put in your spirit to believe. Tonight your destiny is coming to fullness. Your breakthrough is coming to fruition. You're at the turning point. It's breakthrough in the name of Jesus. Tonight your destiny is coming to fullness. Your breakthrough is coming to fruition. You're at the turning point. It's breakthrough in the name of Jesus.

pause this morning to say thank you, God. Thanks be unto God. Woke us up this morning. Giving us a brand new start on a brand new day. Good morning. No other God comes close

Good morning, New York. Good morning, New Jersey. Good morning, Connecticut. Good morning, Massachusetts. Good morning. Wonderful world and beautiful people. Good morning. Morning, Philadelphia. Good morning, Atlanta.

got the whole world in his hands. Pleasant good morning, Florida. Good morning, Canada. Good morning. Morning time, Jamaica. Land we so love. Good morning. Morning time, Antigua. Good morning, guys. Making our way around the world. He has the whole world in his hands. Got you and me, brother. Got my mother, got my father. My brothers and my sisters. Pleasant morning.

No one can be compared unto him. He is the incomparable God. And I'm excited to be walking with him this morning. And he walking with me, right? Yeah. Even when I want to let go and to run off all by myself, you know, he keeps on coming after me. Never gave up. And certainly will never give up at all. And any one of us, I want to say good morning to all of Uno. Pleasant morning, guys. All the way out in Antigua, good morning. Right across the Leeward and Windward Islands, pleasant morning. Wonderful world and beautiful people, good morning. Good morning to all our wonderful people from Guyana,

so thankful that he hears the cries of creation. Yes, creation groans, ladies and gentlemen, like a pregnant mother. Creation, the whole creation groaneth. Groans under the pressure and the pain, the conflict, wars and strife. Trials and the troubles, frustrations and pain. Many here is around the world, my friends, our brothers and sisters of blood. The blood cries out from the ground. Creation groans.

Pastor Owen Z. Martin, pastor of Life Worship Center, Church of God of Prophecy, Bronx, New York. Good morning to Uno. Good morning.

so thankful to declare that God is our refuge, and of course he is our strength, a present help in trouble, tight spots, tight places. God is our refuge, he is our strength, a present help, ladies and gentlemen. The mountains and the trees clap their hands and give God glory. The manifestations. This is what the world awaits, the manifestations of the sons of God. That's those of us who know the name of the Lord and know that he is a strong tower and know that the righteous runs to him and find safety. Getting ready to pray this morning. I am confident that he is the only one, the only savior, the only deliverer, the only healer, the only one who is able to satisfy the longing soul and to fill the hungry soul with goodness, one who heals us, ladies and gentlemen, and come alongside us, right? When we lost our way, he comes close to us. Welcome to all my prayer warriors this morning.

whom then will you liken me, said the Holy One? I am He that even in your old age am going to be there, He said, for you. What a comfort this morning. What a privilege it is for us to carry everything to Him in prayer. Father, we are grateful. We stretch our hands to you today. No other help we know. Lord, if you should ever withdraw yourself from us, we have nowhere else to go. We have no one else to talk to, no one else to comfort us, no one else who knows our hearts and hear us when we call, oh God, but you. And so this morning, we are thankful and we bless your name, oh God, because you continue to show your goodness towards us in the land of the living. We give thanks and we give praise, oh God. We adore you this morning for waking us up, for giving us another chance to see this new day. Lord, it is the day that you have made, and we are rejoicing and we are giving thanks to you, O God, because you have helped us and you have blessed us. You have given us grace, O God, that we are able to come to you on a morning like this and to express ourselves to you. O God, hallelujah, we are grateful to come before your presence with thanksgiving and to your courts, O God, with praise. We are thankful. We bless your name, for you are good. Oh, your mercies are everlasting. Your truth, O God, endure it forever and forever and forever. We are grateful, O God, how your words reminds us that one generation shall praise your name to another. And so, Lord, we thank you. Your word tells us that the generation of the righteous is blessed. And so, Lord, we are confident as we come to you this morning, knowing that you have opened the heavens over our lives, that we can press our way, that we can come boldly before the throne of grace. Hallelujah. And to offer up our petitions, so that we may obtain mercies and find grace, amen, to help us in times of need. We bless your name this morning. Oh God, we thank you for new mercies this morning. All that we have need of, you have already provided it. Oh God, our help you have been in ages past, and our hope for years to come. Our shelter from the stormy blast, the winds of time. Oh God, hallelujah. You are our shelter. And so you cover us. Oh God, you shelter us in the times of storm. When the storm clouds rise and the strong winds are blowing, we come to you, oh God, for shelter. We seek you. Amen. We seek your face this morning, not knowing what lies ahead of us for today. Oh God, we seek your face. We embrace the challenges. We embrace the spirit of life, the new life that you have given to us. Another chance at life, oh God. We thank you. Thank you for not giving up on us. Thank you for walking with us, oh God, and for being there for so many, walking through the valley of the shadow of death. Lord, you have given us confidence and boldness that we are not afraid of any evil. No, because you are with us. You comfort us, Lord. You prepare at the table before us, even while our enemies are watching. Oh God, you comfort our hearts. You released goodness and mercies over us, God. Hallelujah. And we thank you for that. We are thankful this morning for the blessings on our families, oh God, and our communities. Lord God, we praise you. I thank you for every family represented here this morning, and families, oh God, who might be elsewhere.
doing other things, listening to other broadcasts. I pray over all of our families. I commend them into your care today, that you will be the guiding light, O God, this morning and throughout today, throughout the night, O God, that is ahead of us, that your word will continue to be lamp unto our feet and light unto our pathways. Oh God, thank you this morning for the entrance of light as the morning breaks. We praise you, hallelujah, and adore you, God, as you light up the way for your children. What a mighty God you are. And so we celebrate you, and we thank you, Father. We pray over our children. Lord, today again, we are asking that you will continue to bless them and continue to shield them. Oh God, that you will continue to protect them from the hand of evil men and women, seducing spirits, oh God, those who seek to hurt our children. Cover them, we pray this morning, oh God, our children from all harm and dangers. We pray that you will bless them, that you will increase them with wisdom, oh God, and fill them with understanding. Lord, we pray for them, each and every one of them, that they will hear your voice above the noise, above the chaos, above the confusion, oh God, in and around us, in this country, around the world. Oh God, we in the homes, in the streets, cover them, Lord. Cause them to hear your voice this morning, oh God, as we continue to praise you above all else. What a mighty God you are. Angels bow before you. Heaven and earth adore you. Hallelujah. A mighty God, and we praise you. We still believe, oh God, as your word declares to us, no weapon formed against us shall prosper. Every tongue that rise up against us, O God, we will condemn them, because we belong to you. The seal that you have set upon our hearts identifies us, O God, hallelujah, as ambassadors, as children of the King. We pray today, O God, and thank you. Walk with us, O my God. Surrender. We surrender ourselves in your care. Talk with us. Cause us to hear you. Guide us along the roadways from accidents and mishaps and dangers. We submit ourselves to you. We resist every plans designed by the adversaries. Oh God, we praise you this morning. Amen. For strength to rise. You brought us up out of an horrible pit, planted our feet on solid foundations. And so, God, we thank you this day. Touch our hearts. Touch your children, oh God, as we rise above the turbulence, oh God, and the plans that the enemy, the traps that the adversaries have laid in our pathways. Walk with us, Jesus. A mother cries out to you this morning. A father cries out to you, oh God. A businessman, a businesswoman cries out to you this morning for divine help, oh God. And so we place them into your hands, that you will raise them up. I pray over them good success, my God. I pray over the business, oh God, good success in the powerful and awesome name of your Son, Jesus Christ. We are looking unto you, the author, finisher, and the developer of our faith. We thank you for healing this morning. Oh God, we thank you for divine healing in the powerful name of Jesus. Thank you, God, for you heal the wounds. You pour the oil and the wine within, oh God, within the wound. So we praise you today for what you have done and what you are about to do. I pray for our men, oh God, for the healing to come in their bodies, oh God, from the crown of their heads and unto the sole of their feet. Oh God, many suffers in silence, but I pray this morning, oh God, that you will help. Stretch your hands, cause them to rise, cause them to stand, oh God, we pray, and commit them into your divine care. Father God,
we stretch our hands to you. No other help we know. Oh God, if you should ever withdraw yourself from us, we have nowhere else to go. Bless abundantly. Speak to our hearts today, oh God, and cover our lives as we submit our everything into your divine care. What a God you are, a God of refuge, a God of strength, a God who heals our hearts and our hurts. We are thankful. Amen. In Jesus' name, amen, amen, and amen. Thank you, Father God. Thank you, Lord.

Bless the wonderful name of Jesus, ladies and gentlemen. Good morning. It's a wonderful morning. Pastor Owen Z. Martin here with you, and being thankful for what the Lord has done, and with great confidence this morning with what God is doing, and of course, what He is about to do. I'm so sure that He's working in our lives. He's making ways out of no ways. Yes, He's healing us. He's filling us. He continues to breathe up on us and into our hearts. I'm grateful to be here all this morning and to be walking along with you. I still believe that God is able to do great things. How about you? Welcome to you. Up, and getting ready to head out. Some are already on the roadways, and I'm grateful, so confident for God's blessings and God's healing and the power of God watching over our families. Walk with me this morning. I am going to be here with you all the way up to 9 o'clock this morning, on the AM, that is. A pleasant morning.

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Blow through me. And preach through me. That your name be glorified. Let the name of Jesus alone be lifted high. Amen.

that is a prayer of my heart this morning. It's going out for you and you and you, for everyone under the sound and everyone in the reach of my voice this morning. It is going out for you. Lord, take the stage. In other words, walk with us, Jesus. Walk with us throughout this week. Walk with us throughout today. The scripture is declared in Colossians chapter 2 and verse 6. It said that as you have therefore received Christ Jesus the Lord, so walk ye in him. Walk in him. Let him go ahead of us throughout today. Yes, and as we enter this new week, it's going to be the balancing, the ending of 1 month, and of course, the coming in of a new month this week. And we want the Lord to direct us, right? We really want the Lord to satisfy himself within us and through us. So we want him to walk with us, right, as we enter the week. Try not to walk ahead of the Lord. Please not try not to walk ahead of him, because it's not in us to direct our steps. The word tells us that the steps of a good man, how they are ordered by the Lord, and blessed is the man who trusts in him. So we want the Lord to go before us, to shine his light in our pathway. You know, the words of Psalm 23 is a good reminder for all of us. Yeah, a good psalm for us to repeat it as we go throughout today, to read it, to try to understand it. It declares that the Lord is my shepherd, I shall not want. He maketh me to lie down in green pastures. He leadeth me beside still waters. He restoreth my soul. Yeah, he leadeth me in paths of righteousness for his name's sake. The psalmist acknowledges that the Lord is the one who directs his path, and even his lying down, from that mean is rising up in the mornings and him going to bed at night. The Lord is my shepherd. So the shepherd leads the sheep, right? Yeah. With his shepherd's staff, he directs the sheep, he protects the sheep, and he cares for the sheep. It is so good this morning that we can have this beautiful illustration of having the Lord going ahead of us, because as he walks ahead of us, we see his character, we see what Jesus would do, yeah, when people come to him, right? It was one of those slangs for many years and still used by so many. What would Jesus do? We can only find out, ladies and gentlemen, as he leads us and we see how he cares for people, how he directs the steps of individuals, how he leads his church. So this week, I ask that we allow him to go ahead of us, right? Don't walk ahead of the Lord. Don't walk behind his purpose either, because he woke us up this morning with purpose. Yeah, God woke you up to something. You didn't just wake up. No, you didn't wake yourself up either. God woke you up to something. And you've got to identify, what is that thing that God woke me up to? What is that purpose that he has placed on my life today and for the week ahead of us, right? What is that thing that God woke me up to? I am thankful this morning, ladies and gentlemen, because he woke us up with power, right? And his power in us helps us to identify, help us to discern what his purposes are in our lives. Yeah, the purpose from last week, of course, it's still there. God is a moving God, though. God takes us into the new. He takes us from the familiar places that we are so accustomed to. That's where we are comfortable with. And sometimes we are so afraid to move away from the comfortable pathways, you know, the place where we build our comfort zones. We're afraid
to even make two steps away from that. God woke you up to purpose, to fulfill purpose within you this morning. And I want and ask of us that we walk with Him. Don't walk ahead of Him. And don't walk behind His purpose. Walk with Him. Yeah, walk with the Lord. When you walk with the Lord in the light of His word, what a glory He sheds over us, ladies and gentlemen. When we do His good will, He abides with us still. Yes, the Comforter abides with us and in us. So, ask the Lord, right? When the road is uncertain, walk with Jesus. The roads, my friend, sometimes gets rough and the potholes, right? Sometimes there are some deep curves in the road, and you and I cannot see around the corner, the deep curves, the bend in the road that we come to. The bend sometimes is tragic. Sometimes it's a situation that we sometimes can't even speak about. But we, all of us, come to that deep bend in the road. Oh, when we need the guiding hand of God, when we need to open our mouth and to say, "Guide me, O thou great Jehovah." As I pilgrim through this barren land, we find ourselves in weakness, but He's strong and He's mighty, and we cry out, "Hold us, hold me, Lord, with Your powerful hand." When the road is uncertain, walk with Him. Let the all-seeing eyes of God watch over you. It's my word for everyone this morning. Yes, because we encounter those places of uncertainties. When the burdens become heavy, please, I admonish you this morning to walk with the Lord. You and I cannot bear this burden alone. That's what the old song said. Yeah, man, I cannot bear this burden alone in my distress. Lord, You promised to help. You ever love and You cares for Your own. I must tell Jesus, would You acknowledge this morning? Would You break the silence, open Your mouth, and talk with the Lord in when the burdens get heavy? Oh God, walk with me, Lord. Please let me walk with You, Jesus. Please never leave me alone. That's my prayer. How about your prayer this morning? Awaken the purpose in my life, oh God. Awaken my ears to hear You above the chaos, the noisy stuff that we encounter. Oh my God, when the burden becomes so heavy, oh God, please, Lord, walk with us. Walk with Your children when decisions must be made. You know, decisions determines our destiny, right? It tells where you go today. It tells what you do. Decisions determines destiny. When that decision must be made, I'm asking the Lord this morning, yeah, to walk with us. Walk with me, Lord. Yeah, decisions. Somebody is at a place right now where they have to make this decision. Maybe a lot of folks out there, not just one person, but so many out there this morning who have to make this decision. You have been turning it over into your head, into your minds for a week now. And there you are, still not certain whether you need to put the right foot first or the left foot ahead and to go forward. You probably are standing in one spot. Decisions, you have come to the crossroads of your life, my God, and needing to know where to turn, what to do. Decisions, what will you do today? There is answer, my friends, in God's plans for you and for me. There is God, hallelujah, who have awakened you this morning to His divine purpose. And we pray, oh God, that when the decisions come
in a place of submission, then you and I will ask of him. You will ask of God to walk with you. Decisions. I speak to a mother this morning. I speak to a father. Decision. I speak to a young man this morning. Decisions. Yes. You don't have to allow your mind to lead you away and make you feel as if you are getting crazy, like you're losing your mind. No. There is Jesus, my friends. The answer is Jesus. He is the way. He is the truth. And he is the life. This decision, wow, determines so many things for you as you go forward. The Lord is speaking to you this morning through this broadcast, and whoever has an ear, please hear what the Lord is saying this morning. When you come to this place where decisions must be made, Lord, take my hand. I remember a young man at 17 years old, that's me, standing in the water in the pool to be baptized that morning when I was asked to share my testimony. I did the song, Precious Lord, Take My Hand, Lead Me On and Let Me Stand. Yes, it's my prayer then, and it was my prayer then in the water. It's still my prayers this morning. Yes, precious Lord, take my hand and lead me on. Walk with me, Lord. It's been many years now. Amen. And my dependence is upon the Lord to direct my steps, to order my steps. Ladies and gentlemen, you must make that decision this morning by placing your hand into the hand of the Lord and ask him for his grace. When doors open, walk with the Lord, right? Yeah, man. When doors open, walk with the Lord. Listen for his voice and hear

And that is so very important. When opposition comes, keep walking with the Lord. And, you know, you don't have to do anything for people to oppose. No, you don't have to do anything for people to dislike you. You just have to show up. Yeah, man. Keep showing up. Keep showing up. Keep showing up. Flex your spiritual muscles and keep showing up, because people will do what they want to do. They will just don't like you. They don't have to know you. Sometimes they hear so many things about you. They know more about you than you know about yourself. But I want to speak over your life today that when opposition comes, please keep walking with Jesus. Don't be afraid, ladies and gentlemen. The Lord Jesus declared that whoever follows him will not walk in darkness, but will have the light of life. John chapter 8 and verse 12. And that is my prayer this morning for you. Whoever, he said, anyone who makes a decision to walk with him, he said that here's what he's going to do. That person will never walk in darkness, but will have the light of life.

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Looking back and seeing how he has carried you, how he has carried us, right? Yeah, we say thanks be to God. I want to say good morning, morning time, and welcome to another day, right? Another morning, another moment in the presence of the Lord. God has been good, right? God has been gracious and kind to all of us, and we want to pause and to give him thanks today for all that he has done and for everything that God is doing right now. Even right now in your own space, your own life, God is working things out just for you. We want to say thanks be to God for that, that you and I are not left alone. So a good morning, a good morning, a good morning. Pastor Owen Martin here.

0: together with you. And it is the morning show, ladies and gentlemen. What a blessing for us to come together as we are closing out, you know, the month of September. What can we say? What can we do? What can we, how can we not allow it to go? Well, but good morning. Good morning. September 29th, and it's a big morning for so many wonderful folks who are listening from all over. The Lord has been good to us. He has blessed us, right? So, you know, it's a short month, 30 days have September. April, June, and November have that too. Yeah, man. All the rest have 31 except February alone. And so, you know, as we look forward to closing out the month, I'm hoping that you can look back and see where the Lord has carried you, how he has carried you, and where you are this morning. God has worked out so many, many, many things for you. And it is indeed a wonderful blessing. So good morning and welcome, first time, second time, third time listeners, and you are with me. I am grateful for you to take your time and to just come hang out with me, you know, Pastor Owen Z. Martin. Wow, it's God is a good God. I pray that this week, you know, you will walk by faith, you will walk in obedience, you will walk in victory. God has given that to you, you know. And above all, you will walk with Jesus. Yeah, man, please walk with him. Put your hand in the hands of the man who stills the waters. He's the one who calms the raging tides. He's the one who holds us in the palm of his hands. My prayer is that you will walk with the Lord, walk with Jesus this week, and know that he will direct your steps. He will order them in his word. So good morning, blessings. Good morning and welcome to our listeners listening on the CJ Gospel Radio. Good morning. Pleasant morning, Brother CJ, my brother, and Queen Bee, Dr. Ivy. Pleasant morning to you and to all the listeners there. A good morning to Uno. Pleasant morning going out to my brother Sean, Future FM 98.9, and all the affiliated stations. And we say good morning, blessings to every one of you wonderful people. You know, today, September 29th, Sean celebrates a birthday. Wonder how old Sean is, though. I'd love to know. Seem to be quite a young, driven young man. Want to say good morning to you, sir, on this your birthday. Happy birthday to you. I want to play a song for you later on, right? And happy birthday song for you. But everybody need to call Sean. Everybody need to give him a holler this morning and have a conversation, you know, with Sean, and give him a big birthday greetings and so on. All right, so good morning, guys. Good morning, Florida. Out in Florida, I'm going to say bigger birthday celebrations to my brother Elder Aubrey Cookhorn out there in Florida. Yeah, man. We talk more about that a little bit later on. But good morning to all the people who are celebrating their birthdays as we are wrapping up this beautiful, wonderful, powerful, great month of September. Yeah, it's a September to remember. So good morning. Let me run to my phone lines. Good morning. I'm live in studio. Wonderful people, 718-374-5999. That's 718-374-5999. That's 718-374-5999. That is the studio number that you can call me on, and we could have conversations, right? You want to send me a text on my cell phone? That's 917-769-8851. Yeah, that's my cell phone. You can send me a text on it, you know, and I'll acknowledge that you are there. But my phone lines, good morning, good morning, good morning.
1: Pastor, good morning. How are you this morning?
0: Wow.
1: Good morning to the family. Blessed good morning to the CJ family. Blessed good

0: on the Z-Line family this morning. Let's say good morning to each and everyone that is hearing our voice this morning. What a wonderful day that the Lord has given unto us again. A brand new day, a brand new start, a brand new time to give unto Him and to bless His name and to glorify Him and to magnify Him. And He give us one more chance again to come and to repent unto Him, to accept Him as our Lord and Savior, the one that created the heaven and the earth.
1: That's right.
0: And everything that is in it, because everything that is in it belongs to Him.
1: Nothing belongs to us. Lord, amen. That is so true, you know. We are grateful for that. For God's patience with us. God is patient, God is kind, and He continues to help us along our pathways. You know, what's beautiful about today is that the sun is coming out. After how many days? Oh, Lord, it looks like it's been quite a number of days that we have not seen beautiful sunshine. We know that it's behind the clouds. It's shining up there. But here we are, you know, another day, Tuesday.
0: The rain was cleansing the earth. Rain was washing the earth, cleansing the earth.
1: Okay.
0: You know, from too much crime, too much blood was spreading on the earth, too much on the land, you know. The heaven was crying out unto us, washing the land of the pain.
1: Cleaning up the place, right?
0: Cleaning the place, man.
1: That's what my wife said it about the cold, you know. That's why she loves winter. I don't, but she said the winter comes to clean up the place, you know, to

0: crime and violence, war.
1: Women and blood, you know, shedding into the hurt, man, too much, you know. The day we wake up, we hear someone lost their life by the gun or something, you know.
0: Somebody stabbing them. You know, a lot of stabbing going on, you know, a lot of people stabbing.
1: Pray against these things, you know.
0: Yeah.
1: You know, it's even around Friday night, you know, we're having our Friday night online prayer. Mm-hmm. And while I was praying, you know, interceding over, because, you know, we all have to have our midnight prayer where we pray, you know, over the nation, pray for our brothers and sisters in Christ, and, you know.
0: Yeah.
1: But he didn't think that the Lord, you know, whatever. And you know, while I was praying, you know, the Lord said unto us, not until we repent, come and do a repentance to him. You know, we will not see the movement of his hand, you know, so this, our ministries, our leaders, you know, all of those he set over us to lead his people, and they need to go and repent unto him.
0: Mm-hmm.
1: Do a repentant prayer, serious, serious repentant prayer unto the Lord.
0: Mm-hmm.
1: That's the body of Christ need to come and do. And not until we do that, we will not see the movement of God.
0: Mm-hmm.
1: We will not see it. So we need to do a repentant. Get down our knees wherever you are this morning. Cry out to him. Serious, serious, not from your lip, from the heart. Let it come in from your heart. This morning, my brothers and sisters that are hearing me, our leaders in ministries, our pastors, our evangelists, our deacons, our bishops this morning, I'm saying to you this morning, brothers, cry out to the Lord. As he is listening to hear us, he's not going to force himself on us. He's listening for us to come.
0: Mm-hmm.
1: He's not like the thief on the break in. He's a gentleman. He's knocking on the heart of your door.
0: Make it your choice this morning, my brother.
1: Our leaders this morning that are listening up over the airwaves this morning, our Lord is waiting on us to make the right choice to come to him, to repent of our sins. Too many sins in the churches, too many sins in the ministries them, and we are turning a blind eye from these things. We're not afraid to speak up when we see things are happening. Not true, we just see a person in the church might be doing, throwing a big offering or a big tithe, you see, and you see him doing something wrong. You're going to turn a blind eye from him. That's wrong.
0: But you know, the people who give big offerings at times, you know, they wield the power in the church, you know, and it's a sad situation, you know,
1: but
0: because
1: wrong, when you see that they are doing it and you see they let you know, don't accept that gift. Do not accept that gift.
0: And that is so true.
1: And
0: that is
1: until
0: so
1: they
0: true.
1: Come and repent.
0: And that is so true.
1: Of what they are doing.
0: Repentance is a good thing, all right? And that is what we want everybody to know, that in actually every day we come to the Lord, we have to ask the Lord for forgiveness. And it should not be just merely a prayer that we just say and brush on or brush off, right? It's got to be that we pray intentionally. And this must be prevailing prayers wherein we are travailing, you know, because so many things are at stake, you know, Brother Murray. There's a lot of stuff that lies at stake.
1: You know,
0: our communities, our children.
1: How many children are losing their life even to this war that is going on, you know?
0: Yeah, we trust
1: the Lord. How many innocent people that is losing their life through these things.

0: And the church must keep marching
1: on, and the church is so quiet. We are so quiet.
0: I have to break the silence. And
1: yes, we need to break the silence of as a church, as a body of Christ.
0: Wow.
1: Let our voice be heard. Let our voice be heard.
0: That is an important part of the journey.
1: We are not hearing the church. It's not hearing. No one is not hearing the church.
0: Yeah,
1: we are in the four wall. We are not being heard. We need to go there to let them hear us. We should be in the house of representing our people, speaking up for our people.
0: That is an important factor, my brother.
1: We should have people into those places speaking.
0: Why is it though? Why is it? Can you say why? Why is it though that a Christian brother goes into the house? And we're talking about the house. We mean politics, right?
1: Parliament, and
0: The question is though, why is it that when they go in, sooner or later, then they get caught away in the corruption? You know. And it's just a sad thing that you see that happening, that there's compromise. If the Lord places you into areas of that, whether it's your workplace or, you know, you are serving community and so on, I think everywhere we are, the Lord places us there for a purpose, so that we bring change to where, you know, and not get caught.
1: How we supposed to bring the change there?
0: But
1: let the light shine. Let them see the light shining from us, shining out of us.
0: So that is why we are.
1: No, we are the power. Mm. We are the light.
0: Yeah, that is why we are. We are praying the way we pray, and we invite the men to come. I'm going to ask you to say a prayer for us and pray for the men out there, Brother Murray. I do have a call coming in at 7:30 this morning, so let's take the moment to bring our men to the Lord in prayer.
1: Yes.
0: Right? Because when the fathers come, we do believe that when the fathers come, then the whole family comes along. Go ahead and pray for us.
1: Amen, amen. Hallelujah, hallelujah. Praise the Father again this morning. As I come to you, mighty God, Lord, as I come to unveil myself to you, my heart unto you this morning, mighty God, Lord, as I come again, mighty God, to repent unto you, Lord, search my heart this morning, mighty God, one more time, mighty God, Lord, see if anything that is in me that I don't know, mighty God, that I have missed, Lord, not to repent unto you this morning, mighty God, again, Lord, I pray, Father God, Lord, as I come to pray for our brothers, our sisters out here this morning, the men them this morning again, mighty God, as we come to put them before you again, mighty God, as we come to intercede for them this morning, Lord, for the husband, mighty God, the fathers this morning, Lord, the brothers, the uncle, the nephew, the nieces, Lord, this morning, mighty God. So, mighty God, as we put them before you again, mighty God, we pray, God Almighty, Lord, wherever they are this morning, hearing us this morning, over the away of this morning. Lord, those that are in their vehicle driving this morning, carrying their kids to school this morning, mighty God, I pray, Father, that you will touch the heart of that one this morning, mighty God, that is hearing me this morning, mighty God, Lord, those are on the corner, street corner, standing up this morning, even listening on radio, hearing our voice this morning, over the away of this morning, Lord, I pray, God Almighty, Lord, that you will touch him this morning, mighty God, Lord, even they're sitting down doing things that is not of you this morning, Lord. Mighty God, we pray for these men that are even selling the drugs, mighty God. Lord, those that are handling the gun, mighty God. Lord, those are handling the knives out there, Lord, this morning, mighty God. I pray, Father God, that you would touch the heart of them this morning, mighty God. Lord, oh, many of our men, Lord, this morning, mighty God, are in the prison house, mighty God. Lord, that are in the jail house this morning, mighty God. Lord, I pray for them, God Almighty, this morning, that you will touch them this morning, mighty God, that they will cry out unto you this morning and repent unto you this morning of their sin, mighty God. Lord, we know a lot of innocent people is in behind bar to this morning, mighty God. So even them will pray, God Almighty, Lord, for mercy and grace to grant upon to them, mighty God, Lord, that you will have mercy upon them, Lord, mighty God, and see, mighty God, to open that way, Lord, that they will get released, mighty God, to reach out back to their family, mighty God, to their loved one this morning, mighty God. So, Lord, I put them before you this morning, Lord, as we hear me this morning, Father God. Lord, we pray, God Almighty, for the men, the mighty God, we cry out for our brothers them this morning, mighty God, that are lost this morning, mighty God, those that even going to the church, mighty God, and stepped out back, mighty God, I pray this morning, Lord, that you will speak unto their heart, Lord, that they will find back their rightful place this morning, mighty God, and resume back to your kingdom, mighty God, Lord, to serve you and serve it diligently, mighty God, this morning, mighty God, and to give their heart unto you, mighty God. So, Father God, I ask you this morning, Lord, touch our brothers this morning, mighty God, wherever they are this morning, mighty God, hearing us this morning, mighty God, Lord, they might be in the military this morning, hearing us this morning, mighty God, in the police force, in the police station, Lord, in the hospital this morning, mighty God, Lord, I pray, Father God, this morning, mighty God, touch these men's heart this morning, mighty God, Lord, let them just have a way this morning, mighty God, to just have a little time with you this morning, mighty God. Even us to just call your name this morning, mighty God. Just whisper a prayer unto you this morning, mighty God. Wherever they are this morning, standing up this morning, mighty God. Wherever they are, whatever they are doing this morning, mighty God. Just cry out to you this morning, mighty God. Just call upon you this morning, mighty God. God, you are just listening. You are just listening to hear that one this morning. Say, Father, this morning, mighty God, Lord, I ask you for your help this morning, mighty God. Because I cannot do it without you, mighty God, this morning. Mighty God, only you alone can help us this morning, mighty God. So, Lord, this morning, as we come before you, mighty God, on behalf of our brothers and our sisters this morning, mighty God, I pray, Lord, that you will touch them this morning, mighty God. Touch the homes that they are in this morning, mighty God. Lord, the broken homes this morning, mighty God, I pray, God Almighty, Lord, that you will see these men go back to their homes, mighty God, that they step away from, mighty God, Lord, that they will return to their home, mighty God, and make it up back, Lord, this morning, mighty God, with their family, mighty God. Because, Lord, when the men them stepped out of the home, mighty God, that leave the broken home, mighty God, that leave the child, Lord, this morning, mighty God, that, you know, when the father should be there, mighty God, to guide the child this morning, and to guide his son or his daughter this morning, mighty God, Lord, we pray, God Almighty, that they will go back to that home, mighty God. Lord, even the mothers who stepped out to, mighty God, I pray, Lord, that the mothers will step in back, mighty God, find back their way to their children, mighty God. Because, Lord, we know where there's a mother love, mighty God, but, Lord, we know when the father is there with them to, mighty God, it will be great and stronger, mighty God. Lord, this morning, mighty God, I pray, Heavenly Father, this morning, as we put them before you each and every morning, mighty God, I pray this morning, Lord, for even those that are sick right now, not need healing in their body, mighty God. I pray, God, they will touch this morning, mighty God. Lord, I put, mighty God, Populary Osman before you this morning again one more time. As we continue to pray for him, mighty God, continue to pray for healing, continue to pray for speedy recovery for him, mighty God, this morning, Lord. I pray, Lord, that you will touch his heart this morning, mighty God. Lord, I put him before you this morning. Lord, I put him in Donna Rader before you this morning, mighty God. One more time again, mighty God. Lord, this woman, mighty God, Lord, that you are calling her, mighty God, that you are calling her, mighty God. But Lord, I pray that this day, when the day, mighty God, when she steps, Lord, into that water, mighty God, I pray, Father God, she will be running like, mighty God, to do your work, mighty God, Lord, to win soul unto you, mighty God. Because I know, mighty God, that you have great things for her to do, mighty God. Great mission for her to do, mighty God. So this morning, I continue to pray for her, mighty God, that when that day come, Lord, that when she step into that water, mighty God, Lord, there will be no turning back, mighty God. There will be nothing, mighty God, to distract her, mighty God, this morning, mighty God. So even now, mighty God, I pray, mighty God, for every distraction that is in our life, mighty God, this morning, mighty God, anything that is causing our mighty God not to step to you this morning, mighty God, Lord, to give our heart to you this morning, mighty God. I pray, God Almighty, Lord, that you will remove every obstacle from out of our way this morning, mighty God, anything that is blocking our mighty God from serving you, mighty God. I pray, God Almighty, this morning, that you will move it this morning, mighty God, in the name of Jesus Christ, this morning, mighty God, and let you focus upon you this morning as our Lord and Savior this morning, mighty God. I need to use your daughter this morning, mighty God. I pray, Father God, over our life this morning, mighty God. Lord, I pray over our job this morning, mighty God. Lord, this morning, Father God, just use your daughter this morning, mighty God. Even in the home that she's in, mighty God, use her even there, mighty God. Lord, this morning, mighty God. Lord, as I pray, God Almighty, Lord, I pray, continue to cover even puppy lady this morning one more time, mighty God. Lord, what she's going through, mighty God, with our husband, mighty God. I pray for strength in our family, mighty God. I pray, God Almighty, Lord, that you will be there for them, mighty God. Continue to hold her up, mighty God. Continue to give her that strength, mighty God, that she need, mighty God. Lord, while we continue to pray her up in prayer, mighty God. Pray her up in strength this morning, mighty God, Lord. Cover them this morning, mighty God. Cover, mighty God, Sister Ivy, Lord, brother CJ this morning, mighty God. Cover this radio station this morning, mighty God, Lord, that are hearing us this morning, mighty God, Lord. We just continue to give you thanks as we lift up and glorify your name this morning, mighty God. In Jesus Christ's name. Amen and amen this morning.
0: Thank you so very much. Thank you so very, very much, Brother Murray. And we continue to believe the Lord. All right. Happy Tuesday. Happy Tuesday. Enjoy the day.
1: More month is starting.
0: I got no words. Let me enjoy today and tomorrow, no? That's the 5th of September, all right? Nobody should call and talk about no October. It don't come yet. What do you say? You agree with me,
1: Mom, it is here.
0: Happy Tuesday. Blessings to you.
1: Thank you again.
2: Lift your hands and bless.
0: Thank you much. What good.
1: Thank you.
2: Come on, everybody, open your mouth and worship the Lord. He's worthy of the glory. He deserves the praise today. Come on, everybody, all over the room.
0: Good morning, Sister Barlar. Good morning. Morning, Sister Jenny. Blessed morning to you. Morning going out to Brother Goodass, Goody, and the entire family. Good morning to Ona.
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3: My hallelujah belongs to you.
0: Gotta be catching up with Sister Bianca. All right.

It's opening the way, my friends. That's a universal language, right? El de Cucorn, all the way down in Florida. We say good morning. Happy birthday to you, sir. Happiest of birthday to you. Yeah.

talking about a man who is committed, right, to the cause and to the purpose to which God has called him. That is Elder Cook Horn. Morning time to you, sir. Happy birthday.

0: Good morning, good morning, a pleasant morning to you, and welcome, Sister Bianca. How are you?
1: I'm doing good. Good morning, Bishop Martin.
0: Good morning. How's your morning going?
1: It's going pretty good. It's early and it's off to a good start, and I'm grateful to God for that.
0: You have breakfast already?

0: Not yet, not this early, but not this early.
1: I was going to tell you to sell some over to me, you know, some of that breakfast. Same for me too. Sometimes it's early, sometimes, you know, it's a little bit later. There's not a really set moment, like at 7 o'clock going to be. Some people are disciplined like that, you know. But it's not all of us, you know. Some of us wait until 12 o'clock. We have a brunch instead of having breakfast and lunch. You know, we just have a brunch, right? Mm-hmm. But it's so good to have you. Pleasant morning, good morning, and I'm grateful that things are going well with you, for you, and you're here to talk to us about. First, tell us about you, Sister Bianca.
0: Yes, so my name is Bianca Morgan, and of course, thank you again, Bishop Martin, for the opportunity to come on this morning. Mm-hmm. My name is Bianca Morgan. I grew up in the Bronx. I'm a young person I've been in the Bronx over 15 years, all my life, basically. So I grew up in the Bronx. My family's from the Bronx. We go to church here in the Bronx, grew up here in the church, in the community, just a little about me and my background. I am a writer and director. I write stage plays, television shows, films, just any creative project when it comes to storytelling. That's how people know me over the years, as a creative person.
1: So
0: that's me. It runs in the family.
1: Yeah.
0: We're creative. We're singers. We're, you know, all the creative and arts dynamic.
1: Creative arts, that, yeah. You think it works in church today, in churches, creative arts?
0: I think it does, and I think it's also what's needed, especially when you talk to trying to captivate young people.
1: Young people. Mm-hmm.
0: Understand our church lingo. I may not come to maybe a conference, but it will come for a stage play.
1: Mm-hmm.
0: That gets them through the door and help to minister the message of Christ in a different way. So we're all called to the kingdom in different ways with different evangelism outreach. And one of my outreach has been the creative aspect through storytelling, whether it's a book, whether it's a stage play, whether it's a film. I have seen literally altar calls take place at our event.
1: So what you do in your creative arts, it's the bottom line, it's evangelism. That's what you write about. That is to lead people to the kingdom, right?
0: Definitely. The biggest thing that I believe that God does through what I do, bring people into healing and transformation.
1: Ah, powerful way.
0: So it's always been healing. People experience that.
1: Very good strategy too, I do believe, you know, but it's making its way. Maybe I don't know how it is, connecting with a lot of folks, but you're going to explain that to us, because what is coming up is what you have called Family Matters, right? And it's breaking generational curse. Please go ahead and tell us what that is about.
0: Right. So, yes, you're correct. It's Family Matters and Breaking Generational Curse. Mm-hmm. And the powerful thing about it, it's a stage play. And this stage play, once I mention the name, it speaks to a lot of people.
1: Mm-hmm.
0: One, because it's family. Family matters. And that's an international subject. We talk about family.
1: Mm-hmm.
0: We all have a different experience. Or some experience when it comes to family, whether it's good, bad, it's broken, it's whole. So it's about family matters, and it's the captivating part is breaking generational curse. It's a stage play about a family that's entangled by, you know, generational, pain, whether it's abuse, infidelity, control, whatever the thing is that keeps families in unhealthy cycles.
1: Dysfunctional things that they encounter.
0: Right. Then whatever pattern that we see, this story is talking about identifying those patterns and breaking the cycle of those patterns. So it's a stage play where you get to come into an auditorium, sit and see this enactment by actors, and act this family dynamic that's going to speak to a lot of people.
1: Mm-hmm.
0: Maybe so, you sit in the audience and say, oh, that's my family story, or
1: that's
0: oh,
1: your story.
0: that's my marriage, or that's my, you know.
1: Yeah.
0: And you can listen to it. It's real people. It's real stories.
1: So you wrote this?
0: Yes.
1: Wow.
0: I'm the writer and the director behind this project.
1: Mm-hmm. Have you done it before? I mean, like this particular one that Family Matters, Breaking Generational Curse. Have this been played, performed anywhere? Or is this going to be the...
0: Yes. So we just opened up this play and we just performed it at Denzel Washington School of the Arts.
1: Mm-hmm.
0: And it was so impactful. People are still talking about it and just hoping to see it again.
1: Mm-hmm.
0: So we just launched this play in August at, like I said, Denzel Washington School of the Arts. And now the play's picked up more shows, and the vision is to let this play continue to travel around New York City, Times Square, Atlanta, Florida, Carolina, Pennsylvania.
1: Mm-hmm.
0: So that's the vision that God has placed in my heart for this, that it will keep on traveling and reaching more homes, more communities,
1: mm-hmm.
0: help to restore more families onto God and the way that He intended family to look like and to be.
1: It's amazing. It's amazing. What is it that folks is going to see, just without revealing a lot of what? Because you want them to come and to get it, and you know, the certain aspect of it, you want it to hit home. But what are like two of the basic things that you'd love for people to see and why they should be there?
0: Yes. So I guess two of the things I would love for you, you're going to see family.
1: Mm-hmm.
0: And then you're also going to see healing.
1: Mm,
0: wow. So I would love people who come to know that whatever state your family's in,
1: mm-hmm.
0: right, there is still possibilities for healing and transformation. And we all can experience the other side of, you know, what God intended for family.
1: Mm-hmm.
0: And that is love, that is healing, that is wholeness. And to start a conversation, mm-hmm. that would transform people's lives. And because what I believe, Bishop Morin, is that once you can target the natural homes and the families,
1: mm-hmm.
0: we can heal our communities, heal our churches.
1: Oh, that is so profound. That is really, really, really profound, you know? If the healing takes place in the family, then the communities will have, it is possible that this healing will spread out into the communities, right?
0: Into the community and our churches.
1: And around the world.
0: The people that we encounter day to day, whether it's a good experience or not,
1: mm-hmm.
0: everything can point back to a broken dynamic in the family.
1: Beautiful. So, ladies and gentlemen, Family Matters, Breaking a Generational Curse is taking place. It's a stage play taking place on October 24th and 25th. And this is this coming month, right?
0: Yes, this coming month, October 20th. And 25th. It's one show, but two nights. You can come and see it.
1: Mm-hmm.
0: Yes.
1: If you can't make it, what is it? Friday and Saturday, or Saturday and Sunday? What's the evenings?
0: Yes, it's a Saturday and Sunday evening.
1: Saturday and Sunday. Wow.
0: You can pick one of the shows and attend. Of course, may I just give the full details here?
1: Mm-hmm. Sure.
0: Yes, it's up. Go ahead, sir.
1: Yeah, no. You go ahead. It's October 24th and 25th, and it's happening at Mount Vernon High School. Doors open at 4 p.m., so showtime is at 5 o'clock, right?
0: Yes, that's correct.
1: Mm-hmm.
0: It's 5 o'clock, and I just want to interject, if you're someone who goes to Sight and Sound theaters and you've seen, you know, faith-based projects, mm-hmm. at Sight and Sound, this play is also faith-based, and it's top quality in regards to the storytelling process, mm-hmm. and storyline.
1: Mm-hmm.
0: So yeah, it's Mount Vernon High School, October 24th and 25th. Doors open 4 p.m. Showtime 5 p.m. And more information and tickets can be Okay, I guess you can see that as onechancestudios.com/tickets.
1: So tickets are online?
0: Yes.
1: All right, everybody needs to know that. You don't have outlets around town?
0: We have Eventbrite. It's on Eventbrite as well.
1: Mm-hmm. Okay. Folks can go and get their tickets or call in. Is there a number they could call to find out more about this, what I deemed is going to be a powerful, powerful stage play, Family Matters? Yeah, once it comes out on Family, it's going to be powerful. So is there a number they could call away from, just because some people don't know to go online, you know? Yeah.
0: That's, yes, that's fine. This is call 404-590-6653.
1: Give out the number again.
0: 404-590-6653. They can send a text to that number as well, and we will definitely respond and follow up with any questions.
1: 404-590-6653. And you can call in, and you could, someone will be there to talk to, or you could send a text and find out so much more. I do believe that this is a good play for every family. Everybody need to go, you know, make sure you check in and check out Sister Bianca, so that you could go take the take a church family group, right? Family ministries at church. Take your family ministries and go and be a part of a powerful, powerful evening, talking about this. You know, you have to speak to it in order to break it. And this is what the play is going to be about. Some cycles won't end until you break it. That is powerful. And you've got to check it out. Once again, Mount Vernon High School. And that is 100 California Road, Mount Vernon. And New York, ladies and gentlemen, doors open at 4 p.m. and showtime is going to be at 5 o'clock, October 24th and 25th. I'm sure. Be there. Any final words, Sister Bianca, you want to say to us before we wrap it up?
0: Yes, I'm just once, of course, thank you, Bishop Martin, for the opportunity and the Z Life Radio family. And for giving me the opportunity as a young person to continue to spread this message. I believe this is what God has assigned me to do in this season, just to help people find their way back to Him. And it starts with healing the home. So whatever cycles you're in, whatever you've been experiencing in your family or in your life, believe that God wants to heal that and that healing is possible. And whatever the cycle, it can be broken. In Jesus' name.
1: Amazing. Family Matters. You could leave it right there, so you know. Family Matters, right?
0: Family Matters, mm-hmm. Yes.
1: What is happening, ladies and gentlemen, and you could go check it out. October 24th, 25th. Be there. Call Sister Bianca. Call the number and get much more information. But you and I will catch up again before we get to that date, right? So we could do a little bit more concerning Family Matters. Blessings. Happy Tuesday to you, and have a wonderful, awesome day, right?
0: You as well, too. Thank you, Bishop Martin.
1: God bless you.

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0: There is confidence, ladies and gentlemen, that no matter what, you know, God is that God who work things out for all of us. He's a picker-upper God. That's what I love to say, that he picks us up, he turns us around, and he plants our feet on higher ground. Family matters. It's a good play that, folks, a stage play that you need to go and see October 24th and 25th. Make it an evening for the family to go check it out. You know, just maybe, yeah, when you and I go, yeah, we'll see our families right there. You're gonna say, okay, that's my family, because of what is being played out before our very eyes. And we need not to be afraid. Don't be afraid to go. You know, sometimes why the situation remains the same, it's simply because we're afraid to confront the situation. You know, if you don't pay no mind, you don't want to hear it, you don't go to church because, you know, say it's family day and they're going to talk about families and your family's in trouble and they don't want to hear anything. Oh, I say, no, man, you got to go and break it. Yeah, go and hear it so you know how to deal with it. And help will be offered. I am sure that there's going to be counselors around on both evenings, yeah, so that, yeah, you want a personal talk, a personal 5-minute session, you should be able to get that, right? And I'm sure when I catch up again with Sister Bianca, then she will say so much more. But I think it's a beautiful thing, people of God, that family that prays together definitely stays together. Alrighty, it's the morning show, and we're moving right on up to the top of the hour. My phone lines are open, guys, and you can call me up, Pastor Owen Z. Martin, and pastor of Life Worship Center, Church of God of Prophecy, Bronx, New York. Good morning, Doreen. Good morning. Good morning, Marlene. And that's Marlene S. And good morning, Marlene H. Good morning to all the Marlenes out there. A pleasant morning to all of UNO, wherever you are, locked in with me this morning and taking our timely walk, right? Yeah, it is a timely walk indeed. And I'm thankful. Alrighty, so news came out yesterday that a gospel artist one time was a reggae dancehall artist, but gave his life to the Lord so many years ago. And that's Stitchy, yeah, they call him Lieutenant Stitchy in the secular world. But I think he dropped it, the lieutenant part off, at some weird journey. And, you know, it's Stitchy. Stitchy passed on yesterday. And, wow, ladies and gentlemen, wow, leave a trail behind him, you know, that will continue to impact lives to come for generations. I'm so thankful, you know, this morning to say that I ran into him twice. We brought him here for the Resurrection Gospel Train experience that takes place on Good Friday. Yeah, and wow, it was one of the most sold out shows that we have ever had, with Stitchy coming in and putting his voice to what we do. And it was amazing. Going on to his eternal reward after a long-term illness, and it was a long road to recovery. He fought hard and long, but went home just to gone on to his eternal reward. We pray for Sophia, yeah, his wife, and we trust the Lord, ladies and gentlemen. As you know, time goes on, it's not easy. The process is a slow one, but we get there, all right? Lieutenant Stitchy, Cleveland, that's the name. And we are grateful that he has passed on a legacy to us that is like, whoa, an amazing, amazing legacy. And I'm grateful, right? Yeah, I was a part of that. How about you?
1: Beautiful. Spiritual advisory. Biblical lyrics.
2: 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Welcome aboard Real Life Airlines Flight 17. 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Captain Christ is in command and is being served by First Officer Stitchy. We do invite you now to sit back, relax, and allow us to take very good care of you. Thank you.

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0: sound sweeter on Friday, October 30th, 2026, when Services for the People in Need, along with Sherry Scott, present the first annual Gospel Dinner Gala. 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
4: 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Yes, 646-538-2734. 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
6: International News. 5 young British men arrested on explosives and terror charges near a U.S.-operated Air Force base in England were released on bail yesterday. And counter-terror detectives said they were investigating multiple lines of inquiry, including whether there is a link to Iran. The men were detained early Sunday after 3 vans were spotted in the countryside near Royal Air Force, RAF Fairford, a UK-owned base that has been used by American bombers during decades of conflict in the Middle East, including this year's war with Iran. Pope Leo XIV urged Europe yesterday to draw from its Christian roots and tradition of dialogue to blunt the desire of domination driving today's war, as he wrapped up a visit to France by recalling the forces that contributed to the continent's peaceful integration. Leo traveled to the eastern city of Metz near the border of Luxembourg and Germany to honor Robert Schuman, a French Catholic statesman regarded as one of the founding fathers of European unity after World War II. That was local and international news on GGFM. It's now time for sports.

0: in sports this morning. Jamaica's quest for a place in the knockout stage of the CONCACAF Nations League took a hit on Monday after they were edged 1-0 at the National Stadium by 10-man Honduras in their League A Group B game. A first-half goal from Kirol Figueroa ended a 13-year winless run against the Reggae Boys and gave Honduras their first win in the series, as Jamaica failed to build on their dramatic come-from-behind win over Guatemala last Friday. Now promoted side True Juice extended their strong start to the Jamaica Premier League on Sunday as they edged Malines United 1-0 at Stadium East to take over the lead in the points table. True Juice are joined by Montego Bay United on 7 points after the St. James based club ended Racers United perfect start, winning 1-0 in the first game of a doubleheader at Juice Land. That's the complete news package on GGFM. I am Cindy Martin. Thanks for staying tuned. The next newscast will be at 12 midday.
1: Just things are telling us, I've got run things for

and coming right back at you this morning. Good morning, morning time, and welcome right back, ladies and gentlemen. Good morning. Hope your morning is going beautiful. Your morning is going great. And what a great blessing just to be hanging out with you on this Tuesday morning. It is September 29th, and we're getting ready to say ta-ta, you know, but not so fast. To September, we have another day to go that we celebrate a great month, right? But good morning to all the birthday people, all those who celebrated birthday throughout the month of September, yours truly included, of course. I must say thank you guys for Saturday. You know, I said it on Sunday morning that I really, really needed a secretary, you know, on Saturday to pass on the calls to me, because they were coming in like, broop, broop, broop, broop. Wow. I mean, I got calls until I was tired. Mm-hmm. But thank you guys so very much. You know, for those who called and didn't get me, then the birthday still celebrates, still goes on until midnight on Wednesday night at 12 o'clock. Then, but so you can call me in, call me up and say good morning and happy birthday, Pastor Owen Z. Martin. You can still say that, right? The lines are open at 718-374-5999. That's 718-374-5999. If you have anybody born in the month and they haven't celebrated their birthday yet and you want to celebrate, then you can call me up and, you know, we'll talk about it and say good morning to them and hope that, you know, they will they had a great time. That's if the birthday is already passed. And if it don't come yet, it means they have today and tomorrow to go, and we want to stir them up, you know, because September people really don't stay silent. We know how to really, really celebrate. All right, good morning. Blessings to everyone of UNU out there. And we are thankful, brothers and sisters. It is good. This Sunday, it's going to be a big Sunday. Super Sunday is what I call it. Mm-hmm. And all are invited, you know, come check out Pastor Martin. Go check out Apostle Bennett on Sunday the 4th. That's this coming Sunday at the Eastwood Manor in different sections of the building. You can go hang out with whoever you want to hang out with and celebrate them. You know, that's me, yours truly, or Pastor Apostle Bennett, and celebrate him on the same date of October 4th. You can all go and, person of your choice. If Pastor Bennett has blessed you, then go and celebrate him. No? Yeah, and that's what I feel about it. And if Pastor Martin has blessed you, then come celebrate him too, over there at Eastwood Manor. Let's make it a good Christian evening. All right? Yeah, man, we can exist together in the same place, yeah, at the same time, and we celebrating and giving thanks to the same God. That's what it is about. So get your tickets, right, and be there. Alrighty, we're moving this right, yeah, at the same time, and we celebrating and giving thanks to the same God. That's what

0: Coming right back to take it to you, ladies and gentlemen, right after this. Good morning. Morning time. Good morning. Morning.
1: Good morning.
0: Good morning. How are you?
1: I am doing great. How are you, Pastor?
0: Oh, I am doing so, so very, very good. The song said, you know, I ain't gonna worry about nothing. Not yet.
1: Oh, yes.
0: I could DJ, you know. I would be a classic DJ if I had followed
1: that path.
0: Yeah, but I had a great weekend. How about you?
1: Yes, I had a wonderful weekend. Rained in, but nice, quiet weekend.
0: Yeah, my birthday was rained in, you know, but I didn't.
1: Oh, yes.
0: It didn't bother me. No, it didn't bother me one bit. I had a perfect day filled with calls, and I got time to rest, you know. Yeah.
1: Very nice. Beautiful.
0: Yeah, man. So it was great. So tell me what's going on this morning. Tell us.
1: All right. So good morning again, listeners. I'm Alicia Affleck, licensed real estate broker here in New York. And I call in every Tuesday and Thursday at this time, 8:15. 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Those are my top areas. So, one of my listeners say to me, "Hey, Alicia, you've been talking about buyers a lot lately. What about the sellers?" So I told her that when I talk about the buying process, this also benefits the sellers. Why? Because, you know, my thing, I like to empower everyone. So most of the times, people who are buying, some of them are selling too, and they're looking to buy, whether they're going to upscale or downscale. I have a lot of sellers who they sell their multifamily units and they're downsizing. They're buying a condo or a small one-family house because, one, you know, New York City especially is a tenant-friendly place, so they don't want to deal with the whole tenant issues anymore. They're getting up in age, they're retired, and they just want to enjoy life. So a lot of my clients, they sell their multifamily units, their two-family, three-family, four-family homes, and they buy a condo. And, you know, life is actually green on the other side. They can relax, they can breathe, and they can enjoy their retirement. I have some families who, you know, they had a condo or they had a single-family house, and their family grew. They have kids now, and they want a bigger house, or they want to invest, they want a two-family, a three-family. So my talks usually educate everyone across the board.
0: That's the way it goes.
1: Yes, and also, yes, and then some of my sellers, especially the ones who are on the fence, if you are worried about, you know, I want to sell, but, you know, I have a bunch of DOB issues going on. Call Alicia. My cell number, 315-395-5435. There is absolutely no issues that we can't deal with. If you want to sell and you have violations, sometimes some of these violations, when the buyers are buying, the banks do not care about.

0: right? The only thing, the main thing the banks care about with their buyers is if you owe the city any money. And obviously, you know, if they're going to lend you something, they don't want nobody can sue you later on, or, you know, so they don't want a house to have any money outstanding to the government.
1: Yeah.
0: So that's the main thing they care about. If there are violations on your home, let me check it out for you, you know.
1: Mm-hmm.
0: I go down to the city, I find out exactly what's going on, because sometimes what you think is going on, that's not what's going on, you know. 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And I guarantee you will get the maximum
1: amount
0: that your house is valued.
1: A question. Mm-hmm. You do the runs for the clients? Like going down to check things out?
0: This is the one-stop shop. 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I check everything out for you.
1: It can't get any better than this.
0: I act like an expediter. You know, you have the expediters.
1: Yeah.
0: I'm a real estate broker. I control everything. You can relax. I had a client that had a multifamily unit, and she pretty much got so frustrated with the house in general. She retired a few years now. Her pension and her social security and all of that was just paying for the mortgage because the tenants weren't paying. And she really got up in age, wanted to enjoy the rest of her life, but she had a bunch of issues. She had tenants who were calling the city on her, you know, because they didn't want to pay rent.
1: Wow.
0: And she just thought that she had to just live with this house forever because it couldn't get sold. And once she called me, someone recommended me to her. She called me, and listen, man, that lady, she loved me like I'm her child. Like
1: rice and peas, don't you?
0: man, I did everything for her. I went to DOB. I checked everything
1: amazing.
0: Out. A lot of things that she was worrying about wasn't an issue for this house to be sold.
1: Mm-hmm.
0: Some things we fixed it. Some things weren't an issue. And she sold that house. She bought a nice condo with so many amenities, pool, gym, everything. And she is so happy.
1: Relax and live comfortably, right?
0: Oh, yes.
1: Of course. Why not? But I admire your devotion, you know, your commitment to helping people the way you do. And I think you go above and beyond, you know, from what
0: you share.
1: With me and with us, the things you do, it's not normal, you know. I think it's running close into abnormality that you go to the extent, you know, to go, because going down to DOB is not easy, you know. Sometimes it's all day if you're not careful.
0: Yeah, man, all day. It can take all day, you know, but because I know exactly what I'm doing and exactly what I'm looking for, which department to go to, who to speak with. And then because over the years you've been doing this over and over again, you make connections. So, you know,
1: and that's the
0: key. Know who are the right people
1: to
0: speak with.
1: That's the keys. That's really the keys that opens the doors, ladies and gentlemen.
0: Oh, yeah.
1: You know, because when I go, I'm all the way at the back of the line all day long. But you would step in for me. And you would talk to the people who you know to talk to. Make it more easier, ladies and gentlemen.
0: Yeah,
1: once you
0: call me, that's it. You have nothing to worry about. I am so passionate about real estate.
1: Mm-hmm.
0: You wouldn't even know. That's why I went and became a licensed contractor, because there are certain things that agents don't know. They don't know how to do the FHA 203K loans.
1: Mm-hmm.
0: Some contractors don't even know how to do these loans. So I make sure that I step up my game.
1: Mm-hmm.
0: I became a licensed contractor so I can help my clients.
1: And the operative word there is licensed, right? Licensed.
0: Yes,
1: contractor.
0: Licensed.
1: Mm-hmm. So people...
0: Yeah, once you do anything real estate, construction,
1: mm-hmm.
0: I think it's above $300 or so,
1: mm-hmm.
0: You must be licensed to negotiate, to entertain any conversation with home renovations or so forth. So
1: right,
0: I make sure I'm licensed.
1: Mm-hmm. Because so it's the real deal then, and folks don't have to be worried. Nothing shady. You walk the straight path with them. Because,
0: oh yes, absolutely.
1: Mm-hmm, that's building.
0: I do rentals.
1: You do? Mm-hmm. Go ahead.
0: I do rentals. No, I do rentals as well. But I tell my clients, you see, if you call me to find a tenant for you, I am not putting a tenant in your house that I wouldn't put in my house.
1: Wow.
0: Absolutely not. I don't play those games.
1: I love that. You interview them, right? And you make sure.
0: Oh, yes, I do. Background check. I verify their information. Because they can come to you with pay stubs. They can come to you with this. That. No, I verify everything for my clients. Mm. So I don't play those games. I don't just work for commission. Because, I mean, I am here to help. Mm. I would not put someone. I specialize in buying and selling. But I also do rentals. But bear in mind, I don't do it that much because I am not putting someone in your house that I wouldn't put in my house.
1: Wow, that is an amazing way, you know, so people know that you build, and that's what community is all about. You know, that we look out for each other. You don't just, you're not looking for just the commission. You want people to know that once you say this house available rental and you could take this tenant, then the renter know that you're in good hands.
0: Yes.
1: Mm-hmm. You check in back on them sometimes? Do you sometimes check back and make sure everything is going well?
0: Listen, all my clients who I've dealt with, they're on my favorite. they call me. You see how summertime barbecue? Mm-hmm. Oh, man. Every house I sell, they call me. Alicia, you got to come to my barbecue. All my renters, they call me. Any function they have, they reach out, you know.
1: Wow.
0: Anything. We stay connected.
1: Building healthy relationships. And that's why you're going to be on Sunday. You're going to be at the Eastwood Manor. You're going to come hang out.
0: Oh, yes. Yes, definitely.
1: So looking forward to seeing you. And ladies and gentlemen, you know, if you really want to see Alicia, you know, then a good place is on Sunday. You come hang out and even just get our number, right? And get our number so you know you are on the favorite list right there.
0: Oh, yes. Anything, my kids can tell you when I'm taking my kids like to events and so forth, they're like, Mom, please, we're going straight to that event. If you see a house, if you see an open house, do not stop, please. They know me. I'm stopping, I'm looking, I'm checking out the neighborhood. I'm just passionate about real estate.
1: I can hear it, you know, and that's what people need to know, that you are really looking out and you have their interest at heart. So, ladies and gentlemen, you know, catch up with Alicia and she will take the call at 315-395-5435. That's the number, and she's going to tell you herself the number. Go right ahead.
0: It is 315-395-5435. A lot of fives. Again, 315-395-5435. You can call me, text me, I'll respond to you. Just try and text me and see how soon I respond to you. As I finish teaching a class, I respond to you, because I'm going to teach at the gym now. As I finish showing a house, I respond to you. Mm-hmm. I will respond to you.
1: Alrighty, there we go. It's our morning with Alicia Affect, ladies and gentlemen, and you can certainly catch up with her. Please do. She's amazing. She's easy to talk to. I tell you that all the time. I tell you that because I know this young lady. Thank you so much, Alicia. Happy gym.
0: Yes, I'm going to teach a Pilates class now. A lot
1: what
0: of
1: is
0: stretching.
1: That? What's
0: and
1: that? What is that?
0: So it's a mat Pilates. So
1: Pilates.
0: It's a lot of calisthenics. You're using your body weight. It's a lot of core workout. It's a lot of stretching.
1: Mm-hmm.
0: And we do real lightweight, but it's a lot of rep and it's slow rep. So you feel the burn.
1: Wow. Men and women in the same class? Yes. I just...
0: Yes, all different age group, male, female. My classes are usually packed.
1: So that means I could be a part of the class. All right, so.
0: Of course. So they say you're not getting old, you know, you're just not stretching. Because listen, sometimes I have some challenge in the class where I would say, hey, okay, we're doing a plank. Let's have a challenge. Mm-hmm. Let's see who stays up the longest. And it's most of my senior members in the gym that stays the longest.
1: See that? I wonder if Doreen is listening. I'm sure Doreen is listening, you know, and she needs to go to this class too.
0: Yeah, man. I have all different age groups, all different fitness levels.
1: Thank you so much, Alicia. And
0: you're welcome.
1: We look forward to seeing you. We are excited about you. We're excited about what you are doing for the community. And listen, folks, you've got to call her. 315-395-5435. Happy Tuesday to you, and God bless you.
0: Thank you very much. Walk good.
1: Walk
0: bye-bye.
1: Good. Walk good. All righty. There we go. There we go. There we go. There we go.
2: Hey, this is Essia from London. I just wanted to say big up to Pastor Martin. I pray that God gives him long life, good health. He's an amazing person. Much love from London.
3: 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You can't afford to miss this international link-up program, New York and Jamaica to the world. It's By My Spirit. And to miss is

You know, I was in studio till late last night, yeah. I'm trying to put one and two things together. And I came across this song. It was a blessing to me. After 12 o'clock, 1 o'clock, and I was like, ain't gonna worry about nothing. Ain't gonna worry about nothing.

Morning time going out to you, Sister Ingrid. Good morning. Very special morning going out to you. And good morning going out to Sherry Perry, the adorable.

0: Let me run to my phone.
1: Not worry about nothing.
0: I could be a good DJ too. You can say that. I want you to DJ that part. You're gonna say. Say, let me hear.
1: Not so.
0: Ain't gonna worry about nothing. Come on.
1: You know, we like you as a pastor. Because we can't sit and say that you and Doreen are walk past and come over and me joke you. It's a little fun, Doreen. And when she come over, how you doing? I'm still a joke you. Good morning, my love. Good morning. Good morning, Pastor Martin.
0: Video. Let me say good morning to Pastor Leon the Lion Nash. She is listening, and that's National Religious Partnership Media Radio. He comes on Sunday mornings, you know. And listen, guys, you need to call him. I'm on my way to church, you know, and I'm listening, you know, Donna. And a beautiful job. He's a veteran. How much time I say veteran? Three times. Veteran radio broadcaster. And, I mean, he does good radio. Folks, you need to call him. Talk with him.
1: You know, I was listening to him briefly Sunday.
0: Mm-hmm.
1: Come purposely not call him in, you know.
0: And Sunday? Why?
1: Yeah, me purposely not call him in. Let me say good morning to him, and it's because he need to remember my name.
0: Oh.
1: You know, that lady, man, he's a regular caller, man.
0: I agree with you, then.
1: Pastor Martin, listen,
0: you know that.
1: I didn't write down her name. I said, all right, when you remember, you call it, then me call you.
0: Leon the Lion Nash, her name is Donna Radio. I just say one Donna. That's it. One Donna. Or I say to him, you know, Leon, please remember Oliver. Oliver say, my Donna. I feel me Donna. My Donna. Please remember that, you know. And, gosh, you're not going to
1: call him. I love his program, Pastor Martin.
0: Yeah, he's an amazing young man, you know. Mm-hmm.
1: Yeah.
0: I know him from 2004, something like that. Yeah, I was in Jamaica, August 2004. You see, I could remember things from way back there, so Donna. But don't ask me what happened yesterday. Yesterday was like, oh, I don't know what.
1: We'll come back to you 10 years later.
0: But I heard him 2004. I was at home, and it was around my mom's birthday. I went home, and the morning, I was listening to Love FM, and I hear tum, don't you trouble Zion, dugadum boom boom boom boom, Jabez, don't you trouble Zion, for Zion has the key that opens sinners. And the beat was, it was like 4 o'clock in the morning, you know. And I heard him, and I said, oh my God, I had to call in, and I said, who is that singing? And he took the call, we had a conversation, and then we became good friends. That even one night, I went to hang out with him. All night, you know, he was the night watchman, and I went and hung out with him from 12 o'clock till daybreak in the morning on the radio at Love FM. So, we became good friends. And then, guess what? I was introduced to Jabez right there, so I called Jabez, my brother phoned Jabez and say, Pastor, want to talk to you from New York. And I called Jabez, and I said, Jabez, you ever been to America yet? He said, no. And I said, come on, we're going to buy your ticket. And you're coming to the Resurrection Gospel Training Experience 2005. And I tell you, Jabez just come blow the water. He has not stopped blowing out the ball out of the park from that time till today. So a lot of things happen out of just me knowing Leon the Lion Nash, pastor. And today, you know, he's still doing a great job. People call him up. Listen to him.
1: He's phenomenal.
0: Emma.
1: You understand? And in the category where you can stand up and speak articulate and you know, well polished, but at the same time you can see and say, well, go on radio.
0: Did you know that he was a I don't know if he's still teaching or him retired, but he taught let me tell you who he taught. He taught Pastor Tanisha. Yeah.
1: Oh, he did?
0: Yes. They know each other. Wow. He was a small teacher.
1: World.
0: Very small world. Not sure.
1: Morning,
0: Pastor Tanisha. Yes, he did. So you see how the world is small. It's a little town now, a little village.
1: Very small, because yeah. I went to the Morgan Fish Fry the same day that Brother Goody Fish Fry. So I saw this lady, and the Morgan said, she called her name. I don't remember her name. And we said, how are you doing? I said, Lord, don't know you're fatty. He said, a good life. Anyway, I said, Lord, I'm going to come. I mean, no, Jamaica, I love point out when you're fat. Lord, you're fatty. I love you. You are a little flesh, man. Oh, you're a mugger, so you all right? Anyway, Pastor Martin, they've chosen them up on the train, and we see her. But me never remember her, but she remember me.
0: Uh-huh.
1: And by talking and talking, she know my mother.
0: See it?
1: She know my entire family.
0: Wow. 'Cause
1: her brother and my mother are best friends.
0: Mm-hmm. She come from Maple?
1: Yeah, but...
0: Is she from Maple?
1: Yeah, Clarinda, yes. Yeah.
0: Maybe I know her too.
1: It's a small world.
0: I probably know
1: maybe
0: her too.
1: Maybe. Yeah.
0: You know, Donna, one time I was in Napier, you know, I used to be up at out at Guinea Tree right out there. So, what is the tree name again? Oh, I had a friend there used to come close. He is, grand aunt was living behind our house in Savannah District. So, yeah, I went one night. That time I wasn't saved. I was maybe about 14, 15, you know. And we went to hang out at a party one night. Me and in name Ruddy, Rudolph his name is. And asked if we're not in the house party, you know. So little me now see this lady, Donna, and asked the lady if I dance. And the lady said that I don't dance with little boys. Donna, I was out for the night. Yeah, that was it. Amen till today. So I hope it's not that lady that know your mother.
1: You know, say if I better see Jay walk, I'm gonna cheat on that cellar. I didn't go under the cellar,
0: but I was really out for the rest of the
1: evening. Right?
0: Yeah, you know, and if I see her now, I would say, if you could see me now, I bet you would want to dance now, would you not get in no dance?
1: And you said, the one you refuse to dance with.
0: Yes, that stone that the builders rejected, you know. Little me, 15, going 16 year old, and talking to the big lady about a dance. And he's just saying, I don't dance with little boys.
1: That was
0: harsh, though. That was harsh, man. Come on. That's harsh. She could have gone better than that.
1: Okay, so what would you want her to say?
0: Yes!
1: Oh! Then now tomorrow morning the community marshal.
0: No, sir.
1: You never see the valley. And that's it in the boy.
0: No, sir. It's not in that kind of dancing, Donna. You know, not those kind of midnight dance. No, it was just normally, you know, turn up and dance. That was it. It was no midnight. No.
1: Yeah, but Jamaican always put things where they want put it.
0: But you can't follow what people have to say. People hear song say, I ain't gonna worry about nothing. You can't be worried about what people say. People
1: not
0: always
1: about them. Not now.
0: You have to worry now? You worry now?
1: You have to explain yourself.
0: Okay.
1: Yeah. All because right. I might have got somewhere, you know, I may talk to somebody, you know.
0: Mm-hmm.
1: And because it's a little nice, I'm going to go a little close. Mm-hmm. You see, come here, Mr. Mrs. Donna Radio. What I want then, I look like here, and you may not know here, but me know Anna Rodriguez. I'm going to say, indeed, a little bit taller. Him now, they're going to notice it. You're not scared of your pastor, Martinez.
0: I have no words, Anna. I have no words.
1: Yeah. And then the phone out, you know. And then they send you. And then
0: camera.
1: Somebody send, Donna, who this? Yes. No, but you see,
0: no, the reason you probably will have that is because there is two. If it was one, nobody have nothing to say. But because there's two, and people have to be wondering, is that Ian? Is that Rodriguez? Is that? So they have to take pictures to send out there to identify who it really is. But if it was just one, nobody business with you. That's the
1: and
0: thing.
1: And it's two of them not make one. But Pastor Martin, on Sunday, are you singing? How you feel?
0: Oh, I'm feeling so very happy talking about the good old days. Hold on, don't go nowhere. Don't go. Stay right there. And I'm feeling very happy talking about the Lord. I'm going to link up this gentleman right here to say hello to you. Donna, good morning. Hello.
2: Good morning, Bishop. Good morning, Bishop. Brother Cookie.
0: Good morning, Brother Cookie. Please say good morning to Donna Radio.
2: Hi, Donna Radio. Blessings and good morning to you and your radio listeners. Just giving you guys a shout out early in the morning. So, how are you doing,
1: thank
2: Donna?
1: You, Mr. Cook. I'm very well, thank you. It's a pleasure speaking to you.
2: Yes, likewise. Mr. Donna, I've heard a lot of good things about you. And I just got an opportunity this morning. I read a lot of... I'm glad I could make both of you smile.
0: Wow. You know, people out there shaking their head, you know, Elder Kukoran, and saying good things about Donna. Oh, no. So you didn't. I wonder who you heard from.
2: Yeah.
0: And he's all the way in Florida. And now he's all the way in Florida.
1: Oh, really?
0: Yes. So you see your name going
1: I'll
0: up.
1: I'll be there in October, November. I'll be there in three months.
2: You'll be okay, looking out to see you when you come by. I hope we can connect.
0: Yes, man. But you know what, Donna? Today is his birthday. Today is his birthday.
1: Oh!
0: Yeah.
1: Iman Lieutenant born same day.
0: Yes, Iman Sitchi born same day. Yeah.
2: Lieutenant, 29. Oh, yeah.
0: Mm-hmm. Yeah.
2: Our bishop set the pace. He's the 26th and we are the 29th. So, you know.
1: Happy birthday.
2: We follow each other every year.
0: And Sean from Future FM celebrates his birthday today, too.
3: Oh, nice. Okay.
0: Mm-hmm. Yeah, man.
2: So I just take a minute out and say, you know, you guys continue to do the work of our Heavenly Father who has sent you. Our bishop has been a broadcaster for some time now. And Sister Donna, God bless you and continue to do the work
1: and
2: that
1: you
2: are doing.
1: Too.
2: Likewise.
1: Thank you. And happy birthday. May everything that you wish for come through and more. And many love, many years. Lots of love, lots of riches. And may God continue to cover you.
0: Thank you, Elder. God bless you. Happy birthday. Enjoy the rest of your day, man.
2: Yeah.
0: All right.
2: Big things coming up on the 4th, huh?
0: On the 4th, yes. Yes.
2: Who knows? When things different, I'll just transport myself. But we'll see about that.
0: All right, we'll see. We'll see. Yeah. Waiting for the surprise.
2: So you guys take care. God bless you, no?
0: Bless you, too.
2: Love you, no?
0: Bless you.
2: Take care. Bye-bye.
0: He's an amazing, amazing, amazing gentleman, you know. He's he and his wonderful wife lives down there in Fort Lauderdale. Yeah.
1: Wonderful.
0: Yeah, man.
1: You know, me not go that far from Fort Lauderdale.
0: Yeah? Well, no, we're so far down there. No, it's like a 45 minutes from one area there, so to the next
1: half an hour drive.
0: Somewhere there. So, hey, connection. So you were asking me about Sunday. I feel good about Sunday, you know. Last year they gave me a car.
1: Because I'll be there for a couple of minutes.
0: Last year they gave me
1: I want to meet Alicia.
0: Oh, you want to meet Alicia Afflict? Of course, I will introduce you. I will introduce you to her. She's an amazing young lady. You will just love her. Same time as you see her, you're just going to love her like that. Yeah.
1: Mm-hmm. I want to see her body because she's supposed to have a gym body.
0: Oh, Jesus, Donna.
1: Yeah. Pastor Martin, I know this is for some. You see, some of my gym teacher, they need teaching to themselves.
0: No,
1: they
0: you'll
1: can't
0: be happy
1: get
0: to
1: over.
0: See that. I won't say much, but you'll be so happy when you see her. You're gonna just shake your head and say, "Yeah, yeah, yeah, yeah." That's all. That's all I'm
1: well polished.
0: Yeah, man. When you see her,
1: she's gonna dress the way she wanna be addressed.
0: When she will,
1: like
0: she wanna be addressed. Yeah. Yeah. Yes.
1: I like that. Well, Pastor Martin, it's always a pleasure. You
0: always
1: are
0: wonderful.
1: Awesome.
0: And I want to say a big thank you to you. You know, you never just walk away. You'll send your little gifts and so on, which, I mean, is so much appreciation. And I want to tell you 102%. I say big
1: welcome.
0: Thank you. You know, at all times. One Donna. That's it. Nobody else like the one Donna.
1: Yeah, never be too. And I thank you so much. And Sunday, I will be there. For a long time, not see Doreen.
0: Oh, all right.
1: Yeah. Me and Mr. Roderick, it's a job in for a little bit.
0: All righty. Thanks,
1: Pastor. Thank you.
0: Well, good. Happy Tuesday. And we have till tomorrow to celebrate, okay?

Mr. Ingrid. Good morning. And to the Queen Victoria and King Stanley, morning to Uno.

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0: I can feel it in the studio, you know. It's love it. Good morning, morning, morning, good morning, morning.
1: Good morning, Donna Radio. Good morning, Radio Family. Happy birthday,
0: Yami. One more good year. Good
1: morning,
0: cook on.
1: That's my cousin.
0: Yeah, that's our version. Don't just say it's your version.
1: Yes,
0: our version, you know.
1: You can put whatever you want to put it in, Bishop. But he's my cousin.
0: He's your cousin, all right. I guess you win. You win.
1: He's no. Mm-hmm. No, he's a good brother, too. So you win, too.
0: Mm-hmm. Yeah. How are you doing?
1: Not bad. Not bad. I am returning from grandmotherly duties.
0: Okay.
1: Yes. I was listening to you on Donna Radio. Why don't I really have one Donna on the radio, you know? They say one Donna on the app.
0: Jesus.
1: One Donna on the radio.
0: I tell you, nobody else out there like Donna Radio. Yes. Wow. She get me to say things that, you know, normally don't hear it anywhere. But I guess I
1: have been careful.
0: I guess I get her to say things too, you
1: of
0: know,
1: course.
0: That she don't normally talk anywhere else.
1: So they don't know which one are the riches, so they don't know which one are here.
0: That's why they have to take picture and circulate the pictures.
1: Why, Donna, she's so funny.
0: I tell
1: always
0: you.
1: Always put a smile on your face.
0: Mm-hmm. Mm-hmm. Yeah. So... Mm-hmm. We say on Sunday.
1: It is this Sunday, people.
0: You
1: it
0: know,
1: is this Sunday, October 4th. One know, day before my birthday.
0: All right. You have to plug
1: it
0: that
1: will
0: in.
1: Be the banquet of the year.
0: You know, when, go ahead.
1: Celebrating 27 years. 27 years of Life Worship Center and serving in North Bronx community. Bishop Owen Z. Martin and Pastor Paula Lee Martin. Big, big celebration. Eastwood Manor, Sunday, October 4th. Come on, people. Those of you who are planning to come to celebrate with him, give me a call, 917-653-6819 to get your ticket. It's going to be fun and food.
0: Wow.
1: Come celebrate. Good memories.
0: Yeah.
1: Good time.
0: Last year I got a car.
1: You know what, people? It's a double celebration.
0: Mm-hmm. Okay.
1: We are celebrating 27 years,
0: mm-hmm.
1: and we are celebrating sending on 285 East 165th Street. So it's a big, big celebration. Last one as part of Life Worship Center, but the connection is still there because we are connected for life, Life Worship Center. All
0: so,
1: right?
0: Bring your handkerchiefs and your towels and all those things.
1: A box of tissue.
0: Mm-hmm. That when
1: yes.
0: people like Doreen start to bawl and, you know, and Sister Pastor Paulette.
1: And Bishop Martin.
0: Then,
1: I bring two boxes for Bishop.
0: That's okay. Everybody know that I bawl, you know, so I ain't going to worry about nothing, you know. No.
1: No, so we're going to celebrate. And
0: that's my strength.
1: Cry.
0: That's my strength. You know, the tears is my strength.
1: Mm-hmm.
0: Yeah, man.
1: Not a weakness at all.
0: Not a weakness, no. And I guess there are a lot of people out there who, you know, they cry when they get emotional when they talk about Jesus and when they are celebrating in worship and so on, they bawl. And sometimes some people will look at it as a sign of weakness, you know. But no, that's the strength right there coming out of the individual, you know. Yeah,
1: mm-hmm.
0: Paul
1: mm-hmm.
0: said it too. When they thought Paul was weak, Paul said, no, guys, when I am weak, then am I strong.
1: Strong, amen.
0: That's right.
1: Maybe if we had more men who cry, who show their emotion, we would have a better world.
0: Mm.
1: Because they were trained that way to think that if you cry, you're weak.
0: Mm.
1: But guys, you're not weak. You're strong. You're showing compassion. You're being real. Don't put up a front to suit anybody. Be you. Cry if you have to cry and get right back up and keep going. It's not a sign of weakness. You are strong and you be expressive. Don't hide it and have it bottled up and nobody sees it. Oh, he's tough. Mm-mm. Doesn't mean you're tough because you don't cry.
0: That's right. Wow. What a good morning it is, huh?
1: Awesome.
0: Second chance. I wonder if we need a repeat of second chance for the Resurrection Gospel Train on the 26th, the 26th of March, 2027.
1: 2027, yes.
0: Am I permitted to talk about it? Because I won't be there.
1: Of course.
0: I won't be the pastor for that.
1: We'll love when you talk about it. Go ahead, Bishop, talk about it on the radio. Before you leave, we have to pay for consultation. Talk about it, Bishop. Talk about it.
0: You know, I'll talk about it until tomorrow night. After tomorrow, I cannot. After tomorrow. The end of September.
1: No, we're putting any breaks anyway.
0: After tomorrow, the 30th of September, right?
1: But listen, Bishop, before you go all over there. Sir,
0: at midnight.
1: You're not promoting it as Bishop, as Pastor of Life Worship Center. You're promoting the Resurrection Gospel Church experience on March 2027. That's what you're doing.

0: The music speaks for me, right? But whatever you say, noise, when the clock strike midnight on Tuesday, Wednesday night, that's it.
1: We have nothing to do with that, Bishop. Yeah,
0: Life Worship Center.
1: Martin.
0: Yeah. You know, I think I'm going to cry tomorrow night, you know, when it hits midnight. Yeah. Midnight, it's, you know, it's time to go. It's time to go. It's time to, like, you know. Ain't gonna worry about nothing though, you know.
1: You'll be alright. We'll have a watch party together.
0: Alrighty, we will do. God.
1: Alright, folks. let me hear from you. Let me hear from you. Get in your ticket to celebrate Bishop Martin on Sunday, October 4th at the Eastwood Manor. Waiting to get your call so that we know you're coming. Alright, God bless. Have a wonderful day.
0: What good we say. Walk good, eh?
1: Walk good.
0: Happy Tuesday.
1: Thank you, Bishop. Bye.
0: Wow, I gotta go, guys. Got to go. Royal Caribbean, Mr. Carl, Stephanie, Latoya, Father Bailey, Father Gassi, Sister Cherry. Cherry Buckers, we say. Happy morning to all of you guys. Happy morning. CJ Gospel Radio, keep it locked.
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0: I tell him, we got to be rooted and we got to be grounded.
1: Now blessed is a man who walks not in the counsel of the ungodly.
0: Yes, in these times we got to be rooted and grounded, man. Grounded in the word of God. Grounded in his wisdom and his knowledge. Grounded in love.

I tell her, yes, man, in these times we got to be rooted and we got to be grounded. I just want to say greetings to each and everyone. First, I just want to give God praise. I want to give him thanks, yes, man, for us to see another day. I want to give him thanks for waking us up to see another day that was not guaranteed to us, but because of his grace and because of his mercy, we are here amongst the land of the living. So let us give thanks for the Lord because he is good. Let us give thanks to the Lord for he is good. His love, his mercy endureth forever. Praise be to God. And we are to enter into his courts with thanksgiving and enter into his courts with praise. Praise be to God. Hallelujah. Thank you, Jesus. And into his gates with thanksgiving. Yes, man, because God has truly, truly been good to each and every single one of us. Each and every day we get up to see another day. It is a blessing. It is a blessing to each and every single one of us, man, because God has truly, truly, truly been good to us. Praise be to God. Yes, man. Hallelujah. So we just want to thank him, man. Thank him. Thank him for another day. Thank him for every day we get up to see another day. It is a blessing. People think that we have to be blessed with material things. No, man, but each and every day we get up to see another day and we're alive. It is a blessing. So enter into his courts, praise be to God, with praise, and into praise be to God. Enter into his gates, with praise, and into his courts with thanksgiving. Yes, man. So let us enter into his gates with praise and into his courts with thanksgiving. Praise be to God. So I just want to say blessing to Bishop Martin. Yes, man, Lady Martin, and also Minister Paulette. God bless you. God bless you. Keep up the great work. Bishop, you're doing an awesome job for the Lord, and it's only what we do for Christ is gonna last. Amen. Praise be to God. I just want to greet up all the CJ Gospel family, each and everyone. Blessing those that are in the chat room. Oh, I forgot to put up Facebook. So let me put up Facebook. I tell a man. So guess what? Let me get back into the song while I put up my Facebook.

I'm telling you, man. I'm telling you. Yes, man. So we got to be rooted and we got to be grounded in the name of the Lord. Praise be to God. I just want to say greetings and blessing to Facebook and also all to each and everyone that is in the chat room. Blessing and love to each and everyone I see. Praise God. Deacon Roach and Sister Roach and also my short sister, Sister Jean and the comrade. Sister Berenice Brown, blessing to you. And also to Brother Goody and Sister Goody, blessing to you. Praise God. Sister Darnit Thomas, blessing to you. Praise God. And to those that are on Facebook, nobody typed in yet, but I can see that there are a few on Facebook. So blessing and love to each and every single one. Praise be to God. Hallelujah. Thank you, Jesus. Yes, man. So I'm going to do the opening prayer, then I'll be back. For those that didn't type in as yet, I'll be back to acknowledge those that did not type in as yet, but you type in after the prayer. Father, I just want to thank you this morning. I bless your name. I honor you. I praise you. I lift you up, oh God. Hallelujah. Thank you, Jesus, because you are worthy to be praised. Oh God, I give you thanks, oh God, for your goodness and your love and your mercy that endure it forever. Hallelujah. Thank you, Jesus. Father God, you said in your word that we are to enter into your gates with thanksgiving and into your courts with praise. So we praise you today. We honor you today. Father God, we lift you up because your mercy endured forever. We thank you for your peace, only your peace that passed all understanding. And Father God, as I approach your throne this morning of grace and mercy, Father God, I pray that you will search me, dear God, creating me a clean heart and renew a right spirit within me. Your spirit, oh God, search me, oh God, and all the wicked and the sinful ways that are within me, dear God. I pray in the mighty name of Jesus that you will remove it and, oh God, root it up from the core in the mighty name of Jesus. Place your love and your mercy and your forgiveness within me, dear God. Hallelujah. Thank you, Jesus. So I thank you, dear God, hallelujah, for watching over each and every one of us throughout the night. And I thank you, oh God, for waking us up, oh God, to see another day, another sunrise. I thank you, dear God, for your mercy. Hallelujah. Thank you, Jesus, that knew it every morning, oh God. Hallelujah. Thank you, Jesus, and your unfailing love. Hallelujah. That guide each and every one of us step. Oh God, I pray, oh God, that your peace, oh God, hallelujah, will be upon us today in the mighty name of Jesus. Your hands, oh God, of mercy, oh God, I pray, oh God, that you will strengthen us, oh God, as we go about, oh God, our daily task. I pray that you will give us a peace of mind, because there's so many, oh God, of us out there in the world. We don't have a peace of mind, but only you alone can give us that peace, oh God. Hallelujah, that passeth all understanding in the mighty name of Jesus. I pray, oh God, that you will open every heart to love, oh God, and to serve each other, oh, every heart to forgive each other. Help us, oh God, to walk, hallelujah, thank you, Jesus, in your wisdom. Help us, oh God, to reflect your goodness and your mercy in the mighty name of Jesus. Help us, oh God, hallelujah, in every way, oh God, that we will see your kindness and your goodness each and every day. Hallelujah. We are living in a time, oh God, when we see difficulty and we see division, oh God, in this country and all across the world. Hallelujah. Thank you, Jesus. But we thank you, dear God, that your kingdom cannot be shaken, hallelujah, by what we see going on. Oh God, the turmoil caused by the evil and wickedness of human sin. Hallelujah. Father God, I pray, oh God, that you will forgive us of all our sins, oh God, and the era that we fall short in, dear God, because you are a merciful God and you are a forgiving God. You are a sovereign God. Hallelujah. Father God, I pray right now, Father God, that we can look and see our emptiness and we can look and see our sinful ways and come before you, dear God, and just repent of them. Hallelujah. Thank you, Jesus. Repent of our sins, oh God, before you. And you are a merciful God that will forgive. I pray, oh God,
for each and every one today. Those that are sick, oh God, I pray that your hands of healing will be upon them today in the mighty name of Jesus. Your hands, oh God, hallelujah, Father God, hallelujah, your blood scar hand will touch them from the crown of their head unto the sole of their feet. Even Brother Haynes, wherever he is right now, Father God, the facility, I pray that your hands of healing will touch him right now in the mighty name of Jesus. And everyone that he come in contact with that is, oh God, a part of his care, a part of taking care of him, I pray in the mighty name of Jesus that you will give them, oh God, hallelujah, the patience, oh God, and the caring heart to take care of not only him alone, but all the residents and the patients that are in that facility, every resident and patients that are in every hospital, and oh God, hallelujah, even those that are home recuperating from some kind of surgery or some kind of illness, those that are homebound, those that are shut in, I pray in the mighty name of Jesus that the caretaker, oh God, will have a heart of compassion, oh God, and a heart of mercy, oh God. I know there are times when even some of the patients can be so difficult, hallelujah, and so hard, oh God, for us as the caretaker to take care of them, but I pray that we can put ourselves in their shoe and see that it is not easy, and give us a heart of patience and of love, hallelujah, and of, oh God, and compassion, oh God, hallelujah, thank you Jesus. Even those that are behind bars, we pray for favor in the mighty name of Jesus. We pray for favor with all the inmates, oh God, your favor will be upon them, and also the correction officers and everybody that are part of the prison system, oh God, those that are incarcerated, I pray that they will look into themselves and see, oh God, hallelujah, some of them are guilty, some of them are not, but I pray, oh God, hallelujah, you place them there for a reason, oh God, and you're not a God of mistakes, oh God, hallelujah. There are times when we are the one that put ourselves in situation, but you are a merciful God that will forgive and give us, hallelujah, give us favor with everyone that we come in contact with in the mighty name of Jesus. For those that are on their way to work, whatever source of transportation, we pray for traveling mercy and grace arrival in the mighty name of Jesus. Cover them under your blood, shield them from the hands of the enemy. Even the youths that are in school, I pray for blood covering over every school building, oh God, hallelujah, thank you Jesus. Even the teachers, I pray for patience, oh God, I pray for understanding, I pray, oh God, that they will see the calling that you have upon their life. Those that are teachers that are called, oh God, to take care of, oh God, the students, I know there are times when even some of the students can be so disobedient and so unruly and disrupt the class, but I pray today that your hands of mercy, I pray that you will speak to them, dear God, hallelujah, thank you Jesus. Remove, oh God, every evil ones that I have a mindset, oh God, hallelujah, to go about to do evil in the schools or on the workplace or on the street or on the subway. I pray in the mighty name of Jesus that you will touch such a heart. I pray right now in the mighty name of Jesus that you will send back every evil plan to the pit of hell from where it come from in the mighty name of Jesus. I pray for every radio listener, everyone that is listening at this time, I pray, oh God, that they will have an attentive mind, oh God, hallelujah, an attentive, oh God, to even the songs that I play, oh God, the words of encouragement. I pray that you will touch each and everyone's heart for unsaved, for a backslider, that they will come back to you in the mighty name of Jesus. They will surrender their life to you in the mighty name of Jesus. Everyone that is connected to the CJ Gospel, our family, I pray, oh God, for peace. You said a family that prays together stays together. And I thank you for the unity. I thank you for the love amongst the CJ Gospel, our family, and every other ministry in the mighty name of Jesus. Even the churches, oh God, I pray for the leaders that they will look to you for guidance and directions, that they can be effective leaders in the mighty name of Jesus. They will show compassion, oh God, to even their congregation, and they will do what you call them to do, not what they want to do in the mighty name of Jesus, because you said many are called but few are chosen. So the one that's amongst the chosen one, I pray that they will look to you, Daddy Jesus, for directions. Father God, as I'm about to go forth with this program in the mighty name of Jesus, even Brother CJ, oh God, that's with his team, strengthen them, oh God, hallelujah, they need your strength, oh God. For those that are even traveling, oh God, on the road, the highways and the byways, there'll be no
road rage, oh God, hallelujah. Everyone, Daddy Jesus, hallelujah. I pray that you will touch the hearts of even those, even if somebody cut them off, oh God, but they will think twice. So I pray for unity. I pray for love. I pray for togetherness, oh God, because unity is strength. Even amongst the body of Christ, I pray for unity in the mighty name of Jesus. Because when we look and we see what is going on in the world, hallelujah, we know, dear God, that we are living in a time, oh God, that we need you more now than ever in the mighty name of Jesus. So I pray, oh God, even although we are living in a time of turmoil, but Father God, your peace still reign. Hallelujah. Your love still reign in the mighty name of Jesus. Your kingdom, oh God, still reign. Your kingdom cannot be shaken. Your kingdom cannot be moved by the turmoil, what is going on in the world. So Father God, continue to put us together. Continue to bind us together in the mighty and the marvelous name of Jesus. Visit every home. Let your peace, let your love reign, oh God, amongst family, amongst friends, amongst co-workers, in the mighty name of Jesus, amongst husband, amongst wife, amongst kid, oh God. We are calling forth unity, oh God, all across this world in the mighty name of Jesus. Amongst even world leaders, we are calling forth unity, your unity in the mighty name of Jesus. And for those that are praying, Father God, you know every situation, every circumstances, and they have not yet seen an answer. But Father God, let them continue to wait upon you and be of good courage, because you're not a God that's slack in your promises. Whatever you say you're going to do, you're going to do it. So Father God, we're going to remind you of your word as long as we are obedient, because when we are obedient, oh God, we see result. Continue to bless, continue to keep, continue to cover us under your blood. In Jesus' holy and precious, precious name we pray. Amen, amen, and amen. To God be the glory. Great, great things he has done, and great things he is still doing. What a mighty God we serve. What a mighty God we serve. Praise be to God. So I'm going to play this song one more time. Rooted and grounded in the name of the Lord. Sister Maxine Lyons, blessing to you. Sister Jenny Bless, blessing to you. Praise God. Sister Donnet Thomas, blessing to you. Sister Barla up there in Connecticut, blessing to you. Sister Anne Marie, blessing to you. Praise be to God. And to each and everyone that is locked in but they did not get an opportunity to type in at this time, blessing and love to each and every single one. So let us be rooted and let us be grounded. I just want to know that I do have an announcement. We have an announcement to make today. So you just keep it locked right here. Let us be rooted and let us be grounded in the name of the Lord.

I tell a man, let us be rooted and let us be grounded. Praise be to God. In the name of the Lord. Praise God, praise God, praise God. I'm telling you, man. So guess what? The puppy lady is unable to come today. Praise God. So I'm just going to just give a word of encouragement to Radio Lion and to God's people today. Praise be to God. And the scripture will be taken from John 14:27. Praise God. Hallelujah. Father God, as I'm about to read your word, I pray, oh God, that you will give me clarity, oh God. Hallelujah. That as your word go forth, your people will be blessed. Somebody, oh God, who is discouraged, oh God, it will bring some kind of peace and some kind of calmness and hallelujah to their circumstances and their situation. It will give them your peace, oh God, that passeth all understanding, knowing that, Father God, that you are in control of everything that we go through in this life. I just want to thank you and praise you today in Jesus' holy and precious name we pray. Amen. And amen and amen. Praise God. As I said, the scripture today is taken from John 14:27. Give me the strength to read this, oh God. Thank you. Peace I leave with you. My peace I give you. I do not give to you as the world give. Do not let your heart be troubled. And do not be afraid. Praise be to God. In this verse, Jesus speaks to his disciples before his crucifixion, assuring them that he is leaving them with peace. Praise God. The peace that he gives from the peace that the world offers, which is fleeing and temporary. Jesus wants his disciples and all of us to experience a peace that is not depending on circumstances or extent fact, that comes from an unshakable trust in God. An unspeakable trust in God. During this time, his disciples were filled with anxiety and stress about what is to come, as they were about to witness their leader being crucified. Jesus knew their hearts were troubled, and he wanted to comfort them, assuring them that he will leave them with something that would give them peace in the midst of their trials. In our own life, stress can often overwhelm us, consuming. However, Jesus' word reminds us that true peace comes only from God. It is not dependent on our circumstances or whether. It is not dependent on our circumstances or whether, or even our relationship. We can find peace in the midst of stress by placing our trust in God, knowing that he is in control and that he will never leave us nor forsake us. When we focus on God and his goodness, we can find peace that suppresses all understanding. This peace will guide our heart and mind from anxiety and stress. And the world brings so, let us turn to God in the midst of our stress and find peace only he can provide. Praise be to God. So this scripture is letting us know that, you know, during the time when Jesus was here, his disciples were so fearful about what's going to come upon the world. But Jesus reassured them that even though they go through their situation, their circumstances, he's going to leave the peace that
that passeth all understanding. His peace, only God alone peace can, whatever we're going through in this life, let us continue to just trust God, knowing that God is in control of everything that we go through in this life. And we don't need to worry. We don't need to fret, because we have a God that knows everything that's going to happen even before it happens. So let us continue to put our faith and our trust in God. It's so easy that when we face situation and circumstances, that we can be fearful, stress can come upon us, all kind of things can come upon us. But God give us that peace, knowing that He is in control of everything that we go through. So let us continue to build up our faith and our trust in God, knowing that God is in control of everything. Let us remove fear. He said He did not give us a spirit of fear, but of love and of power and of a sound mind. So let not our heart be troubled. Praise be to God. Let not our heart be troubled. God will give us that peace, only Him alone. Not the peace what the world give, but the peace of God. So let not our heart be troubled. Let not be afraid, because God is in control of everything. Everything that's going on in the world, God is in control. So let us use God's word. Let us remind Him of His word. Yes, man. Let us remind Him of His word, that He told us that He will give us peace in the midst of our storm. Because we're all going through a storm, you know. Every single one of us is going through a storm. Some is going through financial storm. Some is going through storm with their children. Some is going through storm on the job. Some is going through storm with their landlord. Some is going through a marital storm. Some is going through a family storm. Some is going through a husband storm, wife storm, all different kind of storm. But God will give us peace in the midst of our storm. So let us remind God of His word. Yes, man, that He told us that He will give us peace in the midst of our storm. So let not our heart be troubled. Because why worry about something that you and I have no control over? God is in control of everything. Everything that is going on in the world, God is in control. So let us, and that scripture today was taken from John 14. Praise be to God. Hallelujah. Thank you, Jesus. Let me see again. John 14, 27. To God we praise. Yes, man. I leave with you my peace I give you. I do not give to you as the world gives. Do not let your heart be troubled, and do not be afraid. So that's the word today. Let us not let our heart be troubled, or let us not be afraid, because God is in control of everything. Praise God. To God we praise. To God we praise.

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Let love

backups. 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God is love, and love covers a multitude of sinners. Let's

Oh Lord. Oh God. I tell them, Sister Sophia, Sister Marcia, welcome, welcome, welcome. Each and everyone, welcome, welcome. To God be the glory, to God be the glory. As we say, we have an announcement to make it around. I'll let you know. I'm going to make a call and I'll be back to let you know when is the announcement. But to God we praise. In the meantime, we're asking everyone to pick up their Alexa. Yes, man, if you don't have Alexa, if you do not have Alexa, you can call 914-830-7989 or mine's 914-912-8649 and I will help you set it up. Yes, man, I will help you to set it up. So to God we praise, to God we praise, because God has truly been good to us. Also, you know, sir, if you have like an iPad or you have your computer, you can just go to Google and type in CJ Gospel Hour. Let me see, I have my iPad in here and I'll tell you exactly what to go to once you get on Google. Yes, man, praise be to God. Yes, man, so once you get on Google, you can just, let me see, let me go to it. Okay, so you're gonna type in CJ Gospel, praise be to God, CJ Gospel Hour. Yes, man, and you're gonna have two options. You're gonna go to CJ Gospel Hour Home, where you get us, or you can go to CJ Gospel Hour Radio, and it says live stream on CWM. Yes, man, and the CWM is the, praise be to God, what's the CWM, is the Christian praise God, what is it again, what's the abbreviation for that again, let me see if I can get it. Okay, let me see if I can get, okay, so it's the Christian World Media. Yes, man, that's the Christian World Media, that's the abbreviation for the CWM. Yes, man, the Christian World Media. Yes, man. Or you can also go to the CJ, which is the first one, the CJ Gospel Hour Home, and you will get us in the chat room. So that's if you have a computer or an iPad or even on your phone. Yeah, man, you can go to your phone and you can get us, because I know that there's a lot of people that is not getting the station. So just go on your computer or on your phone. Or if you don't, you can call me and I'll send you the link. You could call me at 914-912-8649. That's 914-912-8649, and I will send you the link. All right, so one more time from the top.

I tell you, man, I tell you, what a song, what a song, what a song. I tell you, man, God has given us in his word that reassurance. So let not our heart be troubled. Yes, man, just trust in God and believe in him. Because in his father's house there are many mansions. And he said he has gone to prepare a place for us. And when he go, he will come again and receive us unto his own. So let us let not our heart be troubled. Let us continue to trust more in God. Because through it all, through it all, through it all, through it all, I'm telling you, man, I'm telling you, to God we praise. To God we praise. Through it all, through it all, through it all. Cousin Ermine, blessing to you.

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Professor Bobette, big up yourself, all right? Sister Marcia Sophia.

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Only his name alone. I'm telling a man, God is good all the time, and all the time God is a good God. One more time from the top.

0: I tell a man through it all. 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And we do have an announcement. So just keep it locked. Because we know God is in control, man.
1: He's strong.
0: I'm

0: tell a man, in our daily life, we can take comfort knowing that, in fact, God's tender mercy and His grace are available to each and every one of us at all time. Blessing, blessing, blessing.
1: Blessing, blessing. How are you doing?
0: I'm doing excellent, Brother CJ. Wagwan.
1: Why, I'm here. Hey. You know, and a sad note. But you know what? All things work together for good for those that love the Lord and those that are called.
0: Amen to that.
1: Yes, man. Things, we wonder why things happen, but God said, the Bible said, everything we must give thanks.
0: Yes.
1: We got to thank Him for the good time and thank Him for the bad time. Because during the bad time, we learned some valuable experience that we would not have learned if things was good. And, you know, as Adia said, you know, we listen to the songs. And when we're happy and in a jiggy mood, we listen to the beat.
0: Mm-hmm.
1: And the word second. But yeah, when we're in that moment where we need something, we're burdened down, we listen to the words, man.
0: Yeah.
1: We don't even care about the beat. We just want we just listen to the words of the song. And I just want people to listen to enjoy the beat, because I love the good beat too, you know, especially a nice beat and you sing to match it. But we gotta take the good times with

know that today might be the last day, because we have to close down for circumstances, alter cases, that donkey wear braces, and because of circumstances. So we are encouraging everybody that are listening, just enjoy it. You never know, think next week we might be back up, or the other week or another month, but you never know. But we have to just shut down 98.1 for now because of situation, and you know, beyond our control, there are some regulations that we face, and we can face with some fine that could send us to prison. So, you know, I said to myself, I wanted to do it. I wanted to say different wording, but, you know, I hate to lie, man. I hate to lie to people. I wanted to twist the story to pretty it up, but I'm not led to do it that way. I'm just led to just let people know the truth. But the good news is there are many ways to listen to us, man. The best way to listen to us is the cjgospelhour.com. Everybody have phone nowadays. You know, even if you don't know how to do it, ask your grandkids, somebody take the phone. 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You just tap on it, and it just come right up to you. You know, we got the link. You could text Sister Ivy or myself anytime. And once you text us, we just send you the link, and you just tap on the link. You get the CJ Gospel Hour. 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And then another great way is the Alexa. Yes, man, the Alexa, you just... And a lot of people have Alexa and don't even know that the CJ Gospel Hour is an Alexa. And I know there are some people on Alexa, I don't want to call her name, what to do, but I'm going to call her for now, Shirley. So Joe, this conversation, when I say Shirley, is the Alexa I'm dealing with. Yeah, man, we got the Alexa, a.k.a. Shirley. So all you got to do is just say, Shirley, play cjgospelhour.com and tune in. And you don't even have to go .com. Sometimes you could just say, Shirley, play CJ Gospel Hour, and it plays. Or you could just say, Shirley, play CJ Gospel Hour and tune in. Or and sometimes for somehow different one, react different way, you might have to say, Shirley, scream CJ Gospel Hour and tune in. And the reason for saying Shirley, if I say Alexa, it's going to stop everybody, Alexa, that is listening. So when I'm referring to it, I refer to it as Shirley. But, you know, as I said, it's a sad day. And I would love to have radio to continue for a long time. But until Congress or somebody do something about it, where they decide to give us more community license, you know, we just have to just shut our doors. And we see, and not only are some great industry, some great, great broadcasting network have to close their door at times. You know, there are big stations that are bringing millions of dollars. Broadcasters who are on those network. Broadcasters who are on those networks, they have to just give up their job. You know, all those news reporters and all of that. So it's not only the CJ Gospel Hour, it's all over, and changes. And when changes are necessary, not to do so can be very disruptive. And for those of us that have been, you know, many people
as

0: accommodate those patients, and I just want to thank these people that has been accommodating 98.1 over the years, and then they're so humble. You didn't even know that, you know, when they come to the function, that 98.1 was, you know, was because of them. Without them, there wouldn't be no 98.1. You know, we just want to thank Minister Patrick Reed, yes man, for paved the way, for gave us that, to, for allow us to operate on 98.1, you know, and, you know, as if it was our station, and he just humble in the background. And, you know, and I really thank Minister Patrick Reed for accommodating us over the years. We thank all supporters, all the sponsors, and recently we wanted a piece of equipment, and, you know, we went out and purchased that equipment, and if I had known, we would not have done it, and I asked some people to help, and they help us, but those people no longer have to help us anymore. What we, you know, we'll just struggle if I can return it and lose. I know I lose like probably 30% of the price, but if I don't lose it, you know, Sister Ivy and I will take our time and pay it monthly. We're not gonna ask anybody to really go through that pressure, knowing that it is not up and you're paying for a product that is not up. But if you see it and you say, you know what, I don't want these people to stick with the bill, the original agreement, I'm going to still carry through my obligation. And those that donate, we're willing to refund them. But, you know, as I said, there are so many loving and kind people out there in this ministry. And we're going to continue to work together, you know, and we're going to be working smoothly. But whatever we do, we're gonna be doing it legally now. You know, I'm gonna find out what other platform I can get on legally. And as I said, God will never leave us like this. You know, when one door is closed, other is open. And I'm sure God is gonna make a way for us to operate. And we operate where we don't have to be watching our back, because all along we have to watch our back. But, you know, we figure we're not on the airway cursing. We're not trying to divide people apart. We're not preaching politics. We're not discriminating against anybody. We just want to encourage each other and allow each other to laugh. Hello? And allow each other to laugh and talk. Hello, am I still on
1: the air?
0: Man.
1: Yes, you're still on the air. Yeah, man, you're still on the air, man.
0: Yeah, man, we just want to allow each other to laugh, talk, have a good time together. And, you know, it has been a blessing to everybody. And I want people to write down numbers that they can reach us, reach people to give them the link. You know, you could write down 914-830-7989, 914-830-7989, or you could write down 914-912-8649, 914-912-8649. And of course, it has been a blessing all these years. And, you know, I mean, for 19 years, going on 20 years, we've been on radio. We were out of radio for about 3 years, but then we get back on radio. But we never leave the airways. We never leave the airways. And we will continue. We will continue to be on the airways. We'll continue to operate. You know, the CJGospelHour.com and the Alexa. So we ask you all to write down our number. Write down the numbers that you can reach folks to really get to a link to listen to the CJ Gospel Hour, 914-830-7989 914-830-7989 or 914-912-8649 914-912-8649 914-912-8649. And we will continue for those of us that are that get the opportunity and kind of advance, where you can just move with us as technology move on. And I pray that's a way open up for those that are not technology savvy, because myself, I am not technology savvy, but what I do, every phone, every computer have a favorite, or you can call it an icon, where you can put whatever link you want to put there. So it's easy for you, it's very accessible to you, so you just access it from there. And it will be a lot easier, especially for, you know, you might have your grandmother might be in bed bound and listen to the CJ Gospel Hour. You could get a tablet. You could get her a tablet. And if for them that cannot afford internet, because there are people that are on fixed income, they don't have internet. If you have a next door neighbor with the internet, they could just program the iPad, and it's not going to do nothing to your internet. If you just program your Wi-Fi in somebody's iPad or somebody's Alexa so they can listen next door, you're like a blessing to them, you know. And once it is programmed next door on the Wi-Fi, they can just stay inside and listen to Alexa. And if you have a tablet, you could do so. If you have a laptop, you could do so. If you have an iPad, you could do so. And believe me, there are many, many, many ways, because I've seen even kids that have their cell phone and they turn off and they search for hotspot and they go on TikTok just through hotspot. So if you have family and friends around you that are technology savvy, I would say 80% of who is listening on the radio, 85 to 90% of who is usually listening on radio, there is a way for them to listen. For that 10%, you got to really be in a very awkward spot not to access the CJ Gospel Hour. And once you access the CJ Gospel Hour from that whatever device, you just keep it there. You know, and we still want to be a happy family. We just want to grow, move on from this, because radio is an industry that kind of going away from younger people. Younger people don't listen to radio no more. So I'm not saying to condemn the older folks, because I really respect older people and babies that are not able to help themselves. That's my passion. And I just want to just continue, you know, Sister Ivy and I just want to continue to run the CJ Gospel Hour ministry in a positive way.
1: And also, for those who have an iPad, you know, if you're typing the CJ Gospel Hour, there's two options. There's an option that says CJ Gospel Hour Home, or there's another option that says CJ Gospel Hour Radio live stream on CWM. And the definition for CWM is Christian World Media. So you can tap on either one and you get the program.
0: Yeah, there are many ways. But the most important thing for those that are listening, write down these numbers: 914-830-7989 914-830-7989 914-912-8649 914-912-8649 914-912-8649. And again, I just thank everybody that is a part of the CJ Gospel Hour family. We have so much fun. November the 1st is our banquet. And right down that date, we come out to the banquet. We have a great time. And we will still be talking about the banquet the next day. We still will be talking about Dana Radio shows. We still will be talking about Sister Ingrid Hills, or it's almost up there like Dana Radio Hills. We'll talk about Sister CGP Hill. We'll talk about Sister Ben's dancing. We'll talk about Sister Alice the dancer dancing. We'll talk about my cool and deadly friend dancing. We still gonna be doing it, man. I still enjoy Brother Goody's video, you know, and his clippings, and we'll still enjoy Bishop Martin walking with the swag. You know, we still gonna have our fun, man. But it's just that radio is not one of the ways how we gonna get it out, you know. But I just wanna thank everybody that's been a supporter over the years. I hope you continue to be a supporter. And for those that have no one to help them with technology, call these number. We will arrange up and get a little crew of smart people to come around and connect up your Alexa for you. Oh, connect yeah. up your, you know, whatever device you have that can get the CJ Gospel Hour. We'll come around and help you. No, we are hardworking people, so we don't promise that we're going. You can tell us to come this Thursday and we're there, because like myself, I might plan to come Thursday, and I tell you what, the move that was supposed to take me 3 hours take me all day. So, you know, but we will do our very best over the coming days, week, month, hope not here, for everybody that listen to 98.1 will able to connect up back with us. And this way we are more powerful, because it's like we were living in rentals and now we get our own house, you know. We could be evicted at any time, and we get evicted right there. So we have to go and seek other ways of, you know, bringing out the message, bringing out the gospel, bringing out our humor. You know, as I said, we are unique in the way how we deliver, you know, and everybody do their own thing on this network, you know. Some people will come and preach the word. Some people will come and they'll break down things different ways. We do our thing different ways. So, you know, it's just a pleasure.
1: Amen. Yes, man. So, you know, the number again is 914-830-7989. 914-830-7989 or 914-912-8649. 914-912-8649. You know, I remember, you know, going to school, we used to use exercise book, right? And there come a times when we have to, you know, what's the word I'm looking for now? To take, first you had computer. And then, you know, so we have to go as technology go. We're not going to change the word of God, but that's what's going on now. Technology is just taking over, where we have to go to where technology is leading us. So, you know, for those who still have, you know, because there are times when I still have to have a little book to write down. But when I use exercise book in school anymore, even the young kids now, everybody's using computer. You know, so that's the way that technology is going right now. So we have to just go the way technology is going. As I said, it's not changing the word of God, but we have to go to where technology is going now. And technology is, you know, computer, laptop, you know, iPad, all of those. So things are slowly taking its time, waving itself out, like, you know, radio, for instance. And we have to go to where technology is going. So it is what it is. But as I said, you know, you can call up Brother CJ, myself, you know, you can take our numbers. And I, as you said, there are those who have Alexa, those who have Google Play.
0: Yeah,
1: and they don't even know. Because there was a lady that called me recently, I told her to get her Alexa, and she said, I have an Alexa. And I said to her, is it hooked up? And she said, yes. So I told her to go to the Alexa. So I said, is it on? And she said, yes. And I said, just say, Alexa. Okay. I just say, you know, whatever.
0: Shirley.
1: I mean, yeah. You're saying Shirley. I mean, most people just have to just step away from their equipment, because by you saying Shirley, some people's going to think it's Shirley.
0: No, you know they're not Shirley. We just don't want it cut off for those that are listening now. So that's why we say Shirley, but it's not Shirley. And we're just using the word Shirley, because if you said the right word and say play CJ Gospel Hour, it's gonna play CJ Gospel Hour. Maybe you might get a commercial in between, or it might take you off the network for a little bit. You gotta
1: So for those who are near their, you know, their device, all they have to do is just step away from it. And the name of your device, whatever device you have, you know, whether it's A or whether it's the G, you know, I can say that, you know, you just, all you have to say is play CJ Gospel Hour on TuneIn, and it plays it for you. So for those who have any kind of equipment, whether, you know, speaker equipment, just, you know, just call, you just say, call the name of the equipment that you have and just say, play CJ Gospel Hour on TuneIn, and it plays it for you. Yeah, man. So to God we praise, to God we praise. Brother CJ, you still there? Yeah. So anyone who have any, you know, concerns or anything, you can just reach out to any one of us, 914-912-8649 or 914-912-8649 or 914-830-7989. That's 914-830-7989. Yes, man, you can just reach out to us. And you know, the device, they're not that expensive. You know, if you don't know where to purchase it, or you can just call up any one of us and we will pilot you through that also. And if you need it to be, you know, set up, maybe you have one at home and it's not set up as yet, you can call us, and, you know, myself, even, you know, we'll, you know, I'll try to get out to you. But as you know, I do work also. So, but I'll set up a time or on a day to try to reach out to you. Or maybe if you have a young adult at home, you can call me up and I will kind of pilot them through it. Or I can send you, you know, how do you set up whatever kind of device you have. So it's simple, as long as you have Wi-Fi. Yeah, man. So, you know, it is what it is, and we're giving God thanks for the time that we did have with radio. Yeah, man. You know, can't knock it. It was a blessing. It was a real blessing.
0: Yeah. I remember, you know, Sister Ivy, there was a time in my community when we needed an official letter when my sister passed to go to Dintel. But what happened, she had passed to go to, I think it was Kingston. No, I don't remember. It was a technical high school, but it wasn't really. My grandmother wasn't able to send her to that high school because we had a uncle in Linstead. So, you know, and he said no problem for her to come and stay, and it was convenient for her to go to Dintel. So we wanted a type of one lady in our community, Miss Elena, had a typewriter. And she had to type that letter. Now, everybody have access to type up a letter now. You see? So that's the thing about it. We radio is kind of a one-way street.
1: Yeah.
0: But with these devices now, you can wake up, you know, and just say, Shirley, what's the weather going to be like today? And it will tell you the weather. You can say, Shirley, when Jesus was doing his sermon on the hill, what scripture you find that, you know, when Jesus said, get behind thee, Satan, to Peter, what verse you find it on, what scripture it tell you all of that, you know. Or you could say, Shirley, you want to read Matthew chapter 5 verse 14, and it just read it out for you. So it's not only for the CJ Gospel Hour. It helps you, and you can use it for scripture purpose also.
1: And
0: you know,
1: yeah, and also, you know, we have to realize that radio is limited. Radio is limited. Radio can only go to a certain limit. But with technology, you can be in any, as long as you have Wi-Fi, anywhere in the whole entire world, you can be. And you can listen to the CJ, because people who listen, you know, from other countries like England, Canada, Jamaica, it's not through radio, it's through technology. It's through the computer, it's through the iPad, it's through, you know, and that's the way, because remember, you know, the Bible tells us that before he comes back, He said the whole world is going to hear the gospel. And it's not through radio. Because as I said, radio is limited. It's just like, you know, you're in a box, radio is limited. But technology reached the whole entire world. So, you know, you can even have the link and you have somebody in wherever country or wherever part of the world. And you send them that link. And whatever radio station they want to listen to, they can click on to whatever link you send them. And they can hear the program. So we're giving God thanks for technology as long as we use it in a positive way. Yes,
0: exactly,
1: man.
0: Exactly. Use it in a positive way, man. And we're gonna be we will continue to use the CJ Gospel Hour in a positive way.
1: Yeah.
0: And we'll continue to do the work of the Lord. We will not stop. You know, we will not stop. We'll just, you know, it's a setback, but you never know. As I said, you never know. Maybe there might be a way work out. You know, there might be a way work out, and, you know, we're back there, then we don't have to worry about a thing. But for now, you know, as they say, everything of an expiration date.
1: Yeah.
0: And what they say, all good things must come to an end. Mm-hmm. And there are so much good things that, you know, we faces over the years, and we enjoy it. Even some of the product, some of the things that we eat, no longer around. We can't get them to buy. And sometimes you can get it to buy in a limited. People used to buy Jocker's corn. You know, very few people make those things. You know, Dukunu, you know, the Blue Victory Seek. It was a permanent thing where almost everybody have. No, you are defined those things, you know. And we just have to just move on, because I remember first time the shopkeeper, them used to have a book with them thing there, until then get one cash register. It's like a typing machine, like cash register. Then they move out from that now, until they move on now. Till, can you imagine now, they can just scan it.
1: Very.
0: So exactly. Till they have self checkout. No, if they were the things are so advanced, this world keep moving, and as I said, we got to move with the times, or else we're going to left behind. Because right now, mm-hmm. I'm in a situation now, and it's a technical situation. And I have to communicate through email. I don't know how to do it that well, but I'm going to get the help, and we're going to email the people them. So, believe me, a lot of people are out of job now, and there are a lot of job opening, you know. But the people them that can do the job, what it takes to get the job, they don't know how to do it.
1: Yep.
0: You know, and they are more than capable people. And some people, they're not really, in a sense, they know to apply for it, but they don't know to keep it.
1: Right.
0: So a lot of workplaces now are short of employees, because what happened, the ones them that apply, they're not serious. They come today and they're gone tomorrow. And the ones them that need a job can't get the job because they don't know how to go on the computer and they don't know how to do the email and all those stuff. So, you know, it's a different world.
1: And you know something, Brother CJ, speaking of that, right? Because I remember a while back somebody asked me, you know, Sister Ivy, I know of this company that's hiring. And, you know, they need some really good workers. And I know that you're on the radio and you know a lot of people. And you know that I recommend some really good people that I know that really can hold a job. Because, you know, having a job and hold a job is two different things. And I recommend them. And they went in for the interview, right? And they said, yes, you know, I like what I hear. And I did the background check on, you know, the previous job that you used to work. And I see that you're a dedicated worker. You're punctual. You're always on time. And you know that they did not hire the individuals. And guess what? They hire some other people who only came. And I don't know what happened, but they didn't stay. And the really dedicated people that they could have had, and be, you know, knowing that, trust me, these are people you can rely on. These are people that, you know, they show up on time. You know, they really want the job, and they know that they, you know, you don't have to worry, you can rely and you can have confidence knowing that you don't have to worry. And they didn't hire them. And now, and now you're gonna come back to me and call me back and tell me that, you know, you really need some people. So I say, but what about the people that I sent to you before? You told me that, you know, you really needed them, and then, you know, they went on the interview and you didn't hire them. And now that your back is against the wall now, where you, I don't know who recommend you to these workers, and because, you know, they just come for a while, and I guess maybe they see the job load, and then I don't know, they get turned off or whatever, and they're not staying. So you have people back, you're hiring people, you know, but they're not staying. And the ones who really want the job and really want to stay, you're not hiring them. So what am I supposed to do? What am I supposed to do? You still keep calling me and telling me that you need people, and when I send the people to you, you don't hire them. So I don't know what else to do.
0: There you go, because I've gone on jobs before where it required high school diploma and I didn't have it. And you know what? Because I was persistent, and they say, all right, we have a department that you can work. And when I start working, I end up in the department where all the high school and college grad was working. I was working amongst them, and some of them have to be asking the question, because basic common sense, a lot of people don't have it. And the passion for the job, because I have it, I'm gonna learn more than them. They're there for all 2 years, and they have their high school and college degree, and I go there and I'm interested, and I get that further ahead, you know. So we just have to balance our thing. But anyway, I'm on the job. I just take time out to make this call. So God bless you. Even though I know we're bored really a lot. But as I said, you know, it's a sad day for me, but you know, the faith that I have in God, it's also a blessed day, because I know something bigger and better is in store, because God's not gonna allow us to lose something and don't give it back to us in different form, bigger and better. God bless you.
1: Bless you, bless you, bless you, bless you. I'm telling you, man. I'm telling you, to God we praise. Good morning, Cruz. Just touching base. This one say a bless. Faith. All right. Not sure if this Faith is my cousin Faith. Blessing, blessing.
2: Good morning, Sister Ivy. How are you?
1: Are you doing, Brother D?
2: I am doing well. Wow. Yes, I'm here listening to Brother CJ.
1: Yes, man.
2: And I just want to encourage you, encourage him, as what he says, that God will not stop his word. God will figure out a way for his word to go forward.
1: Amen. Amen.
2: And the thing is this, once you're doing God's work, he will make a way.
1: Yes.
2: And sometimes the things that seems as if it is here to disappoint us, it is not to disappoint us, but to uplift us.
1: Amen. Praise God.
2: You know, Glacier Robinson did a song that this is not the end, but this is the beginning.
1: Right.
2: Now, let me say this before I go further with you this morning. Mm-hmm. I personally want to say thank you and Brother CJ and the CJ Gospel Hour, US 98.1 FM, because you've been carrying BDM Radio for several years.
1: Right.
2: And even as I'm speaking to you now, I'm carrying you live. And the reason why I'm saying this is for the fact that we come together and we work as partners to push the word of God out there. And the thing is this, is that yes, FM station is very good. It is essential. It is therapy for a lot of people, especially for the elders, those who are shut in for whatever reason. They can just lock into the FM station and listen. But here is what's going on now. As we know, the whole thing is now shifting. Everything is now shifting. God promised us as well that before he comes, the entire world must hear about him.
1: Right.
2: The FM station are not able to do that.
1: Amen.
2: All right. It's not able to do that. You jump into your car in Bronx, New York, and you decided, you know what, let me go and check Brother Devon down south, whatever the case is. You can jump in your car listening to your station from you leave your address. And you can drive as far as you can go listening to the program. That's right through your vehicle. Not only that, but there are so many software out there now.

0: people. There are so many links out there now, whereas one do not even have to listen to, say, your very own device.
1: Mm-hmm.
0: What people are out there listening, other devices, and who it's coming through is the CJ Gospel Hour family.
1: Right.
0: And I can say this to you as well, that there are so many people out there that are listening,
1: right,
0: that you are not aware of. Brother CJ is not aware of. I am not aware of.
1: Right.
0: So, yes, we are so committed and used to the FM station, which
1: right,
0: of course will definitely be, will be missed.
1: Mm-hmm.
0: But at the same time, how many other people, how many other souls out there that is being saved that we don't know about?
1: Right.
0: Yes, so it is sad to know that we are not able to listen to the station locally.
1: Mm-hmm.
0: But as Brother CJ says, that the word of God and God will open other ways.
1: Amen.
0: So yes, of course, don't be discouraged. This is a new beginning. Yes, we will not stop from carrying you, your program as well. So many other people out there carrying the program. And we pray that your ministry will increase.
1: Amen.
0: Amen. That's what
1: Amen.
0: It's all about. And as I say, continue to do what you're doing, and God will do the elevating.
1: Amen.
0: Amen.
1: Amen.
0: So we are
1: that.
0: Here with you, my dear sister. Blessings to you, Brother CJ, the entire CJ family. Amen. It is a new beginning. And as what I say, technology has increased
1: yes.
0: so much.
1: Yes.
0: Amen. So this is not something that you should feel down about or
1: right.
0: whatever, but give God praise, because now you have full control.
1: Amen.
0: You don't have to worry about anyone else. You know, even let me just say, even YouTube, because
1: mm-hmm.
0: you know, there's a control
1: yes.
0: with YouTube.
1: Yes.
0: So there are some things I'll be speaking to you and Brother CJ with about as well, you know, where
1: right.
0: it can even increased
1: right.
0: Where your voice can be heard. So
1: right.
0: it's a new beginning.
1: It
0: so
1: is.
0: God bless you, my dear. Continue what you're doing. Blessings to your family as well. Blessing to CJ Gospel Hour family.
1: And one more thing before you go, Brother D. You know, as mm-hmm. I was telling Brother CJ, you know, radio is limited. But you see, with
0: yes.
1: technology, you can stay anywhere in the world. You know, and as long as you have Wi-Fi and you can listen to whatever broadcast you want to listen to. You know,
0: yes.
1: even remember years ago, Brother D, when we used to go to concerts, people used to have CD selling. No, you hardly see anybody with any CD selling. You see, you understand
0: well,
1: what I'm saying? So
0: well, it even passed that. They are not even making computers
1: exactly.
0: anymore.
1: There you go. There you go. Exactly.
0: Yes.
1: So
0: technology just on the move, and believe it or not, technology is moving so fast, because
1: so
0: in
1: fast.
0: A matter of fact, if I may share this mm-hmm. real quick with you and your listeners, I get to understand, I was watching a documentary, and what and right now we are used to regular speakers over the years
1: mm-hmm.
0: that is made, of course, with corn and everything that they used to make speaker. And right now, right here in the United States, they are now come out with some new type of speakers that they are developing now. And those speakers, you don't have to screw them into your car. They're as flat as a piece of plastic.
1: Wow.
0: And they can take that and put on a chair, put on a wall. And I mean, this is where technology is going.
1: Yeah.
0: So it is moving so fast.
1: So
0: and
1: fast.
0: I can be honest with you. I can tell you that right now technology is moving, and I'm so far behind, and yet I'm moving.
1: Yeah.
0: But it's moving so fast.
1: It is. Because
0: so fast.
1: Mm-hmm.
0: Yes, my dear. So again, one of the things, especially, and I would suggest to you as well, and Brother CJ as well,
1: right.
0: Especially for the folks who are not that technology savvy,
1: advanced, right.
0: so to speak.
1: Mm-hmm.
0: One of the things that is out there, and it's out there for a long time, is that you can also have your very own app.
1: Mm.
0: And on your very own app as well, they can see the video just as well. You're broadcasting, they can see anything. All they need to do is jump to their phone, click on your app, and boop, you are there. They want
1: wow.
0: the video, they can watch the video. They want just audio, they can just listen to the station. So there are so many doors
1: things.
0: Out there that you can go to now. And as I said, we'll speak some more.
1: Yes.
0: But be
1: yes.
0: well, be encouraged, my sister.
1: Amen. Amen. Thank you, Brother D, for the info. I really appreciate you, man. Thanks a lot.
0: Bless you, my
1: All
0: dear.
1: Right? God bless you. God bless you too, Brother Devon. Yes, man. Praise be to God. And we just want to thank Brother Devon. Yes, because as you know, he carry me every today. I'm not going to call it day because I am recording the program. So praise God. So I'm just giving God thanks. And for Sister Cecile Powell out of Jamaica that logged in, blessing to you, Sister Maxine Lyon. And my cousin Faith all the way down there in Miami that is locked in for the Not for the first time, but I haven't seen her around for a long time. So it's good to have you on, Faith. I'm telling my sister Faith, good to have you on, Sister Aita, Cousin Ermine, Sister Clark, and for each and every one, blessing, man, blessing and love, man, to each and every one. Yeah, man, Sister Michelle Stewart, we want to give God praise, man, for each and every one that is locked in at this time and listening to the broadcast. Praise be to God. Yes, man. And as I said, there are ways that you can still listen to the program. Praise be to God. Yes, man, there are ways that you can still listen for, you know, to the program. So don't be discouraged, because that's the way technology is going. That is the way that technology is going at this time, and we're just gonna go. Yes, man, we have to go with the way that technology is going. Praise God. But it's not a setback, it's a comeback, man. It is not a setback. It may be a setback for, you know, quite a few of the elders that don't understand technology. You know, Savage, that's not technology, Savage like that. But God will make a way. Praise be to God. Yes, man, God will make a way. And I'm just praying that God will, you know, make a way that each and everyone can still hear the broadcast. You can call me up. You can call up, you know, Brother CJ also. Yes, man, you can call up any one of us, because there are a lot of people that are homebound, you know, hurting. Some of them are recuperating from surgery. Some of them who are home retired. Some of them who are home sick. Some of them who are laid off from their job. You know, whatever reason why you're home, and they tune in and they listen, they, you know, look forward to listen to the broadcast. But I'm telling you, man, just call myself up or Brother CJ, and we will, yes, man, reach out to you that you can still get the radio. To God be the glory. So I'm just asking God's covering, God's protection over each and every one of us. And, you know, we can't be discouraged, because that's the way that technology is going right now. A lot of things that we used to guess what? It's not around anymore. So we have to go the way that the times is going. And as I said, the word of God is not going to be changed, but we have to go the way technology is going. When I was growing up, it was school book, it was pencil, it was notebook, notepad. But that's not around anymore. Everybody, most of the youths, most of the students that are in school, whether it's middle school, even the ones that are in daycare, you know, they have their little iPad. That's what they, you know, that's the way technology is going now. So we have to give God praise. And as I said, the way technology is going, let us use it in a positive way. Amen. Praise God. Let us use it in a positive way. Keep the faith. God will make it. Yes, man. I'm telling you, faith. Amen to that. Amen to that. So I'm going to play this song and I'll be right back. Through it all. What? I said through it all. We've learned to trust in Jesus. What a song to put on. I said what a song to put on. Trust

I tell him, and I tell it, through it all, we have learned to trust in Jesus. And through it all, we have learned to depend on his name. I tell him, I bless up to Minister Devon, Carol, and Desiree. Yes, man, and to all Brother Devon Ministry family. Yes, man, and to all the Kingdom Builder family, the CJ Gospel, our family. To all the silent listeners, all the vocal listeners, each and every one from near, each and every one from far. Blessed to you, man, because through it all, we have learned to trust in Jesus. And through it all, we have learned to depend on his name. Blackie Mada, big up yourself one more time.

I tell him and tell us, like, be anxious about anything, but in every situation, by prayer, petition, with thanksgiving, present your requests to God. And the peace of God, which transcend all understanding, will guide your heart and your mind in Christ. Finally, brothers and sisters, whatever is true, whatever is noble, whatever is right, whatever is pure, whatever is lovely, whatever is, I'm telling you, man, if anything is excellent or praiseworthy, think about things. So the Apostle Paul is encouraging us not to be anxious, but to pray and present our requests to God with thanksgiving. He assures us that if we do this, God's peace, which suppress all understanding, will guide our heart and our mind. Additionally, Paul encourages us to focus our thoughts on things that are true, pure, things that are lovely, and things that are of good report. All right?

I tell him this scripture is teaching us, man. It's teaching us, man, that we can overcome anxiety by trusting to God in prayer. Yeah, man, by turning to God in prayer. Praise be to God, and trusting God in every situation that we go through. Praise God. Yes, man. So we're just gonna just give God thanks, man. No negative thoughts. We should focus on things that are positive and uplifting. Yes, man. Such as God's goodness, my God, and his blessing. He has given us the passage also to remind us that the peace of God is not something that we can manufacture. No, we can't. I tell you, we can manufacture over ourselves, but the gift that comes from him, as we practice prayer and positive thinking, we can experience the peace that God, only God alone gives, even in the midst of difficult circumstances. God can give us peace in the midst of our storm. After the storm, you know, there must be a calm. And each and every single one of us, we're going to go through some kind of difficulty. We're going to go through some kind of anxiety. We're going to go through something in this life. But when we are connected, when we tune in, when we tap in, yes, man, to God with prayer, when we tap in to God with fasting, when we tap in to God, yes, man, he will give us peace in the midst of whatever face us in this life. So that's why we have to just go on right out with storm, knowing that God is

Just hold on. I tell him one more time from the top. One more time from the top. The black man. I don't see Sister Bala check in as yet. Sister Bala all the way up there in Connecticut. Maybe Sister Bala busy. I tell him I don't see Sister Vibes John check in as yet either. I did see Deacon Cliff. Did I? No. Deacon Roach and Sister Roach checked in. Not sure if Deacon Cliffy and Sister Millie have the thing locked. Not sure if Sister Clark still locking. But me concerned about Sister Bala, you know, because I know the other day when she were not on, I know she was out, maybe on vacation. But anytime in... I tell you, Sister Bala log in. I tell you, Sister Bala, you know, say anytime I see you check in, me kind of, when I get off, I was going to say, if I don't see you, me go say, no, sir, me think it's Sister Bala a call. If you see what I want, but she check in. She checked in. I tell him, man, I wonder if Sister Clark still locking, sir. I tell him, man, I don't see Sister Alberca out of Canada. Blessing to you, Sister Alberca. I wonder if Sister Michelle Stewart still locking. I tell him, man, I wonder if Brother Good is still on. I wonder if Sister DKNYNY still on. I wonder if Sister Anne Marie down there in Jamaica, St. Anne, I wonder if she's still on. But big up to St. Anne's all the way down there in Jamaica.

0: tell a man, it tell us, you know, in Matthew 6:27, can any one of you by worrying add a single hour to our life? Can any one of us by worrying add a single day to our life? Blessing, talk to me, Carla.
1: Blessing, Sister Ivy. I'm listening to you, but I never get copy of the number them.
0: Huh?
1: You can say it back out.
0: You mean our numbers?
1: Yeah.
0: All right.
1: What the number them? What the umbrella CJ said? Then I know I'm not underrated.
0: No.
1: I listen on my phone.
0: Okay, you listen on the phone. To God we praise, man. Yes, man. No problem, Sister P. No problem, Sister P. So I will keep on repeating the numbers throughout the whole entire program, all right?
1: Okay, so Sister Margaret don't get it, so, and you know, she going to Jamaica.
0: No,
1: so,
0: man, she have my number. No, it's our number, you know. It's our number. It's our phone number.
1: Okay, then, no problem.
0: Yes, man, definitely. And then tell Sister Margaret that I'm going to send her the link on her phone.
1: Okay, no problem.
0: Yeah, man,
1: no
0: I'll send her the link on her phone. That means if you have my number. No, it's our number, you know. It's our number. It's our phone number.
1: Okay, then, no problem.
0: Yes, man, definitely. And then...

0: No, I don't. No, I want to read it from Brother CJ.
1: Right.
0: But it never occurred. She told me that came on my daughter windows, tell her to get it and so forth. Even a little smart read and those things.
1: Right.
0: So they came on. But I think of the letters.
1: Yes,
0: so
1: man.
0: Because I can't, if it's here with me, so I will care it come.
1: Yes.
0: Pick it up from, yeah.
1: Definitely, man. Just let me know.
0: The all right thing.
1: Yes. Just let me know and I will swing by and hook it up for you.
0: No problem. No
1: right.
0: problem.
1: Yeah, man.
0: I think about somebody seeing it.
1: All right. Yeah. No
0: but
1: problem, man.
0: Yeah.
1: Yeah, man. So yeah. Tell Sister Margaret that she can pick up one of the Alexia. You know, I can, if she don't know where to pick it, she can call me and I'll tell her where to pick it up and I can send her, you know, how you set it up while she's in Jamaica.
0: Okay, no
1: yes,
0: problem.
1: Yes, man. And she
0: no
1: can problem. Listen to us from there.
0: All right. No problem.
1: Yes, man. All right, Sister Paulette, big up yourself, all right?
0: Yeah.
1: All right. Yes, man. One love, my sister. One love. One love. One love. Yeah, man. And the number you can, and anyone, you know, you can, you know, you can buy any one of those, you know, device. Yeah, man. You can buy any one of those device, whether it's the Alexia or the Google Play. And most people, I would advise you to get the Alexa. Yeah, man, get the Alexa. Yes, man, because the Alexa do it now. Yeah, man, you have less commercial on the Alexa. The Alexa do it now. So you can pick up any one of the Alexa and, you know, you can, you know, send me a little, you know, say, Sister Ivy, I got my Alexa. How do I set it up? And if you have any young people at home, I can easily well send up, you know, how do you set it up? And you can ask, you know, whether your grandson, your granddaughter, because you see young people, when it come on to technology, them are the boss. Yeah, man, them are the boss when it come on to technology. I'm telling you, I'm telling you, I am telling you. Blessing to Sister Colleen Alberca that just checked in. Love you more, sister.

0: Blessing.
1: Blessing to you with much love, my beautiful queen, Sister Ivy, to my handsome brother, CJ, to each and every member of the Edwards family, the Clark family, all family members all the way around, from the oldest to the youngest, and of course to the cute little princess. And blessing, much love to each and every one of you. And of course, my special lady, your mother-in-law, much love and blessing to her. And each member of the family and friends of the family. And blessing and love, this love to the ministry families and their family, blessing. This love to all the Gotham Movement families, their families. I send love. blessing each and every one of you, my beautiful queen society.
0: Blessing to you, Mother Elaine. And how are you today?
1: Thank you for asking, my beautiful queen. I just got off the phone with the doctor on the video call with the doctor.
0: Yes,
1: and she asked me, how am I doing? I said, I am blessed.
0: Amen. Of course you're blessed. You're too blessed to be stressed.
1: She was waiting for me to say, you know, I'm feeling this and I'm feeling that. I just said, thank you for asking. I am blessed.
0: Amen. So, Mother Elaine, next time when anybody say, Mother Elaine, how are you doing today? Just say, I'm too blessed to be stressed. I'm too appointed to be disappointed.
1: Amen. I told her, I said, even though I take medication, I'm not going to say
0: that I'm
1: anything negative.
0: Yes. There you go.
1: You know, so I just told her, I said, I'm not going to say anything negative. Even though I take medication, I'm just going to say I am blessed.
0: Right.
1: And she wound up saying, amen.
0: Amen.

0: Amen. Of course, she has no choice. She has no choice than to say amen.
1: To my beautiful queen sister, I was a little surprised because she was, you know, she was. Well, I don't want to sound prejudiced, but she was white.
0: Okay. Well, she has no choice. Guess what? The Bible said in the last days.
1: You know, I answered the questions and everything. She said I'm very alert, and she said I look good for my age.
0: Wow. Awesome.
1: And I told her I always give God thanks, and I told her no matter what I go through, I still do what I have to do.
0: Yep. The Bible tell us, you know, Mother Elaine, that in the last days he's going to pour out his spirit on all flesh. All flesh.
1: Amen.
0: Yes, so she has no choice than to say amen.
1: I don't want to hold the line too long, my beautiful queen. I just want to say everyone have a blessed day, blessed evening, blessed night in the Lord. May everyone be safe and well. And me locked me, not need no key. Got me beautiful queen, Sister Ivy.
0: All right.
1: More love, my beautiful queen. And I love you and all the family and my handsome brother CJ. And just all the family. I just love all of y'all so much from my heart, my beautiful queen, Sister Ivy.
0: Love you
1: and
0: more.
1: And even though I couldn't call in yesterday, I had an upset stomach. I was really sick yesterday. But wow. I was listening. What a blessing. My beautiful queen, you really had a marathon going.
0: I'm telling you.
1: Excellent job, my beautiful queen. Thank you for yesterday, and I apologize I couldn't call in.
0: Thank you. You're welcome, Mother Elaine. I know when I don't hear from you, but when I don't hear from you, I say, you know something, may I reach out to Mother Elaine. But, you know, for the most of the time, we do hear from you in the daytime. It's a blessing.
1: You know, sometimes, my beautiful queen, I be feeling so bad. I don't like to call in because, especially when somebody's calling in for a special occasion, everybody's happy and laughing. I don't want to call in. I'm all, you know.
0: No, that's all right. We don't worry about
1: you
0: that.
1: You know, and I don't want to spoil anything for anyone, but I just give God thanks. You know, whatever people ask me, you know, how you feel, whatever, I just say I'm blessed.
0: Amen to that.
1: I could be in pain, my beautiful queen. I say, and I have a hard time walking. I say, I am blessed.
0: I am blessed. There you go.
1: I can't say, you know, I don't feel good and I got this and I got that. He's been too good to me, brought me too far.
0: Amen to that.
1: Not only me, but a whole lot of other people too, my beautiful queen, including you and my handsome brother CJ. You all went through a lot too. So
0: yes, ma'am.
1: I take a page out your book, my beautiful queen. I try to stay positive.
0: To God be the glory. We have to stay positive. In spite of what we're going through, we have to stay positive, man.
1: Yes. And I have to give him thanks, my beautiful queen, because that's you, my beautiful, my handsome brother CJ, no, I went through a lot, you know, those years ago when I got off of life support.
0: Yes.
1: So
0: ma'am.
1: I cannot be negative.
0: How can I be negative?
1: He brought me through all of that surgeries and all of that life support. I can't do that.
0: There you go.
1: So I try. Sometimes it's really rough, but I try to stay positive. I have to give him thanks. I don't wait for things to happen. I give him thanks all the time, my beautiful queen society.
0: Amen to that.
1: Amen. So thank you so much, my beautiful queen, Sister Ivy. Just keep doing what you're doing with your beautiful self. You're always my beautiful queen. Amen. I don't care what nobody else say. I love you, my beautiful
0: queen.
1: More love. God bless. Everyone be safe and well.
0: Bless you too, Mother Elaine. God bless you.
1: Thank you so much.
0: You're welcome. Bye. I'm telling you, man. That's the voice of Mother Elaine. Yes, man. I tell her when I hear from Mother Elaine, you know, we kind of have a little concern, but to God we praise. We hear from Mother Elaine today. Yeah, man. So, you know, God is just teaching us, man, that, you know, he was telling his disciples, you know, about the danger of worrying. He encouraged them to trust in God, provision, and care for them. Rather than worrying about the future, he reminded them that God takes care of even the smallest detail of their life, and that they need not to worry about tomorrow. In our day-to-day life, we may find ourselves consumed with worrying and anxiety about the future. We may worry about our health, finances, relationship, and other aspects in our lives. But like the disciples, we can choose to trust in God and his promises. We can turn to him in prayer and seek his peace in the midst of our worrying. So why worry when we can pray? Why worry when God is in control? Why worry and knowing that God will provide? Why worry when the smallest Hallelujah. Thing that we worry about, we know that God Hallelujah. Is in control of everything?
1: Blessing, blessing, blessing, Dr. Ivy and Minister CJ and CJ Gaswa Family Movements.
0: Blessing, Sister Clark. Wagwan.
1: Boy, me, they are listening here now. Your time has drawn near.
0: Yeah, yeah.
1: Just rewind that song there for me. Make me ride out, Miss Tom.
0: I'm telling
1: your
0: you, man.
1: Your time is near. Your time is near.
0: Mighty gosh. Mighty gosh, Sister Clark. Ah, yeah, so nice.
1: How will you get your bad suit, me God?
0: Blessing and love, Sister Clark. Time the near, near, near. I tell you, ah, yeah, so nice. Yes, sir.

Matthew 6:27. As we meditate on Matthew 6:27, let us remember that worrying does not change the outcome of our life. Instead of worrying, let us choose to trust in God and His plan for our life. Let us turn to Him in prayer and seek peace, knowing that He is in control and that He cares deeply for us. Is coming in time of worrying and anxiety. Let us trust God and rest in His promises. We may find peace in His presence and be reminded of His unwavering love and care for us. Let us put our faith in Him and let us surrender our worries to Him, knowing that He is in control always. Knowing that He is also with us always. What a reassurance. What a reminder. Trust God in everything, not some things, but in all things.

I tell them, man, just hold on to Jesus and just go and ride out with storm, knowing that God is in control of everything. Isn't it good to know that it doesn't matter what we go through, you know, God is in control of everything that we face in this life. What a mighty God we serve. What a mighty God we serve. Because guess what? You see, while we are going through everything, all we have to do, you know, all we have to do, I say all we have to do.

tell him I make we praise God, man. 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Cause that's when he's gonna come through for us. No matter where we are go through, make we praise God. He said in all things, in everything, when the praises go up, the blessing come down.

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Blessing and love, man. Blessing and love. I tell him, and I tell him, Sister Michelle Stewart, blessing to you. Sister Donna Thomas, blessing to you. Sister Jacqueline Thomas, all the Thomas sisters. I don't see Sister Carol Williams. I don't see her. I wonder where she is. I wonder where is she. One more time from the top.

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Praising God all the time. Where the populated there? You know why me have to praise God all the time? Because me been true enough to know that God is enough.

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Come on now. 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
1: Blessing, blessing. You're calling my name. 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
0: I tell you.
1: Calling me, those are me.
0: I'm telling you, man. I'm telling.
1: Dancing, dancing, dancing. Blessing, blessing to the CJ Gospel family. Blessing, blessing to my cousin and his crew out there working. Your music, music, music, music.
0: Music, my cousin. Music. All right, keep cousin Ermine.
1: Come again. Come one more time. Come back.
0: Blessing and love, cousin Ermine.
1: I tell you,
0: to God we praise, man. To God we praise, cousin Ermine.
1: See the glory.
0: Yes,
1: great
0: man.
1: Great things he has done.
0: Great things he has done, man. I'm telling you, man. From the top, one more time. From the top, one.
1: From the top.
0: Blessing and love, cousin Ermine. Blessing and love.
1: Blessing and love. Love, love your cousin.
0: Love you more. Love you more. Love you more. I tell you, man. There is no fear in love because perfect love drives out fear. One more time, because fear has to do with what? Punishment. There is. Praise be to God. I'm telling you, man. I'm telling you. Because guess what? There is no fear when it comes down to love. One more time from the top. One more time. Because we are standing.

I tell a man, fear can be a powerful force. Because guess what? It paralyzes us. It prevents us from moving forward. It prevents us from taking chances. But we are gonna overcome fear and live a life of faith in God. And we are stand up for the man.

I tell him, man, I tell him, we are standing up for Jesus, not you. We're standing up for Jesus, man, because there's nobody like Jesus, man. So we're going to stand up for him. Yes, man, we're going to stand up for him because nobody greater than him, you know. Nobody greater than him. Nobody. I said nobody greater than him. Sister Ingrid out of Queens, blessing to you, man. Sister Beverly King McKenney. Do you remember anyone who needs a Google or Alexa? You can call Brother CJ, myself, 914-830-7989. 914-912-8649. Or if you're near, you can call me up and I'll tell you where you can pick one up. But I would advise you to get the Alexa. Or just in case you have the Alexa, you didn't know you could reach us on it, just call me up and I'll pilot you through it, how to you can connect it and to get us. And what to say to Alexa.

all over. Couldn't find nobody. Nobody greater than Jesus. Right, Cousin Ermine? Right, my short sister, Sister Jean? One more time from the top. Search all over. We search high, we search low. There's nobody in this planet Earth that is greater than our Jesus. One more time.

tell him one more time from the top. Lord, help us today. Show us your way that we can take it one day at a time. Because, man, we're living in a world now, you know. I tell him, man, if we follow the way of the world, I go, it brings fear upon us, man. But God told us in his word, I did not give you a spirit of fear, but of love and of power and of a sound mind. So I'm telling, man, so fear is not of God, man. Fear is of the adversary. Fear is of the enemy. And that's what he want to call. You see, when we have fear, man, it cripple we. Yeah, man, fear we cripple we, man. It will make we not want to move forward. It will make we not want to go towards the future. I'm telling, man, fear is a crippling thing, man. So we have to take it one day at a time. One day at a time, knowing that God will give us peace. That peace that passeth all understanding. I'm telling you, man, I'm telling you. I tell him, and the Lord is my rock, my fortress, my deliverer, my God in those is the rock. God is my refuge, my shield, my salvation.

I tell him man, one more time from the top for each and everyone, because we are asking for help us today. Show us his way and help us, direct us, guide us one day at a time. One more time. I tell him it's across the bridge.

Lord, help us today. Show me your way. Lord, help me to make it one day at a time. And you know how me I go do that?

0: Blessing.
1: Oh my God.
0: Mother Eli.
1: Oh my God.
0: Wow.
1: Oh my God. Me bononoros data.
0: Wagwan, Mother Eli.
1: Listen, me bononoros that. Oh my God, I just got time.
0: Everything I work.
1: God bless me. Everything blessed.
0: Praise be to God.
1: My daughter, you don't know. I don't know where to start from. Let me say good morning to CJ Gatsu family, each other, boo. And this is Mother Eli, all time. Mother Eli, me, darling, dear, me put on those.
0: Yes, ma'am.
1: You don't know what you do to me.
0: My gosh.
1: You don't know what you do to your mama. In Christ, God, we can't dance again.
0: Mighty God.
1: We can't dance again. Oh, Jesus. We say, God bless you, my daughter.
0: Praise God.
1: God bless you so much. Continue to be faithful, my daughter. God, oh, my God. We can depend on you.
0: My God.
1: We can depend on you. You got it, my dear. You got it.
0: Praise
1: and nobody
0: God.
1: Give it that to you but God himself.
0: Amen. Praise God.
1: And I
0: God.
1: Do love him from the depths of my heart and I respect him from the depths of my heart. Because you got it.
0: Praise God.
1: You got it, girl.
0: Praise God.
1: Keep it, my darling. Keep it. And continue to stand, my girl. Continue to be humble. Continue to speak whatsoever you say. God, you don't know the joy in my heart this morning.
0: My gosh.
1: To hear your voice this morning. I give God thanks for that.
0: Praise God.
1: And he has led unto you another brand new day. And here you go on here. Yeah, you don't make no mistake. You don't make no. Name them out. You always try your best to please God first. And that is why God put it here, you're standing and his holy ground. And God bless me and the family. I love you so much, my darling. From the depths of my heart, I'm telling you. And I respect you so much for what you have in you. Well, I respect you so much.
0: Praise God.
1: And I pray God bless those hands. God bless those hands. God bless those hands and God bless whatsoever and God give to be blessed to say in your family. Continue to be humble share, my darling.
0: Amen.
1: I tell you praise again, God. Don't let nothing take a step off the line. Amen. May God come to give you the strength that you need each day. Continue to anoint you. Whenever you tread upon your peace and love abides with you and your family, and bless every thing that you put your hand in the speaking things in the blessing with words of wisdom. Continue. I do bless my dialogue till you can hear it coming from my heart.
0: Yes, man.
1: I'm so blessed. And I glad that I made myself that you can see something, Mother Eli. That's what Savior said, do it. But I asked, you didn't turn me down. You didn't. And I wait, and I get the victory. And you already said, he that wait upon the Lord shall endure strength.
0: Amen, praise God.
1: Endure strength, and I wait upon him, and he comes. And I'm so blessed with him. If he's a good Messiah, dad.
0: I tell you, man.
1: You know, I'm going to dance. And I tell my daughter, I say, God, I don't know if he hears my remote. I'm not when a person talking, or then he hears my ring.
0: Yes.
1: I was telling my daughter, I said, God bless my daughter. That is my daughter. I don't worry about her, but it's my daughter. And I respect and I love her. I was saying, man, she could have not do it. She could have said, and she don't do it. But she make her promise come true to please God first in everything in life, God first. And that's why they're standing. That's why they're standing in their ministry today. Don't worry about the challenge because you know that's coming. Because you have God have your back. Because you know that's not coming. But God have your back. No matter how, try.
0: Amen.
1: God have your back.
0: Yes,
1: he have your back, my darling.
0: So they
1: have
0: true.
1: It. And that's why you can stand this morning rounded and talk to your mama this and listen
0: praise
1: to mama.
0: God. Praise God.
1: I don't know if, as I was saying, I don't know if it's what changes in the ministry. So please, each and everyone, forgive me. I'm just excited over my daughter and appreciate her so much and reach the shaft to call her. So give me a little time. I said, mother, you know, I talk too long. I want to talk to my daughter. Please, my daughter. Just give me a little time. I'll tell you what in me. Because when I go on, I cannot tell you. And I'm telling it deep down in my heart. And I'm telling it fake. It's not fake. I'm real. I really do love you people.
0: I know that, Mother Eli. I know that.
1: I do respect you people. I love you from the depths of my heart.
0: Mm.
1: And I'm keep on praying for you people. God bless you, my darling.
0: Bless you, man.
1: Because I wonder if it was live, you know, because you remember a long time.
0: Yes, you're live, man.
1: Something new to everything. And God sending my grandson, they come, can he get off for me?
0: Wow. Remember, to it, God we praise.
1: For mama. I was wondering, when did they understand it? Mm. But they understand it, I understand it so great, because I was... Then you know about my daughter. I remember how we talk to Google. You know, remember how do we over talk to Google.
0: Right.
1: Then afterwards, he said, me run back by the phone. And
0: yes.
1: And I can't get there. My daughter says, and me kind of catch little girls how to talk to Google.
0: Right.
1: But when we talk to him, still argue when me want, you know, Mr. Zeke. You say Google one of that, the one.
0: Mm-hmm. Say Google streaming CJ Gospel Hour. That's all you have to say.
1: Yeah. What I got it.
0: To God we praise.
1: I got it, Christ, son. And I miss, oh my God, I miss him so bad, my dad.
0: I'm telling you,
1: so
0: but
1: so
0: you got
1: bad.
0: Us back now. You got us back now.
1: You know, I really miss my family. This. I miss you. I was here with the bank. I say, you know, the safeguard permit me. And
0: yes.
1: I want us to come to the back yearly anniversary. But I said, God, I leave that to you. I don't know. I don't promise.
0: Yes.
1: You know, I just leave everything in the God's hand.
0: But Mother Eli, God's willing. Yes? God's willing, next year I would like to have you at my retirement party.
1: I don't hear you, darling.
0: God's willing, next year I would love to have you at my retirement celebration.
1: You're married. I don't get it. I don't know. Speak a little louder. Let me hear that.
0: I said, God's willing, next year, I would love to have you at my retirement celebration.
1: Oh, God. Yes. Yeah, I pray for God that you can come to me that, my darling.
0: Yes, man.
1: Yes, I know God will grant me that.
0: Praise God.
1: Because, my darling, as I said, the road, the journey is not easy, but I stand there.
0: Yes,
1: I don't shift. I wait on God. It's not easy.
0: Yes.
1: The journey is not easy.
0: Not easy.
1: And more time I call and I remember some things that you said. That you said, and I speak sometimes in here, my daughter. I say, you know, my daughter, Ivy, she said this, you know, and you know, she read. Yes. And I hold on to the thing that passes. Not negative. I don't hold on to negative.
0: You there
1: don't
0: you go.
1: Come to me with it because I don't want to hear it.
0: There you go.
1: But you see, I don't want you to think about negativity. If you come to Father Eli, you come with something positive.
0: Amen.
1: I will listen. I'm not going to insult you, but I don't want to hear it.
0: There you go, Mother
1: Eli. I just want to hear. Even one. And that is why I adopt. Whenever I speak something, I repeat it in my head. Just like my pastor, when I just baptized you, he said something, I repeat in my head until now. I remember one. You know, she said that, and that is true. Well, I may not love whatsoever you say, but it's true whatsoever you speak. Because you're not speaking of yourself, you're speaking of what the bigger
0: praise
1: man says you have to speak out of. And that is why you have to stand, my darling. You see, not easy, but I stand.
0: Praise
1: and
0: God.
1: And I tell him I'm not backing down. I said, I'm not backing down. I stand under the shadow of the Almighty God.
0: Amen. Praise God.
1: And He is the one that kept me true, darling, dear.
0: Yes.
1: He is. I don't call on my come to anybody because I know people get it on the run with it.
0: Yes.
1: But I know deep down my heart I can talk to you as a mother and a daughter.
0: Yes.
1: I know that. But I don't make come to know anybody. I don't go to them in no money. Because, you know, sometimes you have a little thing you love to share.
0: Yes.
1: And God says, yes, I can share something. Yeah, because the person says something. And say, God love you. And I've been there, so I understand. And give a word. Straighten your back. Yeah, that's not my dollar. I'm telling you, that's all I have.
0: Praise God.
1: And I really, really... I said, that little thing that you really do, you don't know what it is, so the blessing that God is so for you, mama, you and your family right down the line.
0: Yes, man.
1: You see, the blessing that you really do, that little thing that you really do to me, oh God, I appreciate God. God, appreciate it also, because you do it for your heart. You could not. You could not do it because I promised and said, and you say it, but you did it. And something I remember a long time ago when my daughter was in the hospital, that I didn't get to get close to you. I want to know who you are and how is it.
0: Yes.
1: And you do it. And I saw my something in this girl. Forgive me, because you're my girl.
0: That's, of course you are. Of course I am, Mother Eli. Only certain people can call me girl. Yes, man.
1: And God bless you for all. And you continue to stand, my darling.
0: Amen. Praise God.
1: You can't do so no matter who. Right, I love you because when something is given, you don't expect everyone going to love you.
0: Yes, yes.
1: But you still give it.
0: Amen. Praise God.
1: You still say it. Sonny says, say it, my dad, for the right thing.
0: Yes.
1: You say it. And not going to go for the more time. But I was excited when my dad would get it because I was
0: maybe. Right.
1: Because you know, I like that over a year, you know.
0: Yes, man. Yes, man. I know that, Mother Eli.
1: I can't be the person to see you all over.
0: Praise
1: but
0: God.
1: You know what? I'm going to beat you up, you know.
0: Yes, man. Have
1: you know what I'm going to beat you up for?
0: No, talk to me.
1: Me not get the picture them all now, you know.
0: Oh, yes. Let me send them to you, Mother Eli. Let me send them to you.
1: Me not get son, daughter.
0: All right. Let me send them to you.
1: Me not get none of them.
0: Let me send them to you.
1: I don't know if, because the phone is a new phone inside my...
0: No. You should get it. You should get it.
1: I don't understand it yet. But also, my daughter don't send these pictures.
0: All right, I'm going to send it to you right now.
1: Look at your picture, look at my son's picture, the grandchildren, and then picture, and things like that, you know. And so I said, my daughter, for God's sake, she tired. She come if I work tired. So
0: let me send it to you now.
1: But if you get it, I send them. I want to see it.
0: Yes, man.
1: My grandchildren, the little princess.
0: Yeah, man, I'm going to send you her too.
1: Cute. That little girl is a little angel from God coming to you, my darling.
0: She is.
1: She's so cute. Me other people, you know, poor, you know.
0: Yeah, man, she is, man. She's a little
1: that
0: angel,
1: a
0: man.
1: To you, my
0: amen.
1: That little baby girl, man. She's so cute. You know, me have to like,
0: yes,
1: cute,
0: man.
1: But I don't see my next grandchild and
0: I will send them to you.
1: And that's not seeing you and because you know everything come off of the other phone.
0: All right,
1: and
0: no problem.
1: So remember your dad.
0: Yes.
1: Send them to mama. So
0: I will do.
1: Send them, my darling.
0: Will do. Love
1: keep
0: you, Mother Eli.
1: My darling.
0: Yes, man. Love you, okay?
1: You can't just stay strong.
0: Amen. Praise God.
1: Can't I know you have a whole heap of energy then.
0: I tell you, man.
1: You have a man hear that. And I'm going to see Diego. You know, hear that.
0: Amen. Praise God. Blessing.
1: You know, love. You know, can't be so blessed and happy. You need to have had you make up the joy, man. So God
0: yes,
1: bless your heart.
0: Bless you to Mother Eli. Bless
1: and
0: you.
1: And I'm here in luck for you. Yeah,
0: All right.
1: What time you coming off?
0: 3.
1: All right, I'm here in luck with you.
0: All right, then.
1: There's something nice for you, know, Mother Eli. Love.
0: Yes, man. Will do. All right, Mother Eli. All right, then. Blessing. Love you more. Will do. I tell you. Will do, Mother Eli. Will do.
1: Sorry, no, love tech.
0: Yes.
1: I beg you do that for me.
0: All right, no problem, Mother Eli.
1: All right, darling. God bless you.
0: God bless you too. Bless you. I tell you, man.

tell you, man. I tell you. Yes, man. Just give our heart to Jesus and he can make it whole. I tell him. And you know, when we give a heart to Jesus, you know, so guess what?

0: Blessing.
1: Blessing, blessing, brother. This is Sister CJ.
0: Yes, man.
1: And Brother CJ and the children and the gospel movement near and far. Oh, my God, Brother Sister Ivy, I was out a fish out of water, my grandmother say. Wow. Nothing to listen to.
0: Yeah, what happened? Wait,
1: I wasn't getting you.
0: What you normally listen to us on?
1: My iPod.
0: Yeah, you wasn't getting us on the iPod?
1: Yeah.
0: Wow.
1: I always listen to from my iPod, but nothing. And on the iPod, me turn, I think it said Turner, something like that, like Turner station. Me get you on for a while, and then it gone. But on that station, I don't see no picture. I just see like you listen to a radio.
0: Right.
1: Yeah. I couldn't get you from you put up the new advertisement with yes. The picture with the black.
0: Yes.
1: I was knocked off.
0: Wow.
1: And I couldn't even try everything.
0: You should have called me, man.
1: But I just feel safe coming back. I mean, I heard that other people said, hey, you know, so I thought it's something you fix in.
0: Right.
1: And then, I finally, this guy came here and I finally get you, but the problem was, you see the little thing where you press for the sound?
0: Yes.
1: I couldn't get that part. That part not showing up on my iPod.
0: Oh.
1: I refined, so it came yesterday again, it came here full around it till me get it.
0: Okay, so you're getting me now?
1: Yes.
0: All right. So you see, next time you see Sister Wright, anytime you have no problem with it, just call me.
1: Yeah. But me just feel as if it was something going on, you know. So, fixing because it was saying offline and all those things.
0: So let me ask you a question. Sister Wright, you have Wi-Fi, right? You have internet, right?
1: Yeah.
0: All right. No worries. When I get off here, I'm going to call you.
1: Okay.
0: All right. Yeah, man.
1: I'm luck with you.
0: All right, Sister Wright, and you can't wrong. All right, I tell you what, I tell you.
1: That was like fish out the water.
0: Wow. Wow. All right.
1: All right, bye.
0: Bye, Sister Wright.

Tell her for Sister Monica one more time. Sister Monica for you, Sister Monica. Just wanna say bless up to Sister, my short sister, Sister Jean, Cousin Ermin, Sister Ingrid out of Queens, Sister Cole, Miss Across the Bridge, blessing to you.

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I tell you. I am a friend of God. Yes, I am a friend of God. He calls me friend. To God we praise.

No hiding place down here. One more time from the top. One more time. I don't want to wait until this place go up in flame, because guess what? There'll be no hiding place down here. Today is the day of salvation. Today is the acceptable day. Tomorrow is not promised to none of us. So let us make it right with the Almighty God. Let us repent of our sins and get it right with Him.

wanna wait till this place goes up in flame. That's why it's very important to turn to God now without any delay. Delay is danger. I tell it is not his will that any should perish, but all should come to repentance. Down here. I said the call to action is to seek forgiveness from God. Yes, man. No hiding place down here. I tell a man, God is good all the time. And all the time, God is a forgiving God. Yes, man, he told us in John 3:16, for God so loved the world that he gave his only begotten Son, that whosoever believeth in him shall not perish, but have everlasting life. So it is not the will of God that any should perish, but all should come to repentance. I'm telling you, man, I'm telling you, I'm telling you, I'm telling you, I'm telling you.

Adelamana. The call to action is to seek God's forgiveness. Place trust in Jesus Christ and align our life with Him. He's calling to repentance today. Put our trust in Him. It is not an easy road. But remember that we're not alone. The enemy may let us think we have time, but time is running out.

walking up the just admit your sins before him. You know that. Say, Lord, I am sorry of the wrong things I have done in your way, Lord. Say, Jesus is the only way. Please wash me and cleanse me, Lord. Jesus is the only. Forgive me of my sins. He's the truth. Help me turn away from my wicked ways, my old ways, Lord. Yes, he is the only way. And walk in your truth, in your light. I'm telling you, man. Jesus is the only way. Yes, he is. Fill my heart, oh Lord, with your peace, with your love. And give me your strength to do better each and every day. And Jesus will help you. The same way help me. I tell you, none can walk up there, but you're in heart one way. He's giving each and every one of us the opportunity to come to him. God is not a God that's going to force himself on anyone. He gives each and every one of us a free will. So what is your free will? Way to heaven. I tell you.

0: out somebody, Lord. Then the hands of Jesus, it touched me. And now I am no longer the same. Touch somebody, Lord. Touch somebody.
1: He touched me.
0: Yes, he did. He touched me.
1: Touched me. And
0: the joy.

you touch me. Yes, man, he touch us. I'm telling you, man, I'm telling you. See somebody here who him touch? Here is someone that he touch.

I tell you one more time from the top. One more time from the top. Come see a man who tell me everything about my condition. A man who know everything about each and every one of us. I tell you. But all him do, you know, him just a wait for we come confess. Him already know, you know. He already know everything about us. He already knows our sins, our shortcoming, our weakness. He knows everything, but he wants us to confess them to him. I tell him, man, and be truthful, because guess what? Me say, God already know everything. Him see everything, him know everything, him know everything about us. So just come see a man. Come see a man who tell her everything about her condition. Yes, man, and here's the woman that was at the well. Yes, man, oh, God know everything. And guess what she do? She go and she tell everybody, come see a man. Yeah, man, she went back to her community and she said, come see a man who tell me everything about myself. I

grace, God's grace. And we thank him, God, for his grace. Grace, grace. Aren't we thanking God for his grace? Yes, man, we cannot earn it. It's something, praise be to God. Hallelujah. Thank you, Jesus. I'm telling you, man, God is good. God is good.

0: What a question. Yes, man. Jesus is our shepherd. Yes, man. I tell you. So what? So the question was asked. What is true forgiveness? How do you forgive somebody that have hurt you? I'm telling you, man. There are times when... Let me tell you something. True forgiveness starts with me. Yes, man. And how do you forgive someone when you can't even forgive yourself? So I hope that individual is listening. How can you forgive someone when you cannot even forgive yourself? I'm speaking for myself. Blessing.
1: It's Ivy.
0: Yes, man.
1: Blessing, man. I don't know if it's a quiet time. Let me take a chance.
0: Go ahead, missionary. Go ahead, governor.
1: Yeah. No. Me back on track now, so you can't get rid of me.
0: I'm telling you.
1: How are you today, and Minister CJ and all the family?
0: Everyone is doing well. Thank you for asking. Praise God.
1: Man, thank God. I feel like it's a quiet day.
0: No, man, it's not, you know, not really.
1: It's not really quiet there,
0: but the family choose to be quiet.
1: I guess they're
0: just enjoying the music and the words of encouragement and stuff, you know?
1: Yeah, well, there's a time for everything, you know.
0: Sometimes, so true.
1: That's how it go, you know? But you are hot it up out here, man, and we are enjoying the songs.
0: Praise God.
1: Yes, man. So I just want to say blessing to you, Minister CJ and the families, and all the CJ got through our families. Blessing to each and everyone, and hope everyone is doing good, in spite of.
0: All right.
1: But thank God we are on the land of the living.
0: Yes. Amen to that.
1: Thank you, with you.
0: All right, Governor, missionary.
1: Keep up the good work.
0: Praise God.
1: All right, sister.
0: All right, blessing to you.
1: Bye-bye now.
0: I'm telling you, God is good. All the time, man. All the time, God is a good God. Yes, man, as I was saying, I'm telling you, man. True forgiveness. Yes, so I'm telling you, man. So guess what now to the listener? You know, I'm speaking for myself. I've made so many mistakes in my life, man. And you know, just looking back on them, when I look back at myself in the mirror, you know, I have to stop being so hard on me. Yeah, man, because there were so many times that I was hard on me. You know, even when, you know, you try to, what should I say now, to let people see that you have changed, but it's like they can't see it. And I think it's somewhere in 2 Corinthians where it says, therefore, if any man be in Christ, he is a new creature. All old things are passed away, and behold, all things are become new. So that's telling me when I decide to follow Christ in the Spirit, because Christ is a spirit. So we are a new creature in the Spirit of Christ. You know, so, and he said, if we confess our sins, he is faithful and just and will forgive. Yes, he will forgive us of our sins and purify us from all unrighteousness. So when we give our life to Christ, we are a new creature in him. So all of us, each and every single one of us, had done something in our life that we need to confess. You know, some people think that it's only when you murder somebody, or you're a rapist, or you're a gunman, or whatever. No, all of us, every single one of us, have a past.

And if we should roll back the curtain and see where God has brought us from, roll back the curtain in my life, maybe you'll not be proud of me right now. Am I proud of myself, of the things that I've done in the past? No. But so many people are going around with unforgiveness. So many people are walking around with unforgiveness. I was one of them. But for you to be forgiven, for you to forgive somebody, you must have to forgive yourself first. If you don't forgive yourself, like me, I didn't forgive myself at once. I was basically in my own prison, basically locked up in my own prison. Don't you want to be set free? I know I wanted to be set free. So that's why I had to forgive myself. And when you're set free, you're free your mind, you're free yourself. Jesus come to set the captive free. How are we going to experience that joy, that peace, that happiness, that fruitfulness, that blessing from God? We got to stop looking down on ourselves. Stop being hard on ourselves. And a lot of people are going around fishing. You know, you got some people out there that fishing to the sea of forgetfulness. Yes, they fish into that sea. What they do, they put on their goggles and their swimsuit and everything and go into that sea and fish for your past. Fish for my past. But every one of us deserve to be happy. I deserve to be happy. You deserve to be happy. Don't think that you deserve, praise be to God, a happy life. A happy life start with family. Yes, man, happy life start with a husband and wife. Include husband, include wife, include children. But first, we have to start with God. Because as I always say, you have God plus wife plus husband equal a successful marriage. And then with a marriage comes family. So we all want to be happy at one point in our life. So let us not treat ourselves, you know, treat people good. We got to treat each other good, love each other, be kind towards each other the same way God treat us. God is a merciful God. God is a forgiving God. And God is a loving God. Praise God. So, people of God, let us first start with ourselves. We got to forgive ourselves before we can say we go around forgiving others. Because God has forgiven us. So we have to forgive ourselves too. As I said, I've done a lot of things that I'm not proud of. But God has forgiven me. And the same way God forgive me, I can forgive myself and I can forgive others. Praise be to God. God is a good God and He is worthy. He is worthy to be praised. So guess what? Guess what? I'm going to play that song. No, I know this. Let me play. Come see, man. Yes, it's this.

cry out. I tell you, man, I tell you, come see a man. Tell you everything about your condition. Mishiba, hello, come see a man. I tell you. That one I'm look for. Man fi know.

Man Finno, yes man, I'm telling you, Man Finno, then limitation, yes man, Man Finno, them limitation, I'm telling you, man, I'm telling you.

Yeah, man, I just want Radio Line to know. You won't be hearing Brother CJ and myself on the dial. So you can take our number and call us up. 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I'm telling you, but the best I would advise you to try get an Alexa. Yes, man, try get an Alexa, man, because guess what? Once you get an Alexa, you can't even get the news, the weather. It's not just for the CJ Gospel Hour alone. Yes, man, you can get even Jamaican news on it. And it's a good thing to have because that's the way technology is going right now. That's the way technology is going right now. I tell you, man, I tell you.

I tell her my sister Beverly King McKinney is still locked in. Yes, man, she's still locked in. She's still locked in. I tell her, God is good all the time. And all the time, God is a good God.

0: Just reminding everyone, all right?
1: I want to see you.
0: Blessing, blessing.
2: Blessing, blessing, blessing, my beautiful queen. I'm still locked. Me locked, me locked, me locked, me locked. Going nowhere.
0: All right. I tell it, man. You're
2: my
0: so
2: beautiful
0: nice.
2: Queen, before I hang up, you, your words. I'm telling you, my beautiful queen, sister, you just got to keep doing what you're doing. I was like you were saying, you had to forgive yourself. I used to forgive other people so fast, but I beat up on myself.
0: Yeah.
2: But I'm still learning, as you often say too, my beautiful queen, a work in progress.
0: Yes, man, we all are.
2: Yes, we are never too old to learn.
0: Amen.
2: Because
0: to
2: be up in age doesn't mean we know everything.
0: There you go, Mother Elaine. We didn't know.
2: Just
0: we doesn't
2: keep
0: know
2: doing
0: everything.
2: What you're doing, my beautiful queen. Excellent, excellent, excellent job.
0: Praise
2: and I want to say blessing and love to the governor. I haven't heard from her in a long time, and I was happy to hear her voice today.
0: That's so true. Yeah, Mother.
2: Yes. And my sister Clark, when she said me gone, I'm all. I love that, and I love that puppy lady starting to see that the sun will shine again.
0: Amen to that. Amen.
2: So many people going through so much, my beautiful queen.
0: Yes.
2: And blessing and love to you, Donna Radio, and to your family. Thank you so much, my beautiful queen. It's really been a blessing. I don't even want you to go up the air.
0: You know, somebody just
2: and
0: called
2: one
0: me.
2: One more thing, my beautiful queen. Yeah. I need my orange dress back.
0: I know. Don't worry about it, Mother Elaine. You will get it back.
2: Keep doing what you're doing, my beautiful queen. Excellent, excellent, excellent job. Always a blessing, never boring. Every ministry that comes on here is a blessing.
0: Praise
2: and all
0: God.
2: Of you have helped me so much.
0: Praise
2: and I
0: God.
2: Love all of you from my heart.
0: I'm telling you, we love you too, Mother Elaine. We love you too.
2: I apologize.
0: That's okay, Mother Elaine. Believe me, man. We love you too, man. We
2: everyone
0: really
2: have
0: do.
2: A blessed day, blessed evening, blessed night in the Lord. And everyone be safe and well, my beautiful queen. God bless. Thank
0: God bless you
2: so you much.
0: Too. God bless you
2: bye
0: too.
2: Bye.
0: Bless you, bless you, bless you. I'm telling you, man. I'm telling you. Yeah, man. I got a text from a listener. Yeah, man. She wanted to say, Sister Ivy, what are you retiring from? Are you retiring from the CJ Gospel Hour, or are, because she said, you know that you cannot retire from none of us. I tell her, man, or are you retiring from work? I'm retiring from work. Yes, man, the physical work, not the work of God. Not the work of God. She said, everyone wants you. Everyone needs you. But praise be to God. No, not from the work of God. Yeah, man, God is not ready for me to retire yet. I tell him, man, when I retire, that's when he calls me home, man. I'm telling you, man, I'm telling you. But to God we praise. Just want the family to know. Everyone, just pick up Alexia, man. And if you don't know how to hook it up, just call me up. Go watch your man.

0: Yeah, for those that text me, I'm not retiring from the ministry. I'm not retiring from the CJ Gospel Hour. I'm retiring from work. Still up. That means I'll have more time to do the work of God, right? More time in the work of God. How can you retire from the work of God?
1: The eyes of my heart, Lord.
0: Unless you're way, way up there.
1: The eyes of my heart.
0: And God have placed somebody else
1: I want to
0: in your place.
1: Because
0: you have did your time.
1: I want to see.
0: You are putting the work.

0: I tell you, man, I tell you, open the eyes of my heart. One more time from the top. Open the eyes of our heart, Lord, because we really want to see you, Lord. I tell you, man, doing everything in my power. Love more. Forgive more. Be compassionate. Repent of my sins. Humble myself. Try to be obedient. Follow God's word. Open. It's a partial obedience.
1: Heart, Lord.
0: It's disobedience.

I tell her, man, I tell her. Yes, as I'm winding down, I'm going to take back this one from the top for Sister Monica. Sister Monica, from the top for you.

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So pick up your Alexa, or you can call Sister Ivy. Just want to remind you that you may not be hearing us on the dial anymore. So pick up your Alexa, or you can call Sister Ivy.

Adela, love lifted me. When nothing else could help, love. I tell you, man, I tell you. Yes, man, when nothing else could help, love lifted me. Praise be to God. I just want to say greetings and blessing to each and everyone. Yes, man, to all my family, each and everyone that is locked in at this time. And may God continue to bless you and keep you. And we're just reminding everyone to pick up your Alexa. Yeah, man, pick up your Alexa. Yes, man, or your Google Play. Or if you're not getting us, you can call us at 914-912-8649. That's 914-912-8649. Or 914-830-7989. 914-830-7989. So to God we praise. To God we praise. God is good all the time. And all the time, God is a good God. What a mighty God we serve. Yes, man. Sister Monica and her granddaughter, big up on herself. Big up on herself. And as I always say, life is about hellos and goodbye. So make sure your hellos be good one, because pretty soon it is time to say goodbye. Let us not tear down, but let us build up. Let us not discourage, but let us encourage each other. And if we don't have anything good to say about anyone, let us zip it. All right. So God bless you. Love you. Love you. Ta-ta. Ta-ta. On behalf of Brother CJ, myself, and all you wonderful and beautiful people out there in Radio Land, God is good all the time, and all the time, God is a good God. You can catch us tomorrow. Yes, man. God's willing. God bless you. Blessing, blessing, blessing. I'm telling you. Righteousness for his name's sake. Yea, though I walk through the valley of the shadow of death, I will fear no evil, for thou art with me. Thy rod and thy staff, they comfort me. Thou preparest a table before me in the presence of my enemies. Thou anointest my head with oil. My cup runneth over. Surely goodness and mercy shall follow Sister Ivy, Brother CJ, CJ Jr., Kiana, Malachi, Michael, Isabella, and all the rest of grandchildren. Praise God. Ruth, Shane, Shami, and all the rest of Edward's family. All my YouTube family. Chat room family, smart radio family, Facebook family, praise God. Silent listeners, vocal listeners, phone listeners, all those that are hide listening, praise God. And each and everyone that is listening to my voice at this time, surely goodness and mercy shall follow us all the days of our life, and we shall dwell in the house of the Lord forever and ever and ever. Amen and amen and amen. To God be the glory this morning. God is good all the time, and all the time God is a good God this morning. What a mighty God. What a mighty God we serve. What a mighty God we serve. To God be the glory. To God be the glory this morning. And as we say, as I said, me and Elder are going to run things today. Yes, we are going to have a fun day today. We are going to have a fun day today. To God be the glory. To God be the glory. Good morning. I wonder if anybody have me lock out here in Radio Land. I wonder if anyone have me lock out there in Radio Land. I'm telling you, man. I remember growing up, man. They used to call some people so name. I wonder if anybody can some call, but you got to make it clean. You got to make it clean. I wonder if anybody have any name where they remember where somebody used to call, maybe that's somebody in your community where they used to call name Donkey Milk. I don't know if somebody can name Donkey Milk. And Dopey Bridegroom. I'm telling you, man. I'm telling you, Donkey Milk. Somebody can name Donkey Milk.

0: Talk to me, caller. Talk to me. Good afternoon. Good morning, caller. Good morning, caller. I'm telling you, man. I'm telling you. I don't know what happened to that caller. Good morning, caller. You're live on the air.
1: Morning, sister. I will bless the Lord and to all the CJ family. Sister Jackie here.
0: We are sisters.
1: When I was going to school, little man, him cut a tree and he fell down and on somebody else's a cedar tree. So every time we see him cedar, we call him cedar.
0: You call him cedar.
1: Oh my God! When even walk, I come home. This girl named Shirley, one of my classmates. She said, cedar.
0: Hey.
1: Oh my God! She have to drop her book.
0: You know what? Yeah, some people, you know, when you're calling some name, you know, you better make sure, say, when you're calling me name, you are took off. I remember, monkey man. He used to ride one wheel bicycle. So one day, you know, me tell us one day, you know, me see me, you know. So me say, monkey man and girl, the time I did Marga, you know, me say, when me say monkey man, the man took off after me, you know, a one wheel bicycle, you know, and he run me down, you know. And when he run, you know, you say if you call his name. You hear me? All right, Mr. Monkey Man, me not call him Monkey Man. I mean, you call his name.
1: Yeah. I mean, give you another one. I was going to school and then one evening I was coming home and this guy was riding a bike. So he said, if I pick, so I jump on the wrong side and he run over my foot, so his foot sprained.
0: Hey.
1: So I'm going to go to school for 2 weeks. So this little man have one big nose, you know.
0: Mm-hmm.
1: We call him Funny Man.
0: Mm-hmm.
1: So here. Miss Morgan, I said the school girls them admire me, see? They admire me. I laugh all the first time. So even now, when my foot get better now, I go walk with them girls halfway figure school, because I couldn't go to school because the foot sell up. Hear me now. Funny man, I come! He start to cross. Hear me now when I go up. Mr. Simic, good morning. You must follow those young girls, you know. I would kill him. I laughed. My grandmother said that man should have beat you.
0: Oh my gosh. May I tell you, man, growing up, people used to have
1: some
0: name.
1: When you see me, see you reach up near to me, hear me, good morning, Mr. Smith. What is what? He said, those people call me name, those young girls, I go kill them. I said, don't worry them, sir. I'm
0: me
1: the same one.
0: God, I'm telling you, man, I'm telling you. People used to have some names growing up back in those days, man. I'm telling you.
1: I'm black, sister.
0: Bless you, my sister. Bless you. I'm telling you, man. It look like nobody else. No member, no name. I remember me and CJ talk about this man named Uncle Buddy. And his wife, he named Aunt Tony. And guess what? Uncle Buddy baptized Tun. and Uncle Buddy baptized Tun. And he baptized Tony.
1: Oh, my God.
0: May I tell you, bless up yourself, you have a sister. Bless up yourself.
1: Yes,
0: I'm telling you, man, God is good this afternoon. No, not afternoon yet, this morning.
2: In with your love in my heart.
0: Sister Beverly.
2: Singing, I can't.
0: Auntie Beverly.
2: Stop now.
0: And when I name they run fish, one fish beak.
2: Can I do without you, Lord?
0: Good morning, caller. You're live on the ear.
1: Yeah, you're running the near before the time. Morning, sister.
0: Hold on a second, missionary. Please all call her. Please all. So when you was growing up,
3: you know anybody?
1: I don't remember you, not sister.
0: Okay.
1: Wow. I don't remember. Names out there, but I don't remember them.
0: Me know one guy that used to call him Sofara.
3: But why people used to have some name?
0: Huh.
1: Yeah.
0: And one other guy, we didn't know. Well, him died now. Then used to call him Milo. I don't know if him used to drink a whole of Milo.
1: Milo.
0: Yeah,
1: well,
0: Milo.
1: Well, that name, let me remember. One man in the district near, then call him Milo.
0: Okay. I will make them call him that.
1: We don't know, sir. I don't know. I don't remember one girl they used to, just a come to my girl they used to call Peg Bread. I want to call Penny Fish.
0: Penny, what? I tell you.
1: Yeah, I remember a couple out there, but you know, then I'm not in brain, you know.
0: Right.
1: You know?
0: Okay.
1: So good morning again, sister. How was it yesterday?
0: Yesterday was excellent, man. Excellent.
1: Praise God, man. Oh, Minister CJ.
0: Minister CJ, blessed, man. Bless. Depending on mission,
1: all right.
0: You know? the permission, the permission.
1: Yes, and the children, families in general.
0: Yeah, man, everybody's good, man. Everybody's good.
1: All right, bless up, man. And all my PJ Gaspro family, hope your weekend was blessed. Mine is blessed. I get up since morning, so I don't know what's going on. Since morning, I get up and went out just come back, you know. So just remember to play off some of your songs then.
0: Yes, man. Definitely. Definitely. Definitely.
1: All right, Susan. It's all right. The rest of the day with you, darling.
0: Bless,
1: right?
0: Man. Bless, bless, bless. And I promise Sister Angela that I was... Good morning, calling you live on the air. Good morning.
4: Hello.
0: Yeah, good morning.
4: Good morning. Morning, Sister Ivy.
0: How you doing? How you doing, Sister Fuller?
4: I'm all right.
0: Yeah, man. You know,
4: you know what they call chink?
0: Yeah, man. Me know chink, man. Bed bug.
4: One man was in... young growing up, one man used to be in our district. And him used to go to the market and carry people baskets. And when they see them, they call him chink. When they call him chink, hear them. See, they know me, I go about the way and never call me chink.
0: Whoa.
4: I never call him so, but the people them always call him, and that man used him just say, see, they know I go in the way and then calling me chink.
0: I'm telling you, man, I'm telling you, to God be the glory, man.
4: I don't know why they call him so, because it was when I was young.
0: Yeah,
4: growing
0: yeah,
4: up.
0: Yeah. Alright, bless you, man, bless your sister, Palmer.
4: Yes, and that talking that you asked, Mom, what her name again?
0: Poppy Lady. Yeah.
4: It's true you're talking.
0: Yeah, man.
4: Very true. These people, the children have no respect.
0: No respect.
4: I remember years ago when I used to go to work in Manhattan, was on this bus, and here this little boy must be around 4 years old. Tell them mother said something to him, and tell the mother some bad words, you hear me, to myself. My God. And then she couldn't even say anything. She was so ashamed.
0: Wow.
4: She was so ashamed. Mm. You know, but this is the way they grow them, you know.
0: Yes.
4: That's the way.
0: That's true.
4: And being in this country, they talk about this abuse.
0: Yeah, yeah.
4: They're scared to talk, but if you birth your child, how are you going to abuse them?
0: Exactly.
4: But you know, the Bible is not a lie. The Bible says the last days.
0: Hold it. Talk to me, Carla. Talk. Go ahead, Carla. It's your time.
5: Yeah. Pleasant good morning, Sister Ivy. Good morning to Brother CJ and CJ Gospel family.
0: Good morning.
5: Yes, Sister Ivy.
0: Yes, ma'am.
5: You were asking about names.
0: Uh-huh.
5: I can remember years ago when I used to visit the country, there was this man by the name of Bamboyai. I get to understand that Bamboyai. So they give him that nickname, Bamboyai.
0: Wow, Bamboyai.
5: Yes, if you don't call him that name, you better pick off, because he always ride a horse, and if you call him by that nickname, he will get at you for it.
0: Wow.
5: So it was a joke when the children said, Bamboyai.
0: What a name, Bamboyai. Can you imagine? So they're going to say, Bamboyai.
5: Make sure you can't run faster than they are.
0: I'm telling you, mighty gosh.
5: Oh, boy. Can I tell you, people, it was this, man.
0: I'm telling you. To God be the glory. But,
5: all
0: right, then, bless up yourself, man. Bless up. Good morning, calling your life on the ear.
6: Wonderful program, for the Bible can't lie. Anything what the Bible says is going on.
0: Yes,
6: got
0: man.
6: To fulfill.
0: That's so true.
6: But without the fulfillment, it's in us. See that the Lord is near at hand.
0: Yes.
6: When you see all these things, you must look up.
0: Amen.
6: It is very true and wonderful program. But anyway, I was looking on Facebook, but I'm getting down with it. phone now, so I'm going to get the charging.
0: All right, then, no problem, sister. Bless up, bless up, bless
6: yeah,
0: up,
6: so
0: bless
6: God
0: up.
6: Bless you, man. God bless
0: yeah,
6: you.
0: Man, bless up, bless up. Add some callers and hold on, they hang up. You can call me 668 718 715 4668. I want to say good morning to Sister Loretta Simit that is locked in on YouTube. Sister Sharon Faulkner, bless up yourself. Sister Joan Peterson, bless up yourself. Sister Loretta, again, I'm telling you. Sister Sylvia Ford, bless up yourself, my girl. Sister Veronica Ferron, bless up yourself. I'm telling you, man. Sister Arlene Lawrence, bless up yourself. I'm telling you, man, God is good all the time and all the time. Sister D, bless up yourself to me.
7: Good morning, sister.
0: How you doing, love? You all right?
7: I'm doing all
0: right. Is this the browning?
7: Yes, it's brownie. And how are you, my lovely lady?
0: I'm doing all right, you know, love. I'm marvelous today.
7: Oh, thank God.
0: Yeah,
7: God is great.
0: Hold the line, my love. Don't hang up. Please, old caller. Please, old. Do not hang up the phone.
7: Talk to me, love.
0: Sister
7: Ivy, you are populating this morning. Their subject is so true, Sister Ivy. First, I want to say a blessed good morning to Brother CJ and to my CJ Gospel Family Movement. Yes, Sister Ivy. Just Saturday, I was on the bus and I heard these two young miss, no more than 15, 16. And I hear when she said, our friend, and she called him name, apparently they know the same person.
0: Yeah.
7: And they're school children now. And she said, you know, the young man said to her that, you know, because they know life is short and, you know, must live it while you can. And so him decide, you know, him going to do what him can for the moment he's in, because I know if tomorrow is promised to him. And she said, while she was on the phone, she said the young man went to his mother and tell him, mother, boy, I'm an officer this one.
0: Make it be clean, because we
7: are Yeah. Tell his mother to suck whatever.
0: What?
7: Yes, I was like, no, what's wrong with these children? And then the one that she was speaking to, she said, you should say that, because the other day when my mother was getting on my nerve, I never used that word, but I used the other word, and I tell her the same thing too.
0: Oh my gosh.
7: Yes, Sister Ivy. I said, no, man. I have to pray for them.
0: Yeah, man, you have to pray for them.
7: So I say, look, a prayer. when I see certain things, I just pray at that moment.
0: My God.
7: Because, you know, we're living in this time, and God said we have to pray for these things, because they are not in our control. Mm. It's only in God's control these things are.
0: So true.
7: And I tell her, it's rough, oh dear. Mm. And, you know, you're a woman like me. I remember when I tell my son, make sure you go to classes, because you know, I have no responsibility on me. Take care of all of the responsibility. Since you come on under my roof, when I sent him for him in Jamaica, and I said, make sure you go to school. I found him the job. I said, make sure you maintain it, which he did the job. But then I found the school for him. I said, make sure you go get your GED. So I know class starts at a certain time. But then I find out that, how come just here this time and class is over?
0: Right.
7: So I'm like, what you do? Putting on your clothes and go around the corner. Sister Ivy, apparently that's what he was doing after a while. Once it started out, it never continued. So I said, what is wrong with you? Tell me, say, it too cold. So I said, yes. I said, so you don't tell me, say, summertime, I got too hot too. I said, all right, man, me and you. So I decided, when I realized, when someone called me, I'm not going to work. I was like, all right, good for you. I'm not bring him, I'm going to take him.
0: Right.
7: So I said, make sure by August, all these things are accomplished. Or if not, out you may go. So, all right, tiptoe around the tulip. Come August, when I say nothing. I said, all right, young man. You know what I did? I asked somebody to come change my lock.
0: See there?
7: Change my lock. and then come and then change the lock. I was at work when him called and he said to me, "Mommy, something wrong with the door."
0: Nothing wrong with the door. Change the lock.
7: Mr. Boy, look. I said, no wrong with the door now. But change the lock. I said, you see. And this was during the weekend.
0: Yeah.
7: I said, you see, make sure when Friday come,
0: mm-hmm.
7: I like your things them out.
0: Yep.
7: Because if they're not out, I'm going to dash them outside.
0: Yes. There you go.
7: I mean, the society, I was so serious.
0: Mm-hmm.
7: I was so serious, still more serious than a judge.
0: All right.
7: And him have to come before Friday. I mean, know where he was heading. So, I know he was heading towards my father's house.
0: Mm-hmm.
7: So, I called my father. And I said, make sure this is what he's doing. I mean, know I'm coming over to you.
0: Mm-hmm.
7: And you see, sure enough, him reach over there.
0: Mm-hmm.
7: My father said, you're not staying in here.
0: Right.
7: Because, yes, we've been trying, sister. Mm-hmm. You know, some of them could just come a certain way. Yeah. I aim that. So him end up going back to him father. And father could have tired with him for too long.
0: Yeah, for sure.
7: So, you know, yes, we have to put our foot down. And this is tough love. You love them, you know.
0: Yes.
7: But you see them all become cruff.
0: Exactly.
7: And you can't afford it.
0: There you go. Yep.
7: Not for you, you know, because God take care of us.
0: Yep. They're not going to have.
7: But for themselves.
0: Mm-hmm. They're not going to have no responsibility.
7: Yes, and you love them so much.
0: Mm-hmm.
7: You have to be. You have to get tough.
0: Yep.
7: Them tough, but you have to get tougher. them are iron, but you are going to become steel.
0: There you go.
7: This is why they came our way.
0: Mm-hmm.
7: We all belong to God.
0: Amen. Amen.
7: And it's because we have it in us to lead them to the right way.
0: Yep.
7: If you listen to God.
0: I'm telling you.
7: So, yes, sister, I mean.
0: Yeah,
7: so.
0: Me just change your lock, bunny man. I say, what?
7: Yes.
0: You know me, though? Mm-hmm. You know me, though? Anytime I go to work, 10:45, you know, me leave out here. Me make sure some me look in the room, you know. Because
7: mm-hmm.
0: me say to myself, say, maybe some of the time when me asleep, because I wake up to about, you know, after 10 hours, so me say, maybe, or about 10:30. So me say, maybe, like, you know, when me asleep and we come in. So when me look, mm-hmm. me look in the room, me not see him, I say, uh-huh. Yeah, man. Me not say nothing to him. Because
7: mm-hmm.
0: me already know what me going to do.
7: That's right.
0: And you saw me come in the next day, me just go to the bastard road and me just tell him, I need a cylinder for change the key. And guess what? I change the cylinder myself, you know. Me not in the
7: middle. Go on with your bad self.
0: Yeah, man, I'm change the cylinder. Me just put in the key and me just cut key for everybody. One for me, one for CJ, and one for Kiana. That time Malika didn't mm-hmm. smile, so Malika didn't never need no key yet. So you saw him,
7: yes.
0: So guess what? In letting himself downstairs, you know. So you saw him come upstairs now and push a key. He need a go.
7: Tada.
0: He need a go. No, come. When we look after 12, me see my phone and ring. Me see my phone and ring.
7: Me say,
0: watch out, man. You think, me tell us, you think, say, I want full mommy this year.
7: Mm-hmm.
0: Me say, let me tell you something, man. The book where you are reading, me write it.
7: Yeah, I tell you.
0: Oh. So guess
7: and
0: what?
7: I tell you, and again, when you were speaking about book reading books,
0: yeah.
7: Sister Ivy, the best book I could ever read is the Bible.
0: It's the Bible, yep.
7: And I meant not just when I said that, because there is not, you can't explain to me under the sun that the Bible can't explain to me.
0: Exactly.
7: Better.
0: Exactly.
7: And more clearer.
0: And
7: so for that, I put aside certain books.
0: Yes. And
7: took up the Bible.
0: Amen. And what I would advise every parent to do, your
7: mm-hmm.
0: kids spend so much time on these gadgets, on these computer. Give them a scripture for study every day. One verse.
7: Yes, yes.
0: One verse every day.
7: Yes, especially those who still under you.
0: Yes.
7: Yes, yes.
0: The ones that are under
7: you. It's beautiful, when them all are tough. Let me listen to you.
0: No, me not talking big one. Me talk like you
7: want
0: them
7: 12.
0: No, man, me not talk like you want them like all my son age. No,
7: yeah,
0: me talk
7: yeah,
0: like all
7: yeah.
0: Malachi them age group 14 and from as a matter of fact from them can't understand. give them a scripture. Say for instance that you have like when we read the 23rd Psalms and you see the 6th verse, when we say surely goodness and mercy shall, give them one scripture out there to study.
7: Yes, one scripture
0: to study, because them spend time upon this foolishness upon computer
7: and
0: with the cartoon and do all kind of garbage, and that is not edifying, that is not important.
7: No, it's not.
0: Trust me.
7: And you know, we have to draw the line. You can't just tell them and there is no repercussion.
0: Right.
7: They have to know that it's a serious matter.
0: Mm-hmm.
7: Even if them, what you call it when you study the word, but you know, really try to forget the meaning. Even if I thought them, at least you know you're doing your part.
0: Right. You know? Especially this scripture we talk about, honor your mother and your father that your days will be long.
7: Yes.
0: Yeah, man. Make them study those scriptures in the Bible we speak about. Honor your mother and father that your days will be long. Study those.
7: Yes.
0: You know?
7: Yes. Yeah, I think that word that he was looking for when he was talking about the sneakers, I think is the editions.
0: No, it's not edition. There's a name for it. Like when you have logo, that's the word I'm looking for, the logo. Logo.
7: Oh, different logos.
0: Yes, the different logos, right. Yes, man, the logo. That's the name I'm looking for. Logo, because you know some sneakers have their own different logo and the t-shirts and the jacket. Yeah, that's all you pay for, you know. That's all you pay for, you know. And just the logo you pay for, you know.
7: True. But what about those who have the name already and come out with different editions?
0: I'm telling you, every day is something new.
7: That's some bad money that I charge. Yes. I'm like, no.
0: Me hear say sneakers for y'all $500. You
7: mad? Yes, I just heard about it. And then when you see them, Sister Ivy, them ugly, you see?
0: Tell me about
7: them. Them ugly. Me rather go to one of them other shoe store and get one nice, reasonable sneakers. I'm a good. And them look cute and nice.
0: Sister, let me tell you
7: something. Some of those weird because of the price of the planet. Them lucky.
0: Let me tell you something. Me not say I won't buy name brand, but as me say, it have the pound seal. And when me say seal, me mean seal. Trust me.
7: Yes, Sister Ivy, myself. We were talking about the other day about spending so much money on certain things.
0: Yes.
7: I tell me not do it.
0: Let me tell you something.
7: I mean, it's just that it's ridiculous.
0: My daughter,
7: I'm not doing it.
0: My daughter is in college and she, you know, she's working, you know, on her, she was working, you know, while she going to school. And she work at a sneaker store. And the other day, they had a 50% off. And she take all of her shopping. She take me, her twin brother, and her father shopping. 50%
7: nice.
0: Off. Because she was she's an employee there. So if the sneakers is for $100, you get it for $50. Yes.
7: Nice.
0: Half price.
7: Nice.
0: Yeah, so that's how me buy sneakers. I'm not care. I'm not care how long his sneakers out. How long. Or if you're not in a style no more, as long as it look good.
7: Me either.
0: As long as it look good, that's all no one know. Me not care if you out of style.
7: The sneakers
0: who
7: don't
0: cares?
7: Wear us. We wear the sneakers, right?
0: There you go. Who cares whether you out of style or not?
7: Right. Please. That I go put food on your table.
0: Thank you.
7: I wash your clothes.
0: I'm telling you, Mrs.
7: Rent.
0: My girl, me I tell them, I'm
7: lucky.
0: Them lucky. Chucky. Them
7: style
0: lucky.
7: And fashion. You have to create it yourself, yeah?
0: There you go. I'm telling you, my sister.
7: Yes, sister. I'm some luck and God bless you. Have a wonderful
0: nobody
7: day.
0: No bless you growing up. When you not grow up, nobody with no name. But then
7: you
0: used to call
7: you
0: no
7: know,
0: name.
7: I tell you, because I was, when I was, because I grew up in Kingston, let me say no. On the roof.
0: All right.
7: Yeah, right, so bro, it wouldn't be too much. Don't want them to care. Remember them.
0: All right, so, then. Bless you.
7: Basically,
0: man.
7: Everybody has done here.
0: Yep. Bless you.
7: All right, sister.
0: I'm telling you, man. I'm telling you, Houston.

0: And it will sound sweeter on Friday, October 30th, 2026, when Services for the People in Need, along with Sherry Scott, present the first annual Gospel Dinner Gala. 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Again, 718-6.
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7: I'm telling you, man. I'm telling you.
8: And wow. Even when I got my sister yard gate and called the lady where my sister grew up with her, I said, Menda, me ever trouble you yet?
7: Yeah.
8: I ever trouble your daughter yet?
7: Yeah.
8: Why not, Menda? And he spilled oil. That's why he said to him, said to my sister, said, me ever trouble you yet?
7: Yeah.
8: So he said, spill around now, look for store now, you know.
7: Yeah.
8: And he was the really heaviest son of I know now.
7: Right. I'm telling you, man. Bless you, man. All right, Sister Veronica, Mugged. We are saying Mugged. I'm telling you, man. Lord have mercy. Yes, sir. I'm telling you, Sister Veronica. I remember I used to have

0: 515-4668.
1: No,
0: I know. So, me say, want it, can't, and get it, you know.
1: Want it, can't get it, and get it, you know.
0: See that. All right. Bless you. I'm telling you, yes, man. Me say, the other one is, you jump out a blank.

0: All right, that one, yeah.
1: A living Lord, no. Still Jesus.
0: It's not blank. Toskin.
1: Yeah, yeah.
0: Blank.

I'm telling you. A living, oh yes, till Jesus died for me.

Mike.

0: inside the bucket guy where the batter must drop out.
1: You got it, Sister Peterson. Got it. Let me tell you something. Right. You see the meet and greet the 11th of April?
0: Yes.
1: Everybody come to me for a little bottle of water.
0: All right.
1: Everybody all come. Right, you're going to make sure some have at least 40 water at the front. So if first 40 people come, they're going to get a little bottle of water.
0: All right. Sorry, I'm locked.
1: Bless up yourself, my girl. Bless up yourself.
0: Bless
1: I'm
0: up.
1: Telling you. Fire. Yes, fire. The first 40 people is going to get an 8-ounce bottle of water. So don't make me know if you don't want it hot.

0: if he hang dog, many way if he kill him.
1: No, you're not get that one there.
0: One way.
1: The wrong answer. More than one.
0: I get two right though. Anyway, let me try again.
1: Yeah, man, try again. All right, my girl, try again. Right. Bless you, man. Bless you. Run! Come on, let's go.
0: Lava. Sam, it's more than one way to skin a cat.
1: Ah, see that you get it, my girl.
0: See that.
1: So you know, so you get an 8 ounce bottle of water on the 11th.
0: All right, now. Yeah, all right. Make sure you freeze mine,
1: you know. You want yours freeze? All right, no problem.
0: All right, sister.
1: All right, bless you, man. I'm telling you, Sister Beverly, you get it, but unfortunately, Sister Beverly, you're too far. You can't get no water. Me say you can't get no water. Why?
2: Me never get burned.
1: Talk to me, Carla. Talk to me. I'm telling you, man. Please turn your radio down when you're calling, please. Because you're not listening to me, you're listening to your device.
2: They put me in a fire. I come. Lord, me never get burned.
1: Good talk to
3: me. Good afternoon.
1: Good afternoon. Wagwan.
3: I type it in on YouTube, you know. It's more than one with the skin of cat.
1: Let me see, brother Odell Prince. You did type it in? Yeah. Oh, yes, me see it now, Brother Odell. Me have to go text you for your water. Me have to go text you. Brother Odell.
3: Put it in the freezer. Yeah, I love cold water.
1: All right, no problem, Brother Odell.
3: Pull up that song from, please.
1: From the top for your brother Odell. From the top.
3: Thank you so much.
1: You're welcome, my brother. You're welcome, man. You're welcome. I'm gonna text you your water later. I'm telling you. Hey, me say they put me in a fire, and we never get burned.

0: who directs Sun River Play now?
1: Patrick Reed. Patrick Reed.
0: Patrick Reed, what's the name of it?
1: The name of the CD is, praise God, let me tell you the name of the CD. The name of the CD, where is it? Where is it? Where is it? Where is it? Where is it? Hold on a second, my sister. The name of the CD is Overflow. Overflow. Overflow.
0: Okay.
1: All right.
0: All right, Sister Ivy. Thank you very much.
1: Yeah, man. Bless you, my girl. Bless you. Bless you. Bless you. Bless you. Bless you. Bless you. I'm telling you, man. I'm telling you. Overflow a blessing. Overflow.
2: Mr. Depp, we in a fire, man. And we not get burned. Can you imagine? You think a little fire, then put the CD

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Yes, yes, yes. We in a fire. Hey, me say we.

0: me.
1: Just me.
0: And want to destroy me.
1: Tell me about it.
0: But the Almighty cover me.
1: Why, yo?
0: They want to mash me down.
1: Lord of mercy, Lord of mercy.
0: But God is

0: caller. Talk to me. Sister Angela, how you doing, my girl?
1: I am blessed. I am blessed and favor of the Lord. How are you?
0: Excellent, Sister Angela. You know why? Because they put Sister Angela in a fire and she never get burned.
1: Hallelujah. And you know why?
0: They say they put you in a fire.
1: Let me tell you why too. They put you in a fire, but you never asked God for the fame and fortune, and that's why He took you out of it. Hallelujah!
0: Hallelujah! Glory!
1: Hallelujah! Jesus, you just asked Him God to love me. Oh, glory to His name. Sister Ivy, play a song for me now.
0: I'm gonna play it, Sister Angela. I'm gonna play it right
1: Jesus.
0: Now. I'm telling you.
1: Let them put you in the fire, sister. Let them put you.
0: Let them put me.
1: You, because where you go, they can go.
0: Mighty God, mighty God.
1: Lick it back from the top,
0: from
1: Sister
0: the top, Ivy. From the top, Sister Angela, my girl. From the top.
1: God bless you.
0: Bless you. Bless you. Bless you. Bless you.

0: telling you, I promised yesterday that I was going to play some of my tune, and that's the voice of Sister Ivy.
1: Me now ask him for the farm and fortune.
0: Afternoon, and he is worthy to be praised. And what we come here to do? What we come here to do? I'm telling you, man. I'm telling you.

0: Hola, Fero. ¿Eh?
1: From the top, my sister, reality talk. Trust me.
0: I'm telling you. I'm telling you, DK. I'm telling you, my sister.
1: Reality, my mother said, boy, she says, yeah, go on. They come and church is so pretty close.
0: Mama, I'm telling you, I'm telling you, I'm telling you.
1: Run it again, my sister.
0: Run tune, run tune, run tune, run tune, sister. 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
1: I'm on my way out of here, but run it.
0: Run it, run it, run it. I've come. 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

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I'm telling you, man. I'm telling you. Hey.

wonder if I have 10 people out there in Radio Land listening. Because guess what? Me and Elder try a thing tonight. We want to run a marathon. No matter what may come, Sister Meryl Graham, good afternoon.

0: 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Talk to me, Carla.
1: Come in.
0: Come in.
1: Me go to bed 4 o'clock this morning and listen to Pastor John. So All right.
0: All right. So.
1: All right.
0: Browning. All right. So one call.
1: This would be a hallelujah night. It's

0: 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And look here, dress to impress, because there'll be a grand prize. 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You think I lie, me, I tell. 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Again, 718-6.
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5: Big tune. I tell you, from the top. Talk to me.
6: Oh my God. My baby, them come back. I know we're not going to panic for vocation.
5: No, sir. We're not going to panic for vocation.
6: Because I'm not here no yesterday, but I never feel me as an estimation. So, look here, I must want some time for myself.
5: Workation. A workation, me go.
6: Oh my God. We got here by this morning. Thank God you are still here.
5: Amen. So, Sister Clark, do you not prefer to see the picture or is the device is good enough?
6: No, me want to see the picture.
5: Well, Sister Clark, when me put on a preaching tape then?
6: No. All right, me listen to the picture. Me listen without the picture.
5: All right, so you will circle for advice.
6: Yes, because me no want your pushing on tape.
5: I tell you, can't turn around to the tired Sister Clark. Can't move a muscle today.
6: I realize that the tired are coming out in this, but God give them strength, Jesus, amen, to carry on.
5: Amen, amen, amen to that.
6: So how was the Easter? Well, me not at work. I work, so we can't, you know.
5: Yes, the Easter was good, you know. Everything was great, man. Giving God thanks for his, you know, resurrection and his crucifixion and taking my sins to the cross and, you know, giving me a second chance, another opportunity.
6: Amen. And pay the price that we could not pay.
5: Yes, yes, yes.
6: Even. So we're so glad. Anyway, baby, I'm here listening to you. I'm on the street and I said to that Monday, may I pick up Dan.
5: All right then. All right then, Sister Clark. We have a situation here, right? So you want to hear the situation?
6: Yes.
5: All right then. So that's one call for the situation. All right. So me need nine more call, and then me go choke this.
6: All right. Keep positive for me. I love you. Kiss the wall. In the wall house.
5: All right.
6: Kiss the wall house for me.
5: All right. Me go kiss the wall house. Me go kiss the wall house, Sister Clark.
6: All right. Take care. Me go listen to you.
5: All right. Blessing. I tell you, man, I tell you, Cousin Ermin Lockin. Yes, man, I tell you, I want 10 call on that situation, yeah. I want 10 call. I need some help on this situation. So, me get one already, Sister Clark. So, I need nine more. I tell you, Sister Viola, it's good seeing you. I tell you, man, and I'm glad that you, you, um, you,

0: wasn't for me, Sister Valda.
1: Hey, this is where I wanna go. Come on, press to the highest mountain.
0: So, big up Bahamas. So, we got Bahamas in the house. We got a visitor from Bahamas that is locked on. Pull up the tune. Pull up the tune. Pull up the tune. Pull up the tune. I tell you.
1: You know.
0: Sinting for sweet, but no, so.
1: I want to encourage you. You may feel like you can't go no further, but there's an higher level in God.
0: See, a long time I hear that word, eh? Veranda. I tell you, Sister Valla said, we are here on the veranda rocking with all you, with you all. Awesome feelings. It's so good to be back. I tell you, I'm glad to have you back, Sister Valda. Because I remember the concert days them. Remember the concert days them. I tell you, Sister Valda. Those were, I tell you, man. Boy, them, let me tell you something, man. Boy, that's why you have to enjoy life. Because there's some days you will never retrieve them back. There's some things that happen in your life, man. Those days will never come back. I tell you, man, I tell you. Remember when we all used to go concert and all them something, man. Almost every weekend concert. Not true, Sister Valda. Almost every weekend concert. And look how things and time change. I tell you, Corona come and change everything. That's why we not fuss and fight. We all unite. Because I tell you, man, I tell you, because I know everything lasts forever. The only thing will last forever is salvation. And a good one. Are the good salvation. I'm telling you.
1: I want to encourage you.

0: Oh my God, I live so life. Oh my God, every weekend me gonna concert.
1: Yeah, man.
0: Me gonna Queens. Me gonna Brooklyn. Brother Steve just picked me up. Imam Deacon Brown. Oh my God, woo! I live so life in a New York. Woo!
1: I tell you, I'm
0: can't come back. Back.
1: And where you have for all and no memories. You see, your memories important.
0: I'm the pictures them, and me take a concert them. Oh my God!
1: I tell you, let me tell you.
0: Why
1: something.
0: You so sweet? You so sweet. Me glad all my husband feel like that because brother Stephen just come pick me up and me gone.
1: I tell you, Sister Clark, let me tell you something. Yeah, some people were used to knock some things, you know. Oh, now go up, not my brother CJ and Sister Ivy have, because it's all about this, it's all about money, and it's all about this. And let me tell you something, them would have glad now if they mean I come, because them would have some memories for all and pan. You know,
0: you can't say it again. Oh my God, I have a whole heap of memories.
1: Aye, but guess what? People listen to people and make people rob them joy. Yes, some people will listen to people, you know. They don't go and prove things for themselves. Them take, yeah, some people, them love hearsay. Them love news. Yes. They don't check out nothing for themselves. And check out, let me tell you something. If anybody I tell me, say, Sister Clark, I'm a good smart, let me check out Sister Clark for myself. Let me go and prove it for myself. Let me go and prove it for myself, because them say misery love company. Because let me tell you something, Sister Clark. You have some people out there, Sister Clark, they don't have no life. They are miserable. Let me tell you what their life are. Their life is church, home, and work. That's it. No kind of enjoyment.
0: Oh, me, I'm a banquet. Oh, my God. I will me now money me they come.
1: Yep. No kind of enjoyment. At you. Because, let me tell you
0: something. I enjoy myself a lot. Me sorry to me there so far. But, you know, tell me I work here, that me can't come now and then. Watch out, see what's going to happen.
1: Let me tell you something, Sister Clark. You have some people who say, don't go on with Brother CJ and Sister Ivy because it's all about money. But check this out, Sister Clark. It's all about money, right? But when they might have nothing, and if nobody show up at the door, then can't come in. They not let them in and
0: right.
1: Them.
0: But right.
1: And you ask anybody if me and Brother CJ ever have any event and we ever turn back nobody. But at the same time, them say we are all about money. You see?
0: Them say money shorter.
1: Well, I know them say them about souls, you know. Oh, when we put on an event, we are there to win souls. But a soul come on the turn with the soul. and brother CJ and sister Ivy put on a banquet, and the person show up. You know how much time people show up and them say, boy, Sister Ivy, you want to see me now work? I say, say no more, man. I'm just say, just go on, man. Say no more.
0: You know I'm a tender of me horn, no? You know I'm a tender of me horn, no?
1: And I tell a man, that's why people have to check out things for themselves, Sister Clark. I tell a man, because people, you have some people out there, Sister Clark, as me say, Pastor say, you want to know a miserable Christian? A miserable Christian is somebody who's just from work, home, and church. That's it. Don't have no kind of social life.
0: I'm poison on our enjoyment.
1: No kind of social life. Because them so holy. They're so holy, Sister Clark. They can't go out and enjoy themselves. And God know why we feel live, so.
0: I see you resting.
1: God want we feel have
0: why
1: fun.
0: You miss me banquet?
1: I tell you, you see, Sister Clark, all who used to knock you. You see what happened now? I tell you, man, that's why we check out things for ourselves, Sister Clark. But me can't tell you, Sister Clark, when you're looking at my house, me have a whole heap of picture. Cause nobody.
0: I'm here, me had them my yard there too.
1: Me tell you something, I know that I enjoy myself. We have DVDs, we have pictures. I tell you, man, me enjoy myself. I can't even complain.
0: Oh my God, me enjoy myself when me did young, when me hip used to go on. It can't go on now, but it can't go on.
1: It can't go on again, it only can't go halfway. It only can't go halfway.
0: It like can't go on again, but if I go half, it can't move.
1: Or quarter, as long as it move. When God get ready,
0: I'm coming to make it move, girl. I'm coming to make it move.
1: I tell you, when God get ready, we gotta move.
0: the best runtown, the best runtown, my name foot.
1: Because we're real, and God love honesty, and God love when people real, because those are the people God can use, the one them who are real, because there's so much counterfeit out there right now, and Sister Clark, and the counterfeit, them the people them are gravitating, because them not have no discernment.
0: Yes, that's true.
1: Yep. I tell a man, when you're real, that's the person God want to use. When you're honest and you're real, Sister Clark, I tell a man. And that's what you can never
0: tell
1: you,
0: man. I tell you.
1: The real deal. The real deal. Look at over here, Sister Clark. The real deal.
0: Of course.
1: I tell a man. Yeah, some people.
0: You're so tired for seeing me face. Wait, man. Just wait every second. I'm good.
1: Me not tired, man. Me not tired for seeing your face at all. You even have some people, Sister Clark, yeah, past them. Because, you know, you wake up and you just give God thanks for life. And, you know, when you reflect back upon your life and you say, boy, life good enough. God, you're good enough. And you're
0: past them, man.
1: You just want to extend that love to somebody and just want to extend that joy and happiness. And you say, how you doing? Good morning. What's good about the morning? Me say, me don't know about you. But me know say, me I will put things
0: you're
1: good about my morning.
0: Morning.
1: I will put things good about my morning. Because by God waking me up to see another day, that's a blessing to me. That's a blessing to me.
0: You know people dead in their sleep.
1: Aye. So I tell you, see some people, Sister Club, when you look on their face, you don't even want to approach them. Their face look like
0: that's it.
1: Or their face look like them in a drink some sour lime. And guess what? Yeah, some Christian face look like them constantly drink sour lime. Sour face.
0: Don't run your funny church. Maybe I said I put up on your family church.
1: Mighty gosh. Sister Clark,
0: well, I have to keep because tonight for me face because me ear don't tell for me, but if me shut up me face we tell for me.
1: Aye, see it there. A smile a day, a smile every day keep wrinkles away.
0: Aye, then I hit a dollar with me.
1: My
0: name stop calling red up here, Shadena.
1: I tell you, but you know something, Sister Clive, they must stop calling for the truth is an offense, but it's not a sin. The truth is not a sin. All right, Sister Clive. Blessing ya.
0: All right, you're the panel road, you're the panel road, you're the panel road,
1: you're the panel road.

I'm still here. 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To the Demi undefeated Johnson. You're in the boxing ring today.

0: something.
1: To the highest ground.
0: I'm just meditating on something. You know that you have some leaders that are in the church, and they have a tendency to think that it's only people who are recognized in the kingdom of God, which I don't recognize them. The only people that are recognized in the kingdom of God is the one who have a title behind their name. But thank God, me thank God say, me no want none. Me no want a title. Me no want a title where man give me. Me want a title where God give me. And the only title where me need behind my name, as long as it has say, Jesus. And when he come back, me want him say, well done, my good and faithful servant. Me can tell you something, say, the body of Christ, not all of them, which we are the church, but people, we not big problem. We have a big problem. I tell you, man, big problem. But thank God, I don't have none. I mean, I want none. The only title me have to know say that the title I come from God himself. And you see, God can only use somebody who is humble. When you humble yourself, God can use you. But when you exalt yourself, mighty God, you're far from God. I tell you, man. I tell you. Let me take back that song here from the top, yeah, sir. Let me take back that song here from the top. So, all you know who have a title behind the name with pastor, when you want pastor recognize, you know. But no bless up on yourself.

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1: Blessing, doctor. 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
0: Yes, man.
1: Teacher.
0: Mm.
1: DJ. Encourager.
0: I tell her.
1: Praise God.
0: Mm.
1: Mother.
0: Mm.
1: I'm just asking the doctor for the penicillin. And my soda, could you put some more milk in it?
0: Mm. All right.
1: Praise God.
0: Praise
1: could you
0: God.
1: Play that song one more time, doctor?
0: Yes, man.
1: Encourager.
0: Mm. Mm.
1: God bless you.
0: God bless you, man. God bless you. God bless you. I tell you, man. I tell you. David was attending to sheep when God called him. Yeah. The shepherd boy. I tell you, man. I tell you. But you see how God used David? You see what God

I'm encouraging somebody today, man. I'm encouraging somebody today. You're who God say you are, man. You are who God say you are. Mankind may not see you, but God does. A lot of people say, me no come out to be nothing. But I tell a man, when God call you, God take the unqualify them. When man say you're not qualify, in a dear eyes, mighty gosh. Mighty gosh. I tell a man, I

Move up. I'm just encouraging someone today, man. The same way God helped me out of my situation, God will help you the same way too. Man say you will never reach where you're at. But who have the last say? Who have the last say? I tell a man, some people say you will never be successful. You will never get that promotion. You would have never reached America. Some people think say America alone is long to make for them. Some people would have never did know say some people that reach America. Because when you call them, oh, let me tell you, not now go on America. Not now go on over here. But you there though. Some people would never did know say some people would have reached America. Then think America is long to feed them alone. But America for everybody. The land of opportunity for every single one. It's up to you. It's up to you. I tell a man, come and make the use of the big apple. Yes, come and make use of it. No, come and just be lazy and sit around and expect people to support you and mind you. No. Come and make something of yourself. Because this is the land of opportunity, man. There's a lot of opportunity here. A lot of people who was even in Jamaica never did know, say, saying, come America, never know, say, they would have turned nurse and have some big job. Some of them even do babysitting and them are worth more money than some people who are working at some big place. I tell her, but God is good. Isn't God good? Just continue to humble yourself. When you humble yourself, the sky is the limit for you, man. When you show humility, the sky is the limit for you. I tell you.

0: And some of the time,
1: when you have a dream, you better just keep it to yourself. Because if you tell some people, sister, we are going back to school for, you know, say for your brain can't retain nothing, and then tell you everything to discourage you. Everything to discourage you. But I'm just telling somebody today, man, keep being humble. Keep showing humility. Success is for everyone. Don't give up on your goal or your dream. Keep on working towards it. Keep on working towards that goal and that dream that you have in life with the help of God. You will reach there one day. Don't let nobody discourage you. If you want to be a doctor, aim to be a doctor. If you want to be a nurse, aim to be a nurse. If you want to have your own business, aim to be to have your own business. Do not let nobody discourage you. Some of the time, you better we keep your mouth shut more than tell some bad mind people. Because some people, you got some dream killers out there, man. A dream killer, me call him. You got some dream killers out there. If you're on the job and a position come available and you want to apply for that position, not say to nobody. Go and apply for it, because guess what? The only person who's going to know that you apply for that position is the department that you are applying to, or the manager who you are applying to, and you. So it's only two answers. It's either you can get a yes or a no, or maybe there's somebody who more more qualified than you, you know, for the position, or who are more senior over you who have applied for it. But some of the time we chat too much, believe me. Some of the time we talk too much and we kill we want a dream, because the dream killer them just grab it and they mouth a poison. Some people, they mouth a poisoner. Lord of mercy, you have the devil out there, man. May I tell them, you have some poison mouth people out there, man. They don't want to see you. This them like crabbing at the barrel. They don't you want they want you and them fit up on the same level. They don't want to see you aim for higher things. Wait upon your time. Wait upon your season. Well, we have our own season and time. When are your season? Are your season? Some of the time, you wait for your season to come for so long. And them don't know nothing. Them don't know how long you cry out to God. Them don't know how long you wait upon your breakthrough to come true. And them see you. And they see you. God bless you. And them bad mind and jealous and envy you. Bad mind people. Me tell them, you have some bad mind and some jealous and some envy and some dream killer and some marriage killer and some work killer and all kind of killer out there, me tell them, man. And some mouth killer. Jesus. I tell you, man. I tell you. I tell you. I tell you.

0: Blessing, Minister Ivy.
1: Wagwan, talk to
0: land, to God be the glory. I'm back in the city.
1: Yeah, man.
0: Back in the cold, New York City.
1: Yes, man.
0: Yeah, I came back on Friday. Yeah, lost my phone, but to God be the glory, I'm trying to get back my phone.
1: Okay.
0: But I was listening to your program before I leave the house just now. I didn't get all of it, but I can say something that really threw me out. It is so strange and so funny, resurrection come and gone, and Christians still have stuck up in them ways, saying they don't know what that other Christians do. One kind of stuck up in them
1: ways. Well, are your phone sounds so noisy?
0: Huh?
1: Oh, your phone sounds. I'm getting a lot of.
0: We're on the road.
1: Okay, because I'm getting a lot of extortion from the phone.
0: Yeah, it's going in and out because the vehicle that I'm in, you know, off, it's, you know, the bumpy. So you can't hear me?
1: Yeah, I'm getting a lot of. It's too much noise in the background.
0: Yeah, it's nice. Yeah, because it's a big. All right, let me call back.
1: Yeah, I tell you. Yes, man, I tell you, man, you got some dream killers out there, man. You got some marriage killers out there. You got some friend killers out there. You got some lying. Me tell you, man, people. Me tell you, sir, you ask God for going to discernment, dear. Somehow, me tell you something. Somehow, you surround yourself with some friends. You think I've on the back. You better ask God for open up your eyes, because you don't look through the physical, you don't look through the spiritual. Them not have on the back. Them not waiting on. Them not waiting on. So some of you have to cut off some of them. You have to just ask God to give you wisdom. Ask him to give you discernment. That you can discern. I'm not saying that you must cut off everybody, because you have some people who them really have got through some stuff, and their way of reacting and showing, you know, that's the only way they know how to act out on, you know, whatever they're going through, is, you know, being angry all the time and bitter all the time. But you see, once God will lead you and I direct you, man, you will know who are with you and you will know who is against you, because I know everybody out there is with you. It's not everybody out there wants your marriage work out. It's not everybody out there happy for you when you have the job that you have. It's not everybody happy for you when they see your kids in college. It's not everybody happy for you when you're happy. Some people, because their life is full with misery, they want your life in misery too. It's not everybody happy to see when you have a good friend, because they cannot maintain a good friendship. It's not everybody can keep a job. So you see, because they can't keep none, they don't want you to keep none. It's not everybody have a happy marriage, because their marriage maybe is not working out. They don't want to see yours work out. So they always come with something negative to tell you. They always have something negative to say. Nothing positive. You have some people, nothing positive not come from their mouth. Everything is negativity. Everything is negative. You talk to them about something, they can't give you good advice. They can't give you a good word of encouragement. Everything you approach them with is always something negative. Read between the lines. Read between the lines. Read between the lines.

good. 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I tell a man, I tell her, what a mighty God, what a mighty God.

0: Please hold, please hold, please.
1: Yes,
0: hold.
1: Talk to me, Carla. Talk to me.
2: I was there, like, you know, quite a few years. Like, that time I was there, like, 11 years at that same place. And I wanted to get 62 because Chanel. And everybody on the floor said, go ahead, go ask for it. But one person, even she said, go ask for it. And then after that, she come back and she said, no, ask for it. You have too much load. The techie is 62 too much. And she said, even the same person go ask for the 62.
1: You see me, I tell you, Papa Lady? Eh? She tell us, you see how people are?
2: She got techie sister Ivy.
1: Mm.
2: And she have small kids. But you know, she married and she have man crying herself to death.
1: Hold on a second. Please all call her. Please all. Yes, sister. Yes, Papa Lady.
2: Yeah, she don't have no small kid. I mean, didn't have the small kid, but she have different man that she grow with.
1: Mm.
2: So she, you know, she said, "No, techie too heavy," and everybody telling her to take it. So me say, "Okay, maybe ask her." Let me go to them. So she take care of it. She come and ask for it because she has seen that over me. So
1: you see, I tell her, man, you see, because she wanted it. You see, all chef is said to you, populated. Me know say it don't apply, but you know, some they want that shift there.
2: And the people on the floor said, see, she said, yeah, she a friend.
1: Ah!
2: The one got taken before you.
1: Mm-hmm. Evil.
2: Mrs. Ivy, if she take out a patient, look here, me done the work and go help her take out a patient them.
1: Evil, evil. That's an evil person.
2: Very evil, Sister Ivy. God know.
1: Evil.
2: She said, me need the 62. Mm. And me can't work. Me know how to work. Me can't work. And then she take the 60. When the friend, when she not come in 7 o'clock, I'm saying, well, she come already. She have the 62. Me say, what? Me say, I'm supposed to tell me how I'm not to take it because too much work I got upon me and I'm a one.
1: So too much work I'm not upon she?
2: Sister Ivy.
1: I'm just showing you.
2: I'm coming 7 o'clock and I'll just do 7 o'clock. And me still help her to go to my patient before. We still help her.
1: I'm
2: coming fast 6.
1: I'm just

0: showing you how people can be mischievous and evil, you see? She'll tell us say she not take it because she knows that she wants it. She wanna go and apply for it.
1: Yes. Yep, she said not take it, and when we hear that the same week she go apply for it. Have your work. But you know, as far as society, I'm telling you, when you have anything, you know, just keep it to yourself, man.
0: Keep it to yourself.
1: Tell it to God, man. Tell it to God. And if you have a good man, so keep it to yourself, society.
0: Yes, keep it to yourself, because some dream killers out there.
1: Yes,
0: some people don't want to see people exhale in life. They just crabbing the barrel. They want young them to be on the same. Yeah, some people, you know. I remember in a poppy lady when I just came here. And I was say to a friend, I say, I remember I was working for an agency. The nurses, they used to go around with like the practice test. It used to be on a test paper. And you know, she see my work performance, and she said, Ivy, I want you to take this test. And she gave me the test, and at the time nursing never saw order. She gave me the test, and she said, I'm a pass. And she said, Ivy, why don't you go and go back to school and, you know, become an LPN first, and then you RN. You didn't know RN. I'm populated here, one girl. Ivy, you can't go. They tell me never have my papers yet. Ivy, you can't go because you have to go show documentation, and you have to, and that girl discouraged me so much, and them I go hoax you this, and them I go hoax you that. The time not go so in a populated.
1: No go so.
0: Puppy, don't find out after not a thing. No go so, puppy lady.
1: No go so, society. Come in, no whole for people in our paper. Don't all right. Nursing.
0: And this was years. Me, I talk about over 40 years ago.
1: Oh my God.
0: And probably that person discouraged me so much. I'm even bring fear upon me.
1: I know. That's what they
0: even
1: do,
0: bring
1: society.
0: Fear upon me. Yeah, and when me check it out, and me say, oh my gosh, me say people can be so evil and wicked.
1: Evil.
0: Right? Them no want to see nobody reach anywhere in life. Right?
1: They don't.
0: And that's why I always encourage people, man. Me say, let me tell you something. You see, if you are clean, some because, let me tell you something, probably they, I know everybody cut out for go to college. I know everybody brain can retain things. But I'm telling you see, if you are clean a toilet, man, clean it to the best of your ability, man. Clean it like, because it's some people, they're not clean their house anyway. But just clean it like, if you have a clean house, clean it like you're cleaning your own house. Because when you clean your house, you know, you want to make sure it's clean, because you don't want a roach, you don't want a rat. You don't want no insect, you don't want if there's any mole and all them thing there. Let me tell you something. You want to make sure, say, because you see when you have a clean environment, puppy lady, and you know, so you're coming home from work to a clean environment, you feel good.
1: Of course, I feel like that.
0: You feel good. Perfect. So me advise everybody, whatever job you have, treat it like a your home, you're the man. If you take care of patient, if you're a nurse, you know what whatever your duties are, treat the patient them like are you in that bed. Treat them like it's a family member. Because you have some people them treat the job because they're just getting paid. Oh, I'm getting paid to do this. No. You never know when your time are gonna come.
1: I'm telling you, society, nobody knows.
0: First time when we are grew up, old people are get sick, everybody are get sick nowadays. You know, if you don't, you can just go to a doctor, healthy. And you do a blood test, and your blood test come back abnormal. And when them do some deep more, you know, investigation and your blood test, you have something that you didn't know. So we have to learn to treat people good.
1: Treat people
0: the way you want to be treated. Stop take the job for granted. Stop cost the job. Yeah, some people before them even reach the job, them are cost. I can't take this job. I can't this, and then cost the job. That's why God can't elevate some people, poppy lady. Because you just go into a little testing, God tests you, and all you do is complain. Some people, they are just complainers.
1: Yeah.
0: They don't learn to give God thanks.
1: Amen.
0: You go through a little testing and you fail the test because all you do is complain. Remember, you know, it job where you quarrel and a cuss, but I can put food on your table.
1: Mm-hmm.
0: I can send your kids then go to school. Mm-hmm. I can pay your rent. I can put clothes on your back.
1: Mm-hmm.
0: I can put gas in your car. To me, if me depend on a job properly, that mean I'm happy, me I left a job.
1: Exactly, because you're not, if you depend on you're not happy, you're not going to do a good job.
0: Are you going to make people who are around you miserable?
1: Yeah.
0: And if me and a job and I'm never co work and all she do a complaint, me sorry, me not stay around her, him or her. Because I don't want that spirit to catch me.
1: Yeah,
0: me, anything, let me tell you something. Me come America, me what dog? You think something complain? It's paying my bills.
1: We wet dog food, society.
0: Right? Me do housekeeping. Me do driving. Everything you can think of, I do it. And I don't complain.
1: Mm-hmm.
0: Right? When I always wanted to work at a hospital. Always.
1: Mm.
0: Always. But at the same time, when I was doing home care, me give God thanks.
1: Amen.
0: Me give God thanks.
1: Yeah, because you learn. You learn a lot too.
0: Yes. And see, when I got this job populated at the hospital, I never put in a resume. Mm. I never put in an application. It was just the right time. God made a way because God see my heart and God see that every job that I get, I did not complain. When me come America, I trade at $4.50 an hour me I work. $4.50 an hour me I work. Did it reach $4.50? I think it was like $4.35. I don't even think it reached $4.50.
1: Wow.
0: Right, but God knew my heart desire populated.
1: Mm.
0: So me no make nothing frighten me.
1: Mm-mm.
0: Me no frighten for nothing, puppy lady. Me no make nothing get to me head. Even when I was at the concerts, puppy lady, and I was a minister, people criticize me, then talk all kind of, but me no business what they want to say. And guess what, puppy lady? People will come by the CD and then come, oh, Sister Ivy, you want to see, you know? Oh my gosh, me spend off all of my money. Me just said, no man, it's okay. You can take it, man. And whenever you see me, you know, you can pay me. Some pay me, some pay, some not pay. Puppy lady, when me used to go to a concert, I pay laughing. You saw me go up there go sing? Some laughing. Some grinning at teeth. Some chatting. And some of them may not hear nothing about them now.
1: Mm-hmm.
0: I say, I am still here praising God. God elevate me from being a minister, still a minister, to a radio personnel. You see, you have to show you have to be humble, man.
1: Yes, you have to decide your
0: humility. These are the people that God use.
1: Mm-hmm.
0: And I am always encouraged. When them labs populate, me not tell you some time. When me know say they all critics then did it, me go up to the producer and me say, oh, me have a headache, you know, God forgive me. Me have a headache, you know, me not feel good. And me go home. Because I didn't let the critics intimidate me.
1: My God.
0: Yes. I didn't let the critics populate intimidate me. Before me trust God and say, if it's one person here that when I minister, if it's one person I gonna be blessed by the songs that I sing. To give God the praise. But me because of people mouth and when me hear people that say, I let it intimidate. But thank God, Papa, that I did not give up.
1: Yes, Sister Ivy, yes.
0: Me keep pressing. I see God elevate me because me show humility. And a lot of people who used to talk and laugh and grin, I don't even know where they are. Some of them are right now. I don't even know. And if everybody should speak the truth, me play everybody's song except mine's.
1: Yes, it's true.
0: I promote everybody except myself.
1: Yes, it's true.
0: Me see people who they pan radio who have CD and all them play for them CD. Them promote themselves. I don't promote myself. I promote people, and that's the reason why God is blessing me.
1: Yes. Mm-hmm.
0: Because I am not a selfish person.
1: No.
0: People have to call me and say, Ivy, you can't play one of your songs, you know. And I say, yeah, yes. My
2: God.
0: So my time, all I couldn't tell last I play one of my songs. If you hear it up on the radio, boss, you hear it. But for me, if you play it, no. I have to be led or maybe if a listener call and say they want to hear one of my songs, I'll play it. I'm not like that populated. Me not full of self.
2: No.
0: Me not full of self. Me not promote myself. And I'm an encourager. I love to encourage people. When people come to me and they're going through an issue or a situation, I try to give them the best advice that I can, and advice that I would take from myself. But some people wouldn't. Left him. If I'm like you, me left a job. Left a job, and when me leave a job, are you gonna support me?
2: My God.
0: You have a problem with your husband. You tell me if you leave my husband. Before you say, you know something, in marriage there's no perfect marriage. But if it was me, maybe I try to communicate with the person. I'm gonna try sit down and talk, man. Talk about the problem. You know, see if you can't reason out, man. Because, you know, in a sense, you know, they're together for so long. You know, make no sense in a breakup, man. You know, if it's something that can be resolved, if it's an issue that can be resolved, I want to talk about it, man. But no, properly, that's why you have to be careful who I give you advice.
2: Yeah, man.
0: You have to be careful because some of them populated because nothing not work for them. They want nothing to work for you, too.
2: Oh, what's wrong with that, Mitchell?
0: Yeah, they don't want nothing work for you, too. And they want to see you work out your marriage. And guess what, Papa Lady? When you left your husband and gone, when you take a stock, when you look at you, say, them, I get married.
2: Yeah, but them, and then now put you up there.
0: Put up who? You stay there. You stay there. Still things that they won't put you up, Papa Lady. So, I'm just encouraging somebody today. Be careful who you're taking advice from. Be careful who is giving you advice. If there's a job opportunity that come along, some of the time you don't need to keep the mouth closed. Somehow you don't talk too much, because when you don't talk, God already opened the door, but when you go chat, and there goes the dream down the drain.
2: My God.
0: There goes the dream down the drain because you're talking to the wrong person. Populated, bless you, yeah. Yeah, man. Bless you, man. Bless you. Bless you. Bless you. I tell you, man. I tell you. Just be careful who you're telling your dreams to. Just be careful who's giving you advice. Ladies and gentlemen.

0: never sounds sweeter. And Friday, October 30th, 2026, when Services for the People in Need, along with Sherry Scott, present the first annual Gospel Dinner Gala. Well, again, Friday the 30th, 2026, featuring Jabez, also Golda McFarlin, music by Glamour Wayne himself, starting 8 p.m. to 1 a.m. Where to keep you? The Compound Hall, 190 Linden Boulevard, St. Albans, New York. 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Again, 718-6.
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0: new friend, but I wish she could have called me. I wish she could have called me because I want bigger up. I want bigger up. I tell you. Lord of mercy, I can't forget done. It boobs.
1: We didn't go off. If we make it lift up, we could cause mine flat. Mm. And then show me have the fancy panty, but will help me to stay right here. I wear my clothes. We didn't want to feel like I'm not half weary.
0: Mm-hmm.
1: So when I went on the consultation,
0: mm-hmm.
1: that's what I want to do.
0: Mm-hmm.
1: You know me, I'm that type of person.
0: Right.
1: Of course, I'm not relaxed. So we tell him that I don't want Nicole lift.
0: Mm-hmm.
1: So he said he would have take from my belly and put there. But when he does it, we can't sit down for a while. And we said, then why? He said, it will separate. So we said, well, you mean separate? He said, one could be bigger than one. So

0: So is that something that it will be like, all right, see, I don't sit down for a while. It will stay. You say, you know what? I'm going to be honest. If you take from here and put here, it's not natural. So it will definitely come back. You understand? Mm-hmm. So he said he's going to be honest. He tell most people to exercise. Because whatever removed, it will come back.
1: Wow.
0: And the older you get, it will affect you.
1: See, me tell you.
0: Because, yes, he said, as a doctor, he's here to take the money. But he's going to be honest at the same time to let you know the result, what will happen further down the line. Because as a doctor, he said, you shouldn't be taking out and put in.
1: Mm-hmm.
0: We should be, whatever comes out should stay out. So he suggests that people, you know, go to the gym and do whatever. But he can't force people, but he's going to be honest and let his patient know what to expect.
1: Mm-hmm.
0: So we say, okay, doc, then what about if you do under the chin? He said, look, Ms. Fisher, if you do under the chin, you're going to have more. Come up for more while for the suction.
1: Oh my gosh,
0: he said, look, it's not like you're gonna do like a surgery, you have to insert holes. So he said, that's why a lot of people might have a lot of tattoos to cover up, but doing the tattoo at the same time, it can be very dangerous to your body, because when he insert the holes and the ink gets in, it could be a big problem. So he suggests people don't do that. Because he said, I will never do nothing. Still have my butt.
1: Good.
0: Right here.
1: Good. Good. Me glad. Me glad you never do it.
0: Me
1: glad.
0: Me never walk in upside. Do you understand?
1: Mm-hmm.
0: Me never did. But me did go seek out about it. And he was very honest. And he was, you know, he's a good. So me never need to say, still on my butt panty, yes, and him have the firmer one, and me get a black one, and me get a tan one. So it depends on the color.
1: So you have all different color?
0: Hello?
1: Hello? Hello?
0: So
1: you have one favorite occasion?
0: Yes, sister, I just may I wear red and it's thin, I have the red. Yes. And if may I wear black, I have the black. Yeah. And when I put out my clothes, I'm look in the mirror. Yeah, I'm still right here.
1: So that means so if you wear black, you have the black. So that means so the black, the black will come like are your clothes where you have on.
0: Yes.
1: And the red will come like are your clothes where you have on. So how he look? So how he look? He look. He look. So how he look?
0: It's just like a gurgle.
1: Eh.
0: And then it shape out and it cut out like the butt.
1: Eh.
0: But if you have the cheap one and you have the good one.
1: Mm-hmm.
0: Cause the cheap one might have shape.
1: Mm-hmm.
0: Cause it's like a sponge.
1: Dana. I say one time somebody sent me one video. One girl there, one party at dance. And she, trust me, let me tell you something. The girl was getting down. She was getting down, and while she was getting down, the butt was getting out of her clothes. And everybody laughed after her. She was the laughing stock of the event. And she never know why people laugh. Because then she had danced and her butt the upper waist. Me couldn't believe I first missing something like that.
0: Yes, that's the cheap one. You have to buy the good one where it's thick. And quality, you understand me?
1: Yeah.
0: But it enhances your confidence. Mm-hmm. It makes your clothes look nicer. It's just like gurgle.
1: Okay.
0: You buy gurgle to keep you down and make you look flattering.
1: So let me ask you a question now. So like I suppose somebody have one. Maybe that person meet somebody and the person is attracted to them because of where them sip on the outside.
0: I can't laugh.
1: bothered, yeah, sir. I can't be bothered.
0: Well, sister, if you're going to do a dating and go in the dating world, you have to be honest to yourself.
1: Aye.
0: You have to be honest to who you're with. Because when me I go on, my butt panty, the right ass up, my stocking, the right ass up, my push-up bra, the right ass up. Yeah.
1: So you have everything. You have the whole works.
0: Everything. Yes. Wow. However, me ask Roderick there, yeah, sir. He said, all right, look. He said, stay right. He said, push it more to the left. Okay? Yeah.
1: I can't manage today.
0: It look like not gonna move. He said, no, it's here, right? Yeah.
1: I can't, mother. Well, me not agree with that still, but me not prefer the people and get that more than inject the silicone on them body. And as long as your partner, him no say no real, but him no say I

0: think Dana Foot Marga? Talk to me, Carla. Talk to me.
1: Mr. Adam, the one gave something for
0: laugh.
1: You know,
0: so
1: one time he
0: buy
1: the
0: padded
1: pants in his floor.
0: A lie.
1: A true man.
0: Eh?
1: Yeah.
0: And where
1: we go? We're not even clueless, but we're going to beat them
0: warm. So Deacon Brown didn't know? Oh, I seen. I sent you meet him.
1: The mouth told him, so we are going to that.
2: Could you possibly?
0: Oh, what is it?
1: So we are going at that.
0: It's so we are going at that. You know, say one time, you know, me going a palm tree, right?
1: Mm-hmm.
0: So me stand up and you know, normally you pack your bag. So me stand up to where the people and pass. So me pack my bag. So this man I pass. So me say, man say, excuse me. So me say, you can pass, sir. Yeah, no, with that big old butt you have behind you.
1: But at least, Sister Ivan, you know, saying, you know, it's real. Right. But you have the clean panty all day, and it looks very good. And you know what happened? As long as you buy your right size, it comes in sizes too. You stay there, it comes in a size too.
0: A lie.
1: And it's pretty like a panty. Yes, it's like a panty. But what they do, they put like a cushion in on both sides of your butt.
0: Mm-hmm.
1: And you know, if you have a certain thing, you get a push up. I want to see Sister Ivan, yes, from a dear joke for laugh.
0: It push up.
1: It push up your back, man. And guess what happened now? The day when I wait, go out work because me, I test it out, you know. And I wear it to work. So I mean, it's not my thing. I have to take it off. It's not me.
0: What happened? Are we in a wear? A dress or a pants?
1: No, more a dress for this. I just didn't like it. It does feel uncomfortable for me. And maybe it's because it was an inexpensive one.
0: Right.
1: It was an expensive one. So, whenever I like how it feels from my bottom, so yeah. It probably can be a mind thing because it's like a cushion they put in it.
0: Yeah.
1: But take it off the beer.
0: Wow. I wonder if anybody else out there ever wear them something there. Sister Roche, only you and Dana alone, ball, can we call me and tell me so no weary.
1: Yes, so the one that maybe Dana buy, Sister Dana buy, maybe her one is the expensive one.
0: No.
1: But the one that I purchased the time, it was, they get it in a CNC because I saw it in there. So I said, I try it. So maybe if it's an expensive one, you know, it maybe wouldn't feel like that. But you know, you have people, certain people wear them similar for cushion up and give them a little extra. Make it known. So Sister Dana, radio, hit me up.
0: Hey, hit up.
1: Which my expensive one is so we can get one. Bless up yourself, Sister.
0: Blessing. I wonder if anybody else wear the false button, the false bra, and the false hip. I wonder if them have false hip. Me know say them have a bra and a butt. I wonder if them have a hip. Because some people, them say, boy, they want a hip because they don't have no hip. Boy, I can't believe this.

0: talk to me.
1: You never know something of the Michelle and people are spending expensive money if you go kill yourself with putting the operation on their butt. A man then can buy the nice panty with panty gurgle with have the butt shape out nice, man.
0: You have one?
1: No, I mean, I have one because me blessed with the butt, but me never blessed with with the breast. So if me I go to up kitchen like when now, so me I want to push up breast here, man. Make it
0: that's
1: push
0: good.
1: Up.
0: That's good. Me.
1: I mean, I'm blessed with the tits, but me blessed with the butt.
0: Okay. Well, me not blessed.
1: So
0: with
1: me not need nothing.
0: You know, there you go. Can you just put you just put on your push up bra and you're good to go and you're gone. That's good. Me bless.
1: So I mean, I'm blessed with the tits, but me blessed with the butt.
0: Okay, well, me not bless

0: Master God make me.
1: Yep.
0: And no Christian fit go through that.
1: It's just I'm Christian, I do it too. So you're still
0: they're not supposed to do that, ma'am. I'm set themselves out how there is.
1: Mm. I tell them, man. I tell them, sister.
0: I love themselves. Bride and girl, you shape out nice, man.
1: Yeah. So you know anybody who buy?
0: Yes, man.
1: Who?
0: Me no know. Me know this lady. Not tell me about this lady. She say she wear it cause her bottom flat.
1: Hmm.
0: Mm hmm. And this girl not tell me, say she don't work one day, and the girl must wash it, you know, the washing machine instead of washing the hand. The piece up, one piece of one dog, so she take up the proper uniform and fix it. Say, no man, no go on a bash, you go fix it.
1: Oh my gosh. Oh boy. What people
0: that
1: do.
0: That's easy, man, and you get the nice one, them. Just like when you have the all fitted one too, you know, but you don't have any butt.
1: Mm.
0: The all fitted girl with the breast and everything and the clip underneath.
1: Wow.
0: Like the body blouse them.
1: Right.
0: Yes. It has straightened out everything from the stomach and everything.
1: Okay.
0: Yeah, man.
1: All right, Sister Jackie, I hear you. Blessing. Yes.
2: Sister Ivy.
1: Yeah.
2: Mr. Rochi, you see one of me and Sister Ivy?
1: Uh-huh.
2: And the tights one.
1: Tights.
2: Yeah, tights. The short tights.
1: Okay.
2: So the material thick and firm. We got a party just like that, you know.
1: Wow.
2: But we wear it like that, I'm wearing my push up, I'ma put on my long see through. But you see when light I go turn on, we take off the see through and put on my cotton because when light turn on I walk, you can't see the toe mark. But in the dark you can't make it out the only shape you out.
1: No, sir. I can't laugh today. I can't laugh.

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I would just be so conscious of it. But as me say, me nah knock nobody but wear the one like Donna one. But the one that I put the injection in them body. 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

0: Blessing, blessing, Minister Ivy. 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I want to come down there, you come and look for me. But I mean, no, I should not have none but. She have breast, but she don't have none but. None at all. Right. Not like boy.
1: Right.
0: But when she have butt. But when she turn her back, I'm look, me see it lopsided.
1: You serious?
0: Yes, like one high and one low. Like the two jaw, one high, one low.
2: Possibly rewind and come again.
0: So my sister, my sister, me say, what happened?

0: a mí no se se va a no bobo dice she have but no on the left side my sister said no she have on the something where you know can lift her butt she not do the operation but she have on the butt you know it look like she have on the cheaper one but can't ship.
1: Oh,
0: see, for one, it's like Dana, one with expensive, you know, Dana buy expensive stuff,
1: yes, yes,
0: but, yeah. But this one, no, it looks like a cheap one, and it's cheap, it can't ship. The time it's somebody buy it, but and it come with the hip to the part of the hip now.
1: Wow,
0: if they make it with the part of the hip because the person have butt, but the person want wider hip,
1: I want to show
0: come with the
1: I want to show some of my one. I wonder if you want some of my one. What do you think?
0: My sister Ivy. The person that need don't hit me that the person has hit.
1: Wow. But she want the bigger.
0: I don't know why they want to be sister Ivy. I don't know.
1: Wow.
0: And I'm, you know, so, you know, these things, I'm telling you, the cheaper one, them, but the cheaper one, them doesn't look good because you can't lopsided. You cannot wear it out the door and walk on a shape and one of your jaw up and one down.
1: Mm.
0: So it kind of look funny.
1: Wow.
0: And it's just the same way if you do your butt in your life and you go, look here, Chanel, how much friend go do your butt in a sister Ivy?
1: Mm-hmm.
0: I want you to come to the airport and Chanel go here. Nobody should have nobody to come here. And all so you know how she is red? You tell how she red back here. Upon her knee, she kneel down, you know.
1: Jesus. Me can't believe.
0: Yeah. Sister Ivy, shout out to mommy, me care upon her knee, and guess what? She even got her bag where she come with the medication because she go to some country go do it. And she just got her bag with the medication. You know, so she have to go back to the airport with her. And she have to kneel down, Sister Ivy. She can't sit down.
1: This is crazy.
0: She have to kneel down on her knee. She have to turn her back. She have to get the front seat. And she turn her back to the car. And she kneel down.
1: I wonder, you know something? She kneel down on her knee. If she come, if she go do that. I wonder if she ever kneel down on her knee if she pray.
0: She said, you hear me say that? Lovers of pleasure. It's a thing. You are beautified the body. Like, you see what they want to go through? And just sit there and say, Lord, have mercy on my soul. Look what they go through.
1: Mm.
0: You see what they want to go through? Mm. They could not sit down for a month. And that's how the other one died. The one Abby know. She do her bus, she come home, she couldn't sit down, but me don't know what she got in the drive car. She died in the car.
1: Wow. Wow.
0: Died in the car, she have a young girl. Young girl.
1: Mm.
0: Or she did something where you can't sit by your bus.
1: Yeah, and I want to tell her, say, this is a market. Let me tell you something. People are making money off of these things, man.
0: Does it say how people, but I'm rotten off too, sister.
1: And people are dying from these things.
0: Oh my God. Go out and buy the expensive thing. If you want a little
1: bit. Yes, exactly. Buy what Dana buy. Because in money where them pay, because not thousands of dollars them pay if you do something like that.
0: What do you mean, Sister Ivy?
1: So buy one where you can put on and take off then.
0: Even if you want, cut down your breast a little bit smaller than how you have it. Thousands of dollars for doing it.
1: It's crazy. It is just crazy.
0: You understand? So I don't know, sister, why they put themselves through that, because that's a death to me. No, sir.
1: And you know something? It's like it's a competition of whose butt can be the biggest and whose breast can be the biggest.
0: Oh my God, sister Ivy. No, sir.
1: Oh, my stomach.
0: So sorry, sister Ivy. I'm listening.
1: All right, puppy lady. Okay. I tell you. Sister Cynthia Blanca. Mighty gosh!

anybody who kind of considering doing something like that, I'm just asking you, please, to have a change of heart. In your presence, carried on your way. Think about years to come. What's gonna happen? Jesus, I love you so. Buy the artificial one and put on, man. Do.

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I don't even know.

0: like this girl, Kay Michelle, they can Google it. She has everything done. And she had to have procedure to take it out because she almost passed away. She had like 40 surgery already.
1: Jesus, not
0: because cancer. It was giving her blood clot, shorter breath, unbearable pain. So to take out everything, it like cost it like 40 surgery already, and it damaged the tissue in her butt, and she could not sleep, she could not eat, she could not walk. So now most of them have an awareness about it and telling people not to, because it is
1: a lot of
0: pain. It's causing life.
1: It's dangerous.
0: What is it, Sister?
1: I said it's dangerous.
0: Yes, and sometimes too, it's all about self-esteem, because you know you have some men. They'll be like, you know, so me, you look good, I'm with your body.
1: Mm-hmm.
0: And then because you want to please him, you're going to listen and do it, and you end up not here anymore. Wow. You understand? So you have to love yourself first. Mm-hmm. And if somebody put you down, you have to tell yourself that you're beautiful.
1: Yes.
0: Because the world is all about fitness, like you said.
1: True.
0: And the world is about to try to outdo Mary. You understand? Who look better than who shape better than who. You understand? There's nothing about naturality anymore. It's about the hype and who can do what for who cannot. You know, but it's dangerous. And moreover, besides my thing, if you are a child of God, I'm not gonna say Christian, a child of God, I don't think you should do that.
1: I don't think, let me tell
0: you. Understand.
1: Dana, whether you're a child of God, I don't think nobody should do that to their body.
0: Exactly. But especially when you're in the church. I don't think you should do that, because you're telling yourself that, you know, you're not pleased with God, with what, how God make you. You understand? But at the same time, if a secular, you know, non-Christian won't do it, you want to encourage when you yourself did it. And moreover, you do it, and then when you come in a church, it's like it's all about your body. And you understand me? There's no God in it. You understand the hype gone up? You know the show offness. You know it's really when you look into the world itself, it's just sitting the things that you know going on, and it's all about self. It's all about self and who can outdo who. You understand?
1: Yeah.
0: Because I go a party already, you know, when you're in a party, you hype. And you have video light, and you have song where you hype up, and you know, everybody around you video light. And then this girl, no lie, she look good. She still right, because she, you know, so
1: hold on a second. Please don't call her, please don't. Yeah, Dana, go ahead.
0: Then says you're really good. So, you know, the video, and say, you know, walk up in the video. So I was right then. She walk up, but she push her everybody. You understand? And then my booty is so tall, it nearly made me turn over. You understand? Just see the video light to prove and show. You understand? So we just have to look into ourselves.
1: Yes.
0: And just, you know, thank God that we're here, and thank God for how we make it.
1: Amen.
0: You understand?
1: Amen.
0: Yeah.
1: Amen. Amen.
0: Yes, Sister Ivy, but nothing wrong with putting little extra, you know, because my breast them long legs because I mean I might push up.
1: Yeah. And as me say, I don't have a problem with people buying the one where you fit on like you, but what I have a problem with is when they're gonna put whatever in their body. That's what I have a problem with. Once you're gonna come down to injecting something in your body, may have a problem with that.
0: Yes,
1: because it may not, you may look good now, you know. You may look good now, and you

0: may look nice now, but what about later on in life?
1: Right. Because the recent person that died like 2 weeks ago, sometime in March, late March, you know, Connecticut she live. And she was doing it to go to her husband's birthday party 2 weeks prior that.
0: Wow. Wow.
1: Yeah, because her husband's a DJ and he never knows she will go to that.
0: Wow.
1: And whoever did it, they are the one who drove her, left her, and then disappeared.
0: Wow.
1: So you just have to think. But I'm listening, sister. All right. Have a good program. Thank you.
0: Blessing, Minister Ivy.
2: For our family. Minister Ivy.
0: Yeah.
2: I remember, I think it was 2000, I used to work at the VA upstate.
0: Yeah.
2: So we have a nurse and a man, he says, the lady, she's nice, a young lady, you know, we, you know, we age, right? Young, sweet person, and the sweetest nurse, you know. But she have stomach, but in time, you know, then something and the popular, like, no, everybody
0: right.
2: are one, you know?
0: Right.
2: And the phone lady leaving her, and I'm like, she did something to write down here. And Sister Ivy, it make world news for times and times and times so often. Even if Google is still there, when this is as well leaving her at Montefiore. And by the time they found out, she gone, you know, and her husband didn't even know.
0: Wow.
2: So Sister Ivy, if you told me no to me, no shape already, I'm close and what me put on.
0: Hey,
2: you
0: turn up now.
2: Who see yourself and who not like it.
0: You turn up, girl. You turn up.
2: I see them diseases than any man in my life that I should ever tell me this man again and not come here the world long time. They've already done that. My no shape, but if everybody know about my job. They say, Ashley, we don't know where you come from. Because when we're ready to dance, we can look at them and dance. And they say, oh, no shape. And you all of them dance to me. Because me no shape. Look, if you're back, is flat. And
0: bottom, so bottom.
2: Not doing it. See, you know shape, some people of God are people in the world. You have to see in the world. Oh, no, but you can't. And with me, I tried fatwa.
0: Be happy.
2: And I know, buy some little clothes. Sometimes I put on some little pants, some little pants that I bought. And some little skirt, Mr. Lord, God, and Mina Timula or something. But Sister Ivy, look, you flat. No shape, not there. But Sister Ivy, another time, we go another place and depends on how the clothes and see Sister Ivy.
0: Right.
2: Me a little, but Mr. Lord, thank you, Lord Jesus, no shape, I bought.
0: Right.
2: And no shape, then found me Sister Ivy, make wow. down the last
0: wow.
2: video.
0: Wow, wow, wow. Blessing. I'm telling man, when I was growing, my man, me, I was so skinny. Me not gonna say skinny. Me this a maga. Me never have nothing at all. My foot then look like sitting them. They step me say then can't pass upper cam. Me hand them in maga. Me neck tree. Me neck in look like you could have drink water out of it. Me neck look like you could have drink water out of it. Me foot them in maga. Me never have no butt. Me never have nothing. Believe me. When you look around me, all you see a source of frame. And me don't know where this shape you come from.
1: Sister Ivy.
0: Yeah.
1: When you come and you even try not to tell me if you spin, come here, I'm going to go sideways like crap. You know what I
0: mean? I tell you, me enough. Yeah. They used to call me, when they see me, I hear them, kum. He used to kill me, trust me. Me say, me eat. Somebody tell me I'll hide in a bush and eat. Me eat all ice cream and me couldn't get fat. Me used to wear all two pants. Hot ya? Me feel like me a bun up. But guess what? After me start have kids, I don't know where the shape come from, man. But God is good, yeah, sir. We have to learn to be contented with the way God make me, yeah, sir. Blessing, blessing, blessing.
2: I came here in 1993, right?
0: Eh, eh.
2: So I started out in company and I was working at a nursing home. The girl down here in a young curse, Sister Ivy, and let me tell you, kukum kum kum, you think you were kukum kum kum, and every no time couldn't be alive. And Sister Ivy, them time me I was a follower, because you go to America, you don't know nothing, you're an idiot. That's
0: right.
2: What you must want, you get no more again. So Ivy, the girls, them too, they had on big, them big button and this and that and me, you know, you just get here, Sister Ivy.
0: Mm-hmm.
2: They make me drink up, then they have one called the milkshake,
0: mm-hmm.
2: and they then sure. And Sister Ivy, every evening in that room, I scream, I will mix and then mix and then say, as you can't, and some look at your maga. Then me, like an idiot, no, no, no sense. No, so my maga is. But I feel you come in every maga. Mm-hmm. Sister Ivy, since I mix those things and drink,
0: mm-hmm.
2: my sick God, I can't get back maga again. You know me, I pray for God only for more.
0: Wow.
2: Because I've never been, never, ever, ever a person with a lot of weight.
0: Right.
2: Neither, like, always in my 130 party. Mm. And that's where I want to go back right now. Maybe I'm 183, I'm going to have to go down there.
0: Wow.
2: Right,
0: wow.
2: Sister Ivy, blessing.
0: Blessing, blessing, blessing. Me not even not tell nobody for me weight. Which, me not show it anyway. I don't show it. Me not show it. Me not look like somebody weigh 208. No, sir. Come me tall. Me tall and I not show it. And it, I, Lord Jesus.

0: blessing.
1: Blessing,
0: Sister Aita. So, my school teacher.
1: Well, I listen to you for morning, you know.
0: So,
1: well, listen to you for your time. You can't tell people if you do not, because they will stop your progress.
0: Yes, that's true, man. They will stop you. God, they're my dream killer.
1: No, man, people very envious against each other.
0: Mm-hmm. So,
1: well, listen to you for morning, man. Lovely program.
0: Praise God. So, we think about it, put on and take off, and you can add and subtract. Okay, that's it.
1: I don't know if you have to.
0: Eh?
1: What if you happen?
0: My gosh, boy, I mean, I know how I go on.
1: But I take over.
0: Yeah, man, it take over, man. It take over the world.
1: Boy, 24 minutes lifestyle, my God.
0: Everywhere me go, me see it. Everywhere me go, me see it. Me not
1: people not themselves
0: you.
1: Anymore. Artificial.
0: Yep. Everything, not real no more. Everything I might go.
1: No.
0: Here.
1: And you know, me say, Lord Jesus, God make we afford him want us, you know.
0: My gosh. It's like we are slapped God in our face.
1: Of his own image, and we are cheated as sin, you know.
0: We are slapped God in our face, for sure. God said, when create is not.
1: When do we not appreciate
0: we
1: it?
0: We not appreciate it. Oh, God. Lord Jesus.
1: We not appreciate it. So, like, we don't know. I just realize people just go deep and deep and our sin until they come out.
0: Mm-mm-mm-mm. My God.
1: Instead of come out. But it's not right.
0: Mm-hmm.
1: As
0: me say, me can't deal with the one where they buy the store and put on and lift up.
1: Oh, yes.
0: Me can't believe. Me not have a problem with that. But when you start inject all these things into your body and you go
1: and so many
0: country,
1: get killed over out of it. Yes. So many get killed.
0: I remember, you know, we went to Florida, me and brother CJ went to Florida, my son, my oldest son, a couple years ago. Mm. And when we had come back on the plane, me see three girls come on the plane, and it, me see three. Yeah, I was laughing, and CJ had to joke me. He said, see, he looked at me and said, don't you dare, because if you try to beat you, I don't know how to manage.
1: Then look, I saw no look good, you know.
0: Boy, me see one day that day up at BJ's, and I don't know. I don't
1: some of them put two liquor to the side, but I'm them put on.
2: Could you possibly rewind and come again?
0: My stomach! I can't deal with it today. Hey, the truth is the truth. It's an offense, but it's not a sin.
1: Yeah.
0: Hi.
1: Man.
0: Hold on a second, Sister Aita. Hold on, Carla. Hold on. You there?
1: Daddy.
0: Yeah, sister. Hold on.
3: So much butter.
0: Hold on.
3: And then I have the leg. Then I have the leg to carry.
0: Hold on, puppy lady. Say hi to Sister Aita.
3: I can't talk in the show because I know somebody
1: rocking.
3: I know.
1: Hey, puppy lady. Good job this morning.
3: But they don't have the leg. When you see the leg
0: sister.
3: Is so small.
0: Well on there.
3: You have the leg to carry the bottom, Sister Aita. It's true.
0: Well on, Sister Aita. Well on, puppy lady. Puppy lady.
3: Yes, Sandy.
0: You have any buckle with any money save up?
3: Yes, Sandy.
0: Sister Aita. You have any money save up, man?
1: Yes.
0: Because then now go see a puppy lady, Sister Aita. The mouth here, Sister Ivy.
1: It's so good because I know somebody right now. I don't have the leg.
3: Hear me. Oh my God. She had no leg to carry back up. No leg.
0: That means if nobody see me, they won't lick me though. Oh no, they will go wear my mask and shield.
3: Oh, yeah, I'm not sure on the line side, I'm coming to see. I see with my eyes.
0: No, for real. Me see it for you. For real. For real.
3: You don't have no legs to carry that kind of bottom.
1: No legs to carry too much.
0: So what on there? I wonder.
3: The leg is tiny and the ankle is very slim.
0: I wonder.
3: It's the condom to have a box pump part out.
1: You won't know why they're there in the bottom.
0: I wonder if a doctor can reverse it. What do you think?
1: What do you think they can be willing there?
0: No, I wonder if a doctor can take off some of my bottom.
3: Or the man take off the bottom thing, so.
0: What?
3: The bottom will fall apart.
1: Why some defeat, some gain, no, sir. Why you going to smoke bottom?
0: Sister Aita! Hold on. Please hold. Hello?
4: Blessing, Sister Aita. Blessing, how are you?
0: Me excellent, man. How is this?
4: Come back, kid.
0: Yeah. What you say? Hold on.
4: Not much. Yes, I give you a shout out.
0: All right, then. Yeah, man. Blessing.
4: Blessing to the family and friends. Yeah. And listener. Is it come back, kid?
0: All right, then. Blessing, come back, kid. Blessing, man. I tell you. Please hold. Yes, sister. Hold on. Hi, that was a comeback kid. That's a big one. Yeah.
3: But you have a big one too, no?
0: Natural. No, but I'm properly ready. Properly, but my one natural.
1: Too natural, man.
0: My natural.
3: The natural, and then you have the legs to tell yours. Because you're natural, because when they tell us when they walk, they're now missing the fighting.
0: Yep. As me said, somebody is still, you know, I don't know, man. This needs a tambourine.
3: I don't want this bottom. They have to do it. It's a simidata. But that because
1: I'm coming to my stomach, maybe, you know, maybe I'm not sure.
3: Especially I'm my mother. See, so that's the exercise that you do every morning to your butt. Our butt is big too, very big.
0: Who?
3: But you know, Abby.
0: Okay, hold on a second. Hold on. Please, old caller. All right, so, hold on a second. Please, old caller.
1: All right.
0: Blessing. Yeah, man. Blessing. So, Sister Aita gone. I tell her, we still have the puppy lady. Hold on a second. Hello? Blessing.
5: Hello? Victor,
0: yeah.
5: What's up? What's up? Discussion.
0: Well, you're gonna put ideas in that people head, you know. You're gonna put ideas in that people head and they lick me no more that street.
1: I'm telling you, it is so real.
0: No, I was looking. Go ahead.
1: I was looking one morning. We live up on Cold Street, and I scrolled through social media. When I heard this blogger, this kind of popular blogger, he was talking about the same thing. And he was kind of attacking some female in the entertainment industry in Jamaica. And you know, talking about analyzing them, how they have them nice shape as is.
0: Mm-hmm.
1: And you know, he said something that had me thinking. He said that when me have to tell the lip on her, we go doing up this on the breast on the butt and stuff. Most of us men, we will profile with you. We will go out to you because you know look good and so. But most of us no one.
0: Wow.
1: To be right. And he was talking about it and saying, how long are we going to contend if we are a breast man then? Mm-hmm. I've been also the content with the silicone and so all the time. Mm-hmm. But he said that some of your ladies having a nice, good shape.
0: Mm-hmm.
1: And because we don't want to be among a certain group, I want to do this. And I mean, some people just do it. Because some of them can't even afford it that much, but they just want to be with the crowd.
0: Yeah, in the crowd, right.
1: But is it worth it at the end of the day?
0: Mm.
1: I don't see it worth it, you know. So this girl on there, no one come a month ago, she got to eat beer, because I heard that is one of the most economic places. And she never supposed to come back, and she come back and have her money, and she fling money, so on, and drink papaya energy. She never left the seat 24 hours after.
0: Wow.
1: Because she was not supposed to have been. Because it kind of, I had a co-worker who did it. And the rigid thing she had to go through, her diet, and so but she must be here. We said, no, sir. We can't get, we couldn't get a ministry to be last year.
0: Mm-mm.
1: I am 40, the enhancer, you know, because I'm a drug lancer, kind of belly, kind of look like a pink up and so.
0: Mm-hmm.
1: So, no, we're a girl, man, you know.
0: Yeah. We don't mind that.
1: We can look one kind of weird. We kind of keep, you know, when we put on the half a panty cut my body in a toe, so you see the marks on it, there the full burger. You know, the big but you don't see mark and all them kind of something else. But it is really a decision that I don't think I would ever make.
0: Mm-mm.
1: Things like this is not for health reasons or just for cosmetic to be with the crowd. It's kind of dangerous, and you know, far too many persons have lost their lives because of this surgery that go bad. Also, I was satisfied, you know, when I was talking with silicone in my breast, when I have your, we can tell you the button, sir.
0: Yes.
1: Because I've seen people who do the belly thing.
0: Mm-hmm.
1: And let me tell you, when it go bad, you know, they look worse than for them beating them. Wow. Because you are forever stuck with a certain kind of diet and exercise regime.
0: Mm.
1: It's not restricted to animal salvation.
0: Mm-hmm.
1: Only the thing I want to be committed to like that is must be my relationship with my
0: God. Own. Amen.
1: No, I don't want nothing else like that when necessary. I'm a medical reason. I don't like some of kidney pain, of God forbid. Mm-hmm. I may have to defend dialysis how much days per week.
0: Mm-hmm.
1: Yeah, because none of that though,
0: It's crazy.
1: Thank you, Jesus.
0: Me contented. I'll

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0: Good evening. Good evening to you, my friends. How are you doing today? This is the day that the Lord have made. Let us rejoice and be glad in it. It's Tuesday. Tahili Tuesday. It's a worship day. We are here to worship the Lord in spirit and in truth. The songwriter said, when the praises go up, and the blessing will come down. Are you expecting a blessing this afternoon? This day? We are here today only because of God's grace and mercy. We all went to our bed last night. We woke up and we are in our right mind, right? You are locked into GGFM. I am here with you. And I'm here to lift up the name of the Lord. It is only what we do for Christ will last. And so despite of how the day is going, despite of what you are facing, and everything that is happening around you, once you have life, there is hope. And I know that once we are breathing, the Lord will make a way somehow. And God is making a way, and the Lord is working it out for you. Don't worry about what is happening, but just go right ahead and praise God. It's a day when we glorify and praise God. Yes. And so I want us to just get into the spirit. Yes, just get into that spirit of worship. Bask in the presence of God.
1: Jehovah.
0: Get into the spirit of worship today. I can understand the situation, but God knows all about it. I can understand that maybe you're not feeling so well, but I think when you're not feeling well, that's the time when you send up some praise to God. Yes, man. When you're not feeling well, and when you feel like you can't find a worship, that's the time you should praise God. I'm telling you, listeners. Yes. So right where you are, you're right there and you're saying, boy, God. And you're asking God some question. But that's the time you need to praise God on this, a worship day here on the Good Gospel FM. My God. Sometimes, listeners, the situation is very severe, unbearable.

0: you still have life. Breath is still in the body. So you go right ahead, man, and give God the praise that you have inside of you right there. Confuse the enemy. Oh, yes. Confuse the enemy. Because what the enemy meant for evil, God.
1: Blessing, blessing.
2: Blessing, blessing, blessing, Minister Isaac. Blessing, my blessing. Our family. Minister Isaac.
1: Yeah.
2: I remember, I think it was 2000, I used to work at the VA upstate.
1: Yeah.
2: So we have a nurse and a man, they said, the lady, she nice, a young lady, you know, me, you know, we age, right? Young, sweet, sweet person, and the sweetest nurse, you know. But she have stomach, but in time, you know, then shut me and the popular, like, no, everybody right. Are one, you know?
1: Right.
2: And the phone lady leaving her, and I'm like, she did something to write down here. And Sister Ivy, it make world news for times and times and times so often. Even if Google is still there, when she's as well leaving her at Montessori. And by the time they found out, she gone, you know, and her wow. husband didn't even know.
1: Wow.
2: So Sister Ivy, she told me no to me, no shape already.
1: Mm-hmm.
2: Me no shape, me no back, me no got a little butt, me no back. Me make sure I keep down in a wolf, me no shape, can't fit in a...
1: Mercy.
2: But let me tell you something. You see, when I fling on my little no shape, I'm close. I want me put on.
1: You turn up, girl.
2: See them beasties that and any man in my life that I should ever tell me that I'm gonna come here the world long time. They've already done that. My no shape, but if everybody know about my job, they say, Ashley, we don't know where you come from. Because when we're ready to dance, we say, look at them and dance. And they say, oh, no shape. And you will have them dance to me. Because me no shape, you know, before my back, you know, back is flat.
1: Bottom.
2: Not doing it. See, with the no shape, some people of God, are people in the world, in your city and the world, on a basket can with me as fat patwa.
1: Be happy.
2: And I know by some little clothes. Sometimes I put on some little pants, some little pants that I bought. And some little skirt, Mr. Lord God, and Mina Timula or something. But sister, I look you flat. No shape, maybe there. But Sister Ivy, another time, go one other place and depends on how the clothes and see Sister Ivy.
1: Right.
2: Me a little but Mr. Lord, thank you, Lord Jesus, no shape I bought.
1: Right.
2: And no shape, then found me Sister Ivy, make wow. gone the last
1: wow.
2: video.
1: Wow, wow, wow. Blessing. I'm telling my when I was believe my mind, I was so skinny. Me not gonna say skinny. Me is so mager. Me never have nothing at all. My foot then look like sitting them. They step me say then can't pass upper camp. Me hand them in mager. Me neck tree. Me neck look like you could have drink water out of it. Me neck look like you could have drink water out of it. Me foot them in mager. I never have no butt. Me never have nothing. Believe me. When you look around me, all you see a source of frame. And me don't know where this shape you come from.
2: Sister Ivy.
1: Yeah.
2: When you come at your event, try not to tell me if it's spin, because me I'm going to go sideways like crap. You know?
1: I tell you. And they tell a minute of, yeah. They used to call me, they when they see me, I hear them, kum. He used to kill me, trust me. Me say, me eat. Somebody tell me I'll hide in a bush and eat. Me eat all ice cream and me couldn't get fat. Me used to wear all two pants. Hot, yeah? Me feel like me a bun up. But guess what? After me start have kids, I don't know where the shape come from, man. But God is good, yeah, sir. We have to learn to be contented with the way God make we are, sir. Blessing.
2: I came here in 1993, right?
1: Eh.
2: So I started out in company and I was working at a nursing home. the gill down here in a young curse is Ivy. And let me tell you, kukum kum kum, you think you walk kukum kum kum, and every no time could not be alive. And Sister Ivy, them telling me I was a follower, because you go to America, you don't know nothing, you're an idiot. That's what you're not idiot no more again. So Ivy, the girls, them two, they had on big button and this and then that and me, you know, you just get here, Sister Ivy. Mm-hmm. They make me drink up, then they have one called the milkshake. Mm-hmm. And the ensure. And Sister Ivy, every evening in the room, I scream, I will mix, and then say, as you can't, and so I look at your maga. Then me, like an idiot, no, no, no sense, no, so my maga needs. But I feel it coming ever, maga. Mm-hmm. Sister Ivy, since I mix those things and drink, my sick God, I can't get back maga again. You know me, I pray for God only for more.
1: Wow.
2: Because I've never been, ever a person with a lot of weight.
1: Right.
2: Me, like, always in my 130 party. Mm. And that's where I want to go back right now. Maybe I'm 183, I'm going to have to go down there.
1: Wow.
2: Right.
1: Wow.
2: Blessing.
1: Me not even not tell nobody for me weight. Which, me not show it anyway. I don't show it. Me not look like somebody weigh 208. No, sir. Come me tall. Me tall and in a show. And it,

0: Blessing.
1: Blessing,
0: Sister Aita. So, my school teacher.
1: Well, listen to you from morning, you know.
0: So,
1: well, listen to you from your time. You can't tell people if you do nothing because they will stop your progress.
0: Yes, that's true, man. They will stop you. Because they're my dream killer.
1: No, man. People will just go and see each other.
0: So,
1: well, listen to you from morning, man. Lovely program.
0: Praise God. So, what do you think about the put on and take off and you can add and subtract? All kind of thing.
1: That's enough happening.
0: Eh?
1: When you feel happy?
0: My gosh, boy, I don't know how I go on.
1: But I take over.
0: Yeah, man, it take over, man. It take over the world.
1: Boy, 24 minutes lifestyle, my God.
0: Everywhere me go, me see it. Everywhere me go, me see it. Me
1: people not themselves
0: you.
1: Anymore. Artificial.
0: Yep. Everything, not real no more. Everything I might go.
1: No. And you know, me say, Lord Jesus, God make me for him want us, you know.
0: My gosh. It's like we are slap God in our face.
1: His own image and we are cheated as sin, you know.
0: We are slap God in our face for sure. God said, when create is not.
1: When do we not appreciate
0: we
1: it?
0: We appreciate it. Oh, God. Lord Jesus.
1: We not appreciate it. So, we don't know. People just go deep and deep and our sin until that come out.
0: My God.
1: Instead of come out. But it's not right.
0: As me say,
1: God make you.
0: As me say, me can't deal with the one where them buy at the store and put on and lift up.
1: Oh, yes.
0: Me can't believe. Me not have a problem with that. But when you start inject all these things into your body and you go
1: and so many get killed out of it. Yes. So many get killed.
0: I remember, you know, we went to Florida, me and brother CJ went to Florida, my son, my oldest son, a couple years ago. Mm. And when we had come back on the plane, me see three girl come on the plane and it me see three Yeah. And well I know me wanna laugh, you know. And CJ if you joke me. He said, see, he looked at me and said, don't you dare, because if you try to beat you, I don't know how to manage.
1: But look, I saw no look good, you know.
0: Why? Me see one day that day up at BJ's and I don't know.
1: Some of them put too little for the size, but I'm them put on.

0: apa tuh bisa kamu nanti di sepeda itu kanan batang masih masuk dong.
1: My stomach! I can't deal with it today. Hey, Acho, the truth is the truth. It's an offense, but it's not a sin.
0: Yeah.
1: Hi.
0: My God, my second man.
1: Until well on a second, this is the item. Well on, Carla, well on. You there?
0: Daddy.
1: Yeah, sister. Well on.
0: So much butter.
1: Well on.
0: And then I have the leg. Then I have the leg to carry.
1: Well on, puppy lady. Say hi to sister Aita.
0: I'm talking the truth because I know somebody right there. I know.
2: Hey, puppy lady. Good job this morning.
0: But they don't have the leg. When you see the leg
1: sister,
0: is so small.
1: Well on there.
0: You don't have the leg to carry the bottom, sister. It's true.
1: Well on. Sister Aita, well on, puppy lady. Puppy lady.
0: Yes, Daddy.
1: You have any buckle with any money save up?
0: Yes, Daddy.
1: Sister Aita. You have any money saved up there?
0: Yes.
1: Because then I go see a puppy lady, Sister Aita. The money, Sister Ivy.
0: It's so good because I know how much I know. I don't have the leg. That's why I'm so happy.
1: Lord of mercy.
0: Hear me. I still can't know she can do a batam. Hear me. Oh my God. She had no leg to carry batam. No leg. Good job, Puppy Lady. Good job, Miss Mommy. Thank you.
1: Me glad say. Me glad say, Master Weird. That means if nobody see me, they won't lick me though. Oh no, me go wear me Master and Shield.
0: I know she's on the line side because I see. I see with my eyes.
1: No, for real. Miss Sid, for real.
0: You don't have no leg to carry that kind of bottom.
2: No leg to carry too much.
1: So what on there? I wonder.
0: The leg is tiny and the ankle is very slim.
1: I wonder. I wonder if a doctor can reverse it. What do you think?
2: Do you think they can't be willing?
1: No.

0: on, sir. Hold on.
1: Not long since I give you a shout out.
0: All right, then. Yeah, man. Blessing.
1: Blessing to the family and friends. Yeah. And listener. Is it comeback kid?
0: All right, then. Blessing comeback kid. Blessing, man. I tell you, I tell you, please hold. Please hold. Yes, sister, hold on. Hi. that was a comeback kid. That's a big one. Yeah.
2: But you are the big one, too,
0: no? No, but I'm properly ready. Properly, but my one natural.
1: The natural, man.
0: Not natural.
2: The natural, and then you have the legs to tell yours. Because you're natural, because when they telephone me, I walk. Right now, I'm missing the fighting. Look, I just invited you. I mean, Jesus Christ, this is not enough. Believe me. Listen, I just decided that I did. You see, but I'm not.
0: Yes, but you see.
2: You have the legs to carry.
0: But you see,
2: like them
0: yeah, exactly.
2: Ankle.
0: But me have the legs to carry my body weight. Yeah, yeah. Leg, you know.
2: The girl with the bottom twice, and knees start knocked to side, yeah, but I'm too heavy.
0: Jesus.
2: And she never knocked me, but the bottom heavy.
1: Heavy to what we need.
2: Go something.
1: Oh my God.
2: I'm so
1: crazy.
2: I don't know. Me not like to feel uncomfortable, so thank God me 7 hours when me have.
0: Yep. And as me said, somebody's thing, you know, I don't know, man. This needs a tambourine.
2: I say one big bottom, they have to do, it is to me that, but that be
1: cool. But I'm on stomach, maybe, you know, maybe I'm on stomach.
2: Especially am I a mother, she the exercise that she do every morning to her butt. Her butt is big too, very big.
0: Who?
2: But she, Abby.
0: Okay, hold on a second. Hold on. Please, old caller. All right, so, hold on a second. Please, old caller. All right. Blessing. Yeah, man. Blessing. So, Sister Ida gone. I tell her, we still have the puppy lady. Hold on a second. Hello? Blessing.
3: Hello? Victor,
0: yeah.
3: What's on discussion? Anyway, you're gonna, we're not fighting to see some of my things that we have.
0: Well, you're gonna put ideas in our people head, you know? Well, you're gonna put ideas in our people head, and they lick me over that street.
3: But I'm not with them.
0: I'm tell you.
3: You know, what you're saying is, you know, it is so. It is so real.
0: I was looking. Go ahead.
3: I was looking one morning. I think I'm going to sleep and I scroll through social media. When I heard this blogger, this kind of popular blogger, he was talking about the same thing. And he was kind of attacking some female in the entertainment industry in Jamaica. And you know, talking about analyzing them, how they didn't have them nice shape as is.
0: Mm-hmm.
3: And you know, he said something that had me thinking. He said that when the appetite will look at him, we're going to do no this, on the breast, on the butt, and stuff. Most of us men, we will profile with you. We will go out to them because we know look good and so. But most of it, no one.
0: Wow.
3: And he was talking about it and saying, how long are we going to contend if we are a breast man then? Mm-hmm. I've been also since the contend with the silicone and so all the time. So he said that some of your ladies having a nice good shape.
0: Mm-hmm.
3: And because you don't want to be among a certain group, I wanna do this. And I mean, some people just do it. Because some of them can't even afford it that much, but they just want to be to be with the crowd.
0: Yeah, in the crowd. Right.
3: But is it worth it at the end of the day? I don't see it worth it. You know, so this girl on there, did not want to come a month ago. She got to do it. DR, because I heard that is one of the most economical places. And she never supposed to come back, and she come back and have her money, and she has money, so on, and drink papaya, and she never.

0: 60, 24 hours after.
1: Wow.
0: She was my first day. Because it kind of, rigid. I had a co-worker who did it. And the rigid they were supposed to go through, her diet. And so she must be here. We said, no, sir. We can't get, we couldn't get any restrictions last year. I am 40. The enhancer, you know, put on the girl glass, so kind of belly kind of look like popping top and so. So no, we are a girl glass, you know.
1: Yeah. I don't mind that.
0: We can look one kind of weird. We kind of keep, you know, make when we put on the half a panty cut my body in a two, so you see the marks on it, there the full burger. You know, the big burger, you know, see mark and all them kind of something, you know. But it is really a decision that I don't think I would ever make. Things like this, which is not for health reasons, or just for cosmetic to be with the crowd, it's kind of dangerous, and, you know, far too many persons have lost their lives because of this surgery that went bad. Also, I'm not satisfied, you know, when I'm talking with silicone in my breast, when I have your, we can tell you the
1: button,
0: sir. Yes. Because I've seen people who do the belly thing. And let me tell you, when it go bad, you know, they look worse than for them beating them. Wow. Because you are forever stuck with a certain kind of diet and exercise regime. We're not making restricted to animal salvation. Only the thing I want to be committed to like that is must be my relationship with my
1: God. Amen.
0: No, I don't want nothing else like that when necessary. I'm a medical reason. I don't like some of kidney pain, or God forbid. I may have to do dialysis. How much days for a week? Yeah, because I'm not have those.
1: It's crazy.
0: Thank you, Jesus.
1: I'll let me know. You see me now, first time. Let me tell you something. You see, before when we didn't have the dance hall, I'm audio. You see, when me I got a party, I cut out the so, you know, cut out the so, cut out. A pair mini me used to wear.
0: Tight out and tear out.
1: Tear out and tight out and circle this and, yeah. All my belly out of door.
0: We have different stages that we go through.
1: And then time I never so fat like no. Then time me did look good, me did slim, Then time me turn up low. Me not turn up now. No, so then time me turn up low.
0: It around the place. No code, girl, and you have the shit.
1: I tell you,
0: oh, you have a different face.
1: I tell you, man.
0: That was satisfying with it.
1: But thank God.
0: At least what you did there was within reason of not too outrageous.
1: Right.
0: It was like for the lifestyle, but you never go overboard.
1: Nope. And you know some.
0: But like, who saw them go overboard? And, you know, some of them will go do it. Some of them will do it. Some of them will do it. Some top man. So top man have really power man.
1: Right.
0: And
1: so,
0: every man
1: so,
0: to
1: so
0: be.
1: A competition thing.
0: Yes.
1: Oh, which woman look better than who?
0: Yes, so plain like me. I never want a top man, I'm too old for that one.
1: Tell me about it. My girl.
0: Man or a bad man. Come here, one no man. When we ready finish, then they have to go to him twice.
1: He
0: must stop me. I must go trick me also. Oh, no, I'm not too old for that. Never like that when you're young, worse now.
1: So you think so, some of the women them that put on this excess thing on their body, you think it's a competition thing them are going
0: on? Much of them.
1: So what do you want? Who have the biggest rear or what? Lord Jesus.
0: A kind of singer who out and bad.
1: Wow.
0: Crazy. I love myself.
1: It's crazy.
0: You're looking, you're looking, you're supposed to love more than self, I mean, I'm a God.
1: Exactly.
0: That's how I just explained that.
1: You know something, and let me tell you something, sister.
0: You know, some people come with you, they come in and can't drink water. So I'm going to
1: they sleep on their knee.
0: You see, you know,
1: they can't sit down. That's crazy.
0: Exactly. I know something, ma'am.
1: I didn't hear you.
0: You never have pile any come down?
1: No, me never have any something there. Me have,
0: okay.
1: Me have hemorrhoids, but me never have pile and come down.
0: I'm going to do the same thing.
1: But you never get ablated and come down there, sir. No.
0: Okay, well, me have done anything better. They come down there, so me didn't have...
1: Come down, come down. This is crazy, Adia.
0: All right, I'm the game.
1: Don't say yes, Adia. I'm happy. I try to eat right, a little workout. And serve my Lord. Oh, that's Sister Jeannie Flo Polish. And Sister Tingle said she said it was Sister Jenny Bless typing and said she has a let me see if it was a friend. She said the lady are 50 year old, and wait there, 50 year old, and she said that the person right now is in a coma. See there?
0: Mm-hmm.
1: She said I know. A 50-year-old lady in coma from 1 month now that did her body.
0: Uh-huh.
1: 50-year-old. Come on.
0: We're not even disciplined. Hey, and died.
1: Tell me now.
0: The only diet we ever succeed with is the seafood diet. As I see the food, I eat it.
1: No.
0: Not even. Average diet we can ever succeed with.
1: Tell me now. I need call me discipline, you know. Let me tell you now.
0: Yeah.
1: You're 50-year-old, 5'0". What are you doing going to get your body? But to me,
0: a lot of us are in our element.
1: I don't know what's going on. I tell you, say, the world turn upside down. That's all me can say. The world turn upside down.
0: We'll never find them.
1: The world turn upside down. You know, when you, it's not as if you have a medical problem and
0: you have to have a surgery done.
1: Yes. This is not a, we're not dealing with a medical problem now. We are dealing with something where, it's not healthy for your body. It's not healthy.
0: There you go.
1: It is not healthy.
0: It's just to be seen a certain kind of cold.
1: Yeah. Yep. It's not healthy. It's not healthy. I tell you, man. But
0: because if I say that more power to those who do it, I get it for it. So I won't even say more power to those who do it.
1: Say more power to those who do it because no, sir, it is not healthy for them. It's not healthy for them, and later on there's a consequence that it's gonna come your way.
0: And I don't want to do it with the body listening who might have done it might think that I'm not. It's just my personal view.
1: Yeah.
0: It's not anybody tearing down anybody. It's just my personal view.
1: To me,
0: I am not of that life, and it's not one that I support.
1: Right.
0: But if you want to do it,
1: it's up to you. But knowing that there's consequence that's gonna come with it. That's all.
0: You just think about the consequences and then not knowing. It's not like you said that the side effects are. You might have dizziness, you might have a short of breath. The side effects of it is not clear.
1: Let me tell you something, you see. You know why a lot of them still do it? Them hear that people are dying from it. But you know, in their mind, let me tell you, you see the mind, the devil can't really mess up your mind. You know what they're saying into your mind? Hey, she go to the black market. Me, I go to somebody who's a professional. That the machine in their mind, and that's what the devil have them fool. I'm not going to the one who do it on the black market.
0: Mm-hmm. But look, in the one where the outside blows them.
1: In a matter,
0: it's Turkey becoming like or it is. You know, I'm gonna say like Turkey, we can't Turkey like one time, but we can't find him to fix himself.
1: Wow. Hold on a second, audio. Please, old caller. Yes, Carla. Hey. You there?
0: I'm a friend of audio.
1: Yeah, man, share your ear.
0: Hello, audio. How you doing? Yes, man. Look here, me have the tight one, like me say, I'm have the slip one, like where Sister Roche said, I'm have the all in one. I'm in tight head. Yes, because anything breaks one, you're not going to hurt anybody. If nothing breaks, you're not going to hurt anybody. No, but it makes your body, you know, it makes you look, you know, flattering and feel comfortable. Okay, so me have the mini one. I'm a all in one. It's a boost your self-confidence without any
1: side effects. Yes.
0: We don't anything on your physical body. You know, because I have my daughter when we used to help carry the belly sometimes. Yeah, because some materials you wear, even if you do up, you know, it just not fit right. You have to have little, you know, undergarment to make it flawless and look right. You know, a lot of women who did this cannot get a job, like working in home, Sister Ivy.
1: Why?
0: Because it will be growing a buck. Yes.
1: Yeah? So they might discriminate by big butt now?
0: No, it's not discriminate. It just don't look normal. And even if you have on a big shirt, because it's so big on the foot, so fine. It not look proper if you bend down. No,
1: it's real.
0: To the organization.
1: So BSL Kelly, no, it backfire then.
0: Yes, because, all right, say you go on an interview, because, you know, 80% of a job or 60% is working in home.
1: Right.
0: So when you go on an interview, especially if you ever work with kids, you know, for them to find out business, they're not there because they don't look normal.
1: Jesus.
0: You understand? And they're very, very insecure when they come on to their husband. Because I got a job for this girl upstate, and I told her, I said, listen, you can't go into the people them house in a tight. You can't bend, and when you look, you see the tongue. Go in a vim, because I'm in there, so I'm going to buy my clothes and floors. It's like, you know.
1: Yes.
0: So buy it in a vim, I'm going to go in at the 99-cent store, I'm going to buy a t-shirt.
1: Mm-hmm.
0: I'm have them big and me cover up. I'm going to cover up yourself, because when you bend and sit down, you're not going to have a job.
1: Mm-hmm.
0: And so she never listened. And when the Friday came, the lady told her she no longer needs her.
1: Mm-hmm.
0: She asked her why. She told her she's not comfortable with her in her house, around her home.
1: Wow.
0: Let me tell you, sir. You go there for work or you go there for good for that. When you're working at somebody else, Sister Ivy, you cannot look attractive.
1: Yes.
0: Moreover, you cannot look better than the people then.
1: True.
0: Sister Ivy, my work, my t-shirt here. I went to the boss, he said, oh my God, don't you need a new t-shirt? I said, no, Mom, I will use the new grand trend.

0: You understand? You cannot look better than them, Sister Ivy.
1: Mm-hmm.
0: And you cannot wear certain type of clothes in the people house because you have to bend and everything.
1: Yes.
0: So yes, mama, they are people house, so you have to dress appropriate for people work.
1: Mm-hmm.
0: Sister Ivy. That's why me have my work. Yes, because when me go work, me no look like me no want it. Me look like me want it.
1: Yeah,
0: hello?
1: Exactly.
0: Yes, Sister Ivy.
1: Mm-hmm.
0: My sweatpants, them $5. My t-shirt, 99 cents. That's it. My some clothes, them wear work, don't reach $10.
1: Mm-hmm.
0: You understand? Yes, Sister Ivy, you cannot look better than them. And you cannot, if you drive a 205, you park it 3 blocks away. Because if you are driving on 205, and you park up at the gate and they look to us, see that, they say, oh, she don't need to work.
1: Mm-hmm. Sure.
0: There are certain things that you cannot do when you work in houses, Sister Ivy.
1: Yeah.
0: Because these people, they don't want to know that you live better than them. Sister Ivy, my boss called 2 weeks ago, came here. They were coming from the city. I was here this Sunday. So she called me and she said, Don, I'm on my way. We can pick you up. I said, Lord Jesus. I said, okay. She texted me and she said, oh, Emma wants to see your house from ever since. She texted her and she said, it's untidy, not proper, proper. She texts back. She said, oh, she doesn't mind. I said, God. Anyway, she came. And the 3 kids came out and they're running in. When this look, she walk up. I said, no, you go back, but she doesn't have the car. Only the kids. Yeah, me tell her, me say, go back in my yard because you're not welcome in here, so. You understand, me say? Because if they're coming out your house and they say a little bit bigger than them TV, then say you live better than them. And I'll fire you. I'll tell you.
1: Wow.
0: Exactly.
1: Wow.
0: It's true, Sister Ivy. Wow. I'm telling you, it happened to my friend.
1: Yes.
0: She invited the woman in our house. And she buy a nice 2020 Lexus. Look good. And me sell her 3 sparky 10 blocks away. Oh, no, man. It's very nice. She pull up a gate. When the woman looks through and see, she said, eh? She invite her to our house. And the woman, she got work Monday. She said, no longer need the service. Look how your place look better for me.
1: Wow, you see that?
0: Yes, Sister Ivy. There are certain things when you work with people,
1: mm-hmm.
0: you cannot let them know your other part of you.
1: True. That's so true.
0: You must be in a house and your business separate from them.
1: Yep.
0: Not care what situation they are go through, you don't let them know.
1: Yep.
0: All when you're hungry, you okay, Donna? Yes, ma'am, thank you.
1: Mm-hmm.
0: You can't let them know, Sister Ivy.
1: Right.
0: Because them only like you for working you, but
1: yes.
0: they don't really care about you.
1: Mm-hmm.
0: I'm telling you.
1: Really?
0: But I'm listening, thank
1: yes.
0: you.
1: But what I know, one lady type in, she said, Ada, you listen to this?
0: Yeah, man.
1: She says, Sister Ivy, I went to church yesterday and I saw this lady. She is tall, and what I've seen at the bottom, you can tell she did that thing. Listen up.
0: Listen up.
1: You can tell she did that thing. When she walking, the bottom jumping.
0: The school and then you have please and you have a product to play a certain role. Yes, yes. Mighty God. But you know what? Preach is one, sister. But I'm
1: listening,
0: sister, and it's always a pleasure.
1: Listen, me a beg on do. No, over change your heart, please. Over change your heart. No, don't do that thing. Don't do that thing like what the listener just typed in. She said, you can tell she did that thing when she walked the bottom.

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Some people got to get to the root.

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Somebody sent me this thing where this girl said she get 40-something or 50-something. One woman inject her and she said she don't know what she inject her with. But she's still not satisfied with the butt. She wanted to be a little bigger. I don't know. I don't.

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And she just juke her up in her butt. And she asked her, what's in those syringes? She said she tell herself, I don't know.

0: Mr. Comica Dale, it's good seeing your love. 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Wow. Wow, apparently the family's not giving up on her.
1: God.
0: My God. Stop risking your life, ladies. It is dangerous. It's a dangerous industry, trust me. And they're not going to tell you the danger behind it because it's all about a money-making thing. As long as they get them

0: me see some big breasts. I borrow them, borrow it, and I see them. And sometimes it's some big back lamp on the road, it's a flash. But I don't see them, I borrow them, borrow it.
1: How them borrow it?
0: When it's going to put on fast back lamp and fast bread, no, I don't see them.
1: Mm-mm, I don't see them at all.
0: I don't see them, and I borrow them, borrow it, and they know they take care, take with people, man.
1: Oh, then, no, but you know, your sister audio said the man said them not really want the false thing. Them love it when it's real.
0: Yeah, then there's some really love it, but they have some fool man out there. They're woman, sorry.
1: So,
0: that is some of them not have no sense.
1: Yeah, some fool man who thinks they're real.
0: Yes, they have some fool man, yes. You know, they cut up in a car front, take away the people, husband and people, man, woman.
1: But Sister Clark, to be honest now,
0: mm-hmm.
1: Me not think say no, there is nobody can be taken if they don't want to be taken.
0: The man is fool.
1: Yeah, because you can't. Let me tell you something, man. If man them, are something they want to. No, nobody can take with nobody. Them want to be taken.
0: They I am telling them in a idiot.
1: Yes.
0: Cause they have some fool man out there, they really fool. They let them nice right side yard and go pick up them sitting there. Trust me, they have some fool man there. Fool. I went to my little fact, you went on idiot. They was eventually back the man, the woman, they walk and they don't know if I have fish at all, but they see that joke, they say, now that the girl me want.
1: Mm-hmm.
0: And they don't know if I'm not real.
1: They must say, a pretty girl me want, a pretty girl me want.
0: Yes. The husband is a bloody hand and sing, you know.
1: Pretty girl me want.
0: They hear pa-pa-pa-pa-pa-pa-pa-pa-pa-pa-pa-pa-pa-pa-pa-pa-pa-pa-pa-pa-pa-pa-pa-pa-pa-pa-pa-pa-pa-pa-pa-pa-pa-pa-pa-pa-pa-pa-pa-pa-pa-pa-pa-pa-pa-pa-pa-pa-pa-pa-pa-pa-pa-pa-pa-pa-pa-pa-pa-pa-pa-pa-pa-pa-pa-pa-pa-pa-pa-pa-pa-pa-pa-pa-pa-pa-pa-pa-pa-pa-pa-pa-pa-pa-pa-pa-pa-pa-pa-pa-pa-pa-pa-pa-pa-pa-pa-pa-pa-pa-pa-pa-pa-pa-pa-pa-pa-pa-pa-pa-pa-pa-pa-pa-pa-pa-pa-pa-pa-pa-pa-pa-pa-pa-pa-pa-pa-pa- So they have all fool man out there as their doctor. So if them want to make their yarn, make them with them say no. Make them turn in there when they see them a pass. Well, so they not go on. My mother was on everything pretty old that goal.
1: I tell you, man, I tell you, sister.
0: Some of them are wash over. Me, they are like, dog, me, they are listening to me. Me, they are listening to him. That, than a radio. Papa Jesus.
1: I tell you, man.
0: Me, they are listening to she because, me don't know how she is looking at that. Because she chillico.
1: Who that?
0: Than a radio. They would have known what's on up here.
1: No, she don't know, man. Don't have any right size. She said she buy one with fit her. But me don't know. She never tell me if her leg then skinny. Me don't think that her leg then skinny. Because you have some of them where... Mighty gosh. Sister Claire. Sister Claire.
0: You want this too? Maybe some of them pint out with you, you know me. I wonder if I feel them weak.
1: How?
0: I think you can know a different, you know.
1: Of course. It's obvious.
0: Because sometimes you see them a walk and sometimes you see them over here, I see a walk and I say, that they look like a the false one.
1: Wow.
0: And they have some breasts we can't hold in the bras here. I say, that no normal.
1: Me tell us something. I am quite comfortable the way God make me.
0: But what do you man? And you feel comfortable too? Because some of them not comfortable in a heat because I don't feel them.
1: Even if me never have nothing, that's the way God make me.
0: Of course. You're supposed to feel 100% better.
1: When me did Marga, me tell me, say, me foot don't come past.

0: never sounds sweeter. And Friday, October 30th, 2026, when Services for the People in Need, along with Sherry Scott, present the first annual Gospel Dinner Gala. 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
2: 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And then if you want to tailor in alteration,